0: Apartment 3, how's the question?
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0: So I'm off pavement.
1: Copy, off pavement, 1703.
2: Charles, this station will no longer stay on the fourth floor. We're going to have to exit quartermaster.
0: Copy. I didn't know there was smoke.
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2: 33, make sure I have a traffic problem with Adam 736.
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3: Radar Charles 355, CLA, I'll be tuning.
1: Charles 355.
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5: John Edward Nora, King Ida Nora Sam, first of King Ocean Sam Ida, date of birth 05-07-1990, social of 615-360837.
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6: From the hills to the west of 4th and Shaw.
4: X-ray Reno, just confirming, was that a male?
5: Yes, ma'am. And can you also run a VIN for me?
1: 733, you can go ahead with the VIN.
2: We will be 5, Robert Yellow, David, 4 Henry, 4 0, George Boy, 0 0, 1 3, 8.

0: 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There's a medical need here.
1: Medical.
2: I'll be clear assist from my current call, and you can put me on the accident at Sun Valley in 7.
1: 10-4.
3: That's 233, you can secure on the RP.
1: Copy, thanks. Letter 17, everything.
2: An updated plate.
1: Good.
2: It's going to be Charles over William, 576 Robert, Nevada, on a Ford F-150.
4: Jenkins is clearing ACC Gentle Claws, a cleared Nevada 27 and a valid Nevada ID card only. And then the VIN comes back clear, expired on Nevada Robert Union Boy Yellow, Tom William Ocean, expired 322 of 26 on a 2016 Acura wagon. And are you code 4?
5: Copy, thank you. Yes, we're code 4.
4: Copy, code 4, South Virginia, and Orchard Plaza.
1: No, but not him yet, but I'll call. Copy. No update on her scan car either.
6: Sun Valley or 7?
2: I believe the accident happened on Sun Valley. Both vehicles are currently parked in the Byright parking lot, and the drivers appear to be arguing with each other.
1: Phone call sounds like their plan still is to meet at the 7-Eleven, so we'll probably just let them walk up to the car, and then when she gets out to hug them, we'll just go ahead and put some cuffs on her. Payment clear assistant, I can be route to that disturbance of the by right until they're code 4.
3: Looks like highway patrol is northbound on the boulevard at first.
1: God damn it, going from the boulevard.
5: It's 1041 out of par.
1: 1x340.
2: Washoe Hawk 463 on the plate.
1: Go ahead.
2: 818 Zebra X-ray Zebra Nevada on a Cadillac Sedan.
1: Edward.
7: Washoe 1 X-ray 50, 1041, good evening.
1: 1 X-ray 50, good evening.
7: Mind you, I've got the screen off.
6: And I will be clear back around the park.
1: Chelsea 50.

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0: 211, can you show me at the station working on J4?
1: 211.
2: Charles 435.
3: Read an R 346.
2: 46. No, 246.
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5: 2000, social, 633-70-0698.
1: Trust 445, and for 43, we don't have any narcotic canines that I can check with County and Sparks.
5: Yeah, I knew that. That's who I was looking for.
1: Hey, sir.
0: We're at 445, can I get a 2729 on one more, please?
2: 445, go ahead.
3: Lots of Corrales, Charles Ocean, Robert, Robert, Adam, Lincoln, Edward, Sam, Bishop, Reuben, Robert, Edward, Union, Boy, Edward, Nora, date of birth is 06-03-2000, date of Nevada ID card 08059-79132.
2: Charles 445.
6: Good, Sam. Sorry,
2: excuse me, can you go to the other one, please?
6: Confirming that, same 392. Sorry, I have a problem. Paula, Henry, Ocean, Lincoln, Lincoln, Ida, Sam, Rich, Alicia, Adam, Lincoln, Ida, Sam, Henry, Adam, Edward, 20, 02, 26, 74, and a social 305-67-29664.
2: Since we need to, I'm just working on a couple ahead of you.
7: 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So for an 88, that's 88-year-old female, consciously in alert,

0: Hollis, Henry Ocean, Lincoln Lincoln, Ida Swim, Rich Felicia, Adam Lincoln, Ida Ham, Henry Adam, and Rich Lee, 0226 and 74, and a social 305-672964.
1: Cindy and June, just working on a couple ahead of you.
2: Side of the start of the winds. So for an 888, that's 88-year-old female, consciously in alert, fall to head strike.
3: .371-302, Burlington Coat Factory, check for a possible 1055. Subject was unconscious with the door open, then woke up and started puking. RC Police possible 1055. They're in a gold Toyota Camry, bearing Nevada 702, Edwards 75. The white male, 25 to 35, with blonde hair, correct, blonde facial hair, at Burlington.
4: 371 in confirming we do have REMs in now.
3: Hey, REMs. Stop they have eastbound 80 at Wells.
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4: Foxy 6-7-9-1, sir.
1: Adam, 1036.
5: And we're back on silent. Franchak, go ahead.
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1: Thanks, 1037, subject on flash basis, for Alpha.
2: And an Arthur, they're in cancel 936.
1: Not today.
3: Alpha Mailer, is school PD still working? For spec 927.
4: Yeah, they also don't take runaway reports.
3: Lane, copy.
2: Do you know the Charles 254?
1: Charles 254.
2: And you show both units in route to 757.
5: I'm sorry, en route to the welfare check.
1: Okay.
4: 10-4.

0: out of Florida for probation violation and is clear CJIS and has a cleared Nevada 27 and a surrendered Nevada ID card. And then Corrales is clear always with a revoked Nevada 27. We do, county has a canine en route to you. Do you want to confirm the warrant for Perez?
1: Yes, please. You can go ahead and
0: cancel that canine. Sure. And are you clear for it? Gentry.
2: Go ahead. Is there any patient sergeant here yet? No. 10-9. Any of the patient shift sergeant still here? No. Copy.
3: Our procedures are that you can't run away from school, you run away from home.
2: Sergeant of Heavens is coming out. Got it.
4: Turn Frank Lincoln 450 Adam, Charles Victor, Indiana.
5: Medic 32 responding to 580 in Bellevue, the northbound off ramp for a medical call. This is a possible traffic crash.
0: Firm, just want to give a return ahead of you. 7392 Reno. 7392 Reno.
6: Brian Martin, he's clear about.
7: Sim 392 Hollis is clear in CICC, just local, has a valid Nevada ID card only.
0: Charles 354, we have a hybrid 329.
1: I said Garza, Connecticut spelled George Adam Robert, Deeper Adam, first of Jacob, common spelling, date of birth 2585, Social Security 557-D31792.
5: 580 northbound at Bellevue, at the off-ramp. NSP is on scene. This call originally came from Carson. NSP accidentally contacted them.
6: Pitch 32 copies.
1: 4-8-6-9-7. Negative, okay, thank you, guys. I copy that.

0: No, estoy fuera, no, estoy por salvo, yo te asusté.
1: Muy bien.
0: The Poison Cause Club inside for a missing 8-year-old. All info from foster mom on scene. Mom came to this location to pick up the juvenile. Juvenile's nowhere to be found. They last saw her when they were dropped off at 0800 hours this morning. Unknown when the employees last saw her due to a shift change. They're still getting from there. 2680 East Main Street.
1: 4-8 in Mountain.
0: 4-7.
1: Hang on, 3-4-5, I can help you. What's
0: that? 3-4-5.
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2: And he was responding to the Boys and Girls Club. The juveniles left of Kelson versus Divine, looks like 8-year-old, 5'4", and built, red and white striped shirt, gray pants or jeans. They don't have any places where they would frequent, and they've never been a runaway or gone missing prior.
3: Sorry. First, do you know what their home address is?
0: Good. 34.
4: Anyone? Clear, checked okay, and I'll be at check Logan's Meadow.
0: Temper.
5: And District 42 for Engine 42 responding for a medical call for a breathing problem, 17185 Sunbird.
3: That's when they agreed to meet up at the 7-Eleven, and then they were going to go to the Ribco off and then head home.

0: Ground Charlie 355, this is Phoenix.
1: Charlie 355. Responding voice calls of the firefighter lives in California and the mother is in a step 2 in Reno, doesn't have contact with her and does not think that she would go to either of them.
2: 48. 47. I'm just reporting to you, looks like the juvenile has been acting out recently but doesn't know the address of either father or mother, supposedly.

0: to the target.
1: 10-4. Basic zone to 11. Target checkers 2 repeated vendors that are in the store that are selecting items. It could be a white female, 35'4", 5'4", wearing a black t-shirt with brown hair. And a white male, 40 to 50, wearing construction highlighter shirt and blue jeans with black hat. At target.
0: 11.
2: Your play?
0: No, for play.
2: Ready for information. It's 4500 Miraloma. Unit 243, the unit is via a local match with the subject for a suicidal 17-year-old texting 998. They refuse to give location and is still texting with crisis support. 4500 Miraloma, number 243.
3: Per Carson City, it looks like they arrived on scene, and you guys can stand down. No medical, no fire needed.
4: 32 units copy. We're complete.
3: Copy. Show you guys complete and returning.
1: Priority 1 with caution for violating at ocean.
0: 11.
2: Cancel the last, and then you're also trying to call in for the suicidal?
0: Yeah, cancel the 21 message, and then I'm 21 on the RP.
2: Copy. I believe that the 17-year-old is still landline with 998, so don't know if he'll answer.

0: Stop light's going to be 019, Boy Nora, Victor Boy, Tennessee.
1: Per record, warrant for Perez is confirmed out of RMC for FTA, $458 bondable, no OR, and I drew a case number for that.
2: Copy, thank you.
1: Sam 392.
3: Sam 392. Can I get an additional 29 on one mail, please?
1: Sam 392, go ahead.
3: It's me, last of William, common spelling, first of Russell. Robert Union Sam Sam Edward Lincoln. Date of birth can be 11/07/59, and I have a social for you of 249197077. And break, can I get a prior dog bat check on him as well, please?
1: 10392.
4: Radar show 355 for me in the area, China Coast West 355.
1: 355.
4: I'm sorry, Roger.
1: 355.
5: Radar 348, another 338.
6: Well, I don't know if that's what's out of port number.
1: Just did, there's no first.
4: It's only left.

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2: Ocean Sam, Ocean Robert Ida, Ocean hyphen Sam Edward Robert, Mary Edward Nora Ocean, first of Brian, boy Robert Yellow, Adam Nora. DOB is 0618, 1996, HMA, about 5'6", 150.
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3: I copy. 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
0: Zoom 392. And I'll have records work on the dot match.
3: Thank you so much. Charles 440, I got 20 out of it.
4: Charles 440, go ahead.
2: No, 3, Victor William, 4, Tom 7, Adam Union, 7, Frank Mary, 0, 3, 3, 8, 7, 4.
4: Charles 440.
0: Yeah, 333,
5: Moses is
0: 20. 93. Moses
5: 4,
6: can you reset 923,
0: please?
5: Yeah.
6: I drove down to Virginia McCarran and did not see her go northbound.
4: Copy.
0: Mary 216, expiring 1827 on the 2015 Volkswagen.
3: Definitely.
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0: 3-4-7.
9: Control 2-5-2. 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
0: Control 2-5-2, control 2-5-4, you have to click on.
3: Hello.
0: 1801, Flushing, 141, El Tavern, for 16 RP versus Coffin, the last year, and for the 1801, West Flushing, number 41.
9: We were told 355. You killed here, and then I can be here on the 45
0: field. Charles, you guys, are you just fresh for training?
3: Okay.
0: Okay, she's Christian.
3: Anyway, it's in a whole school. Can you reference this call? See if our juvenile got on the bus to what school post? 372, aren't you? I think can you show me a route? It's also
0: 372.
10: Tell them it's a glitch. The district still hasn't come back and fixed yet.
2: R and par circle, in case we catch her coming off of Virginia.
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1: 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She is returning back to quarters.
7: Know what other places he can go off Benny Lane, but maybe he's just hanging behind the car wash for her.
12: Just stay in the parking lot and keep eyes on the payphone since that's the only way he can call her.
7: Copy. 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
13: Partial to the right. As far as 341, we have one detained.
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7: Down right now.
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13: 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It's normal for us to be up in the area.

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2: Charles Street, have to cook in this 23.
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1: 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When you get this set of red, make sure you put it in the cell. Happy.
4: Looks like he's going to wait for her at that corner, so I don't know which way she's going to come up.
5: 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But for now, definitely for locals. Wait, 1022. I already pulled one.
3: Sam, 374, I'm just checking, code 4.
6: Great, code 4, thank you.
3: Yep.
7: Good to hear Mal on the line. 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
1: I'm also with 92.
7: Shadow Mountain, this is going to be near Softball Field 3. The male's a white male, 25 to 40, brown hair, with a cutoff black shirt and gray sweat at Shadow Mountain.
5: Kind of sounds like that welfare chick, 71, when I was on GTO earlier, William Morby.
6: Hey, I have 349 at half.
8: Engine 5, red frequency assignment, medical emergency. 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District 5, Engine 5, respond 1020 Bloom, West Street.
4: But I don't know, he's continuing south on par. He just keeps looking around like he's looking for her.
9: Pants and then a blue cowboy shirt, in case you guys didn't see him. Sergeant Shep.
5: Copy.
9: It might be like a purplish cowboy shirt. Yeah, like a faded blue.
1: And is he coming back in the courthouse, Allie?
6: Chicago 433 in the area.
3: Chicago 433.
6: 431 in traffic.
3: Chicago 431.
6: Hey, why is he coming back in the courthouse?
10: He's going to use the restroom. I thought that would be okay.
6: All right, copy. Thank you.
1: Lawson, and I'll be downtown.
3: Jump.
6: Bardella area, like that, up towards Janovan.
4: No, definitely not. He's still, like, passing par where we usually turn in. Walking towards that, what is that, Sunbelt Rentals?
6: If he goes up in towards that Gardella area, just let us know.
4: See him anywhere? Alright. Just kidding, I can see him.

3-3-3-5-0-0-3-3-0-0-0-0-0-0-0-0-0-0-0-0-0-0-0-0-0-0-0-0-0-0-0-0-0-0-0-0-0-0-0-0-0-0-0-0-0-0-0-0-0-0-0-0-0-0-0-0-0-0-0-0-0-0-0-0-0-0-0-0-0-0-0-0-0-0-0-0-0-0-0-0-0-0-0-0-0-0-0-0-0-0-0-0-0-0-0-0-0-0-0-0-0-0-0-0-0-0-0-0-0-0-0-0-0-0-0-0-0-0-0-0-0-0-0-0-0-0-0-0-0-0-0-0-0-0-0-0-0-0-0-0-0-0-0-0-0-0-0-0-0-0-0-0-0-0-0-0-0-0-0-0-0-0-0-0-0-0-0-0-0-0-0-0-0-0-0-0-0-0-0-0-0-0-0-0-0-0-0-0-0-
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0: quick stop. 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
2: In the parking lot, and he's still walking southbound, that he just turned and saw me.
1: Copy that, fine.

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1: Copy.
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1: Pull out of the lot and drive down just to make sure that he didn't take any turns.
2: Team dispatch.
1: Go ahead, Bridge 44.
2: 44, Remsa just requested care flight on an airborne standby. Do you guys mind being ground contact when you arrive?
1: Not a problem, Def Cord 1.
2: I copy Def Cord 1.
3: And correct me if I'm wrong, but there's no way out of this area unless you go par or 395, yeah?
4: And I think behind Bonanza, but it's not one that they would probably know about or the maps would even remotely take them close to.
3: Copy.

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1: Yeah, north fields, north east.
0: Copy, I'll be there about 2.
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7: Coop. 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
7: Sam 3, 24, and then up, fine, and then RAF is available, we'll take the last run, which is the last one, it's from us.
8: RAF 4, are you on yellow?
7: RAF 3, what do you
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10: Charles 352,
11: myself, and 542, 390. Can I get a code? Charles 352, we know confirming with the auto-case number.
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0: Just keep your heads up because we don't see them so far, and we're past the smart circle far.
6: The suspect is now going to be leaving the dispensary, coming back out on first.
5: Copy. Sergeant Team 21, please, the RP, figure out if we got a crime.
8: We're going to 4175 West 4th Street, number 56, the Rio Vista Mobile Park for 1016, male female. No one's trying to grab his items for residents to leave, but the RP said there was no disturbance outside of bringing the female in the background and then disconnected. 4175 West 4th Street, number 56.
7: Harvey, you can see you guys.
13: That's all I want to.
9: Copy, Sunbelt in first. That plate is already ran, coming back clear, suspended on a 14. Fort stamp.
5: copy. Any patrolman heading his way up?
14: 6 Charles 3, 5 3. John, I'm calling. It was going to be 11:23 of 90. It would be 11:23 of 1990. And deal number 2499-8052.
15: Number 10-9, that last name. I got everything else.
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11: 959.
5: With 993, we'll be mounted down at the event. Five county mounted units to Reno, 10-8.
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7: Reno 73, did we hear back from school for the year?
8: They're not responding. They're only still on duty due to the football game. But they're on call, so they're advised that you may be calling them.
17: 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Copy.
18: Brendan 36, medical agent at 500 Arrow Creek Parkway, apartment 22, building 3, cross of the same street and Arrow Springs Drive, Sierra Vista apartment, outside.
8: Yes, 10-3, 2 and 8-6, 22 Pine. 10-3, 2.

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1: Copy.
2: Ready, 23, we have radio check.
0: Roger.
2: Roger, 23.
1: Regiment in the background, the female, without him leaving, RP's requesting a standby line and staying inside, requested. Sorry, the RP's not yelling, get off of my things, and keeps breaking up. There's a juvenile that's crying in the background. We're at 340 confirmation.
2: 340.
3: I'm out of McDonald's in quick stop. Is that where our victim is going to be for this?
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3: Talk to the cashier.
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1: Master, 2992, 1042, have a good night.
2: 2992, good night.
0: Washington 11, route to par 1, get 3.

0: he was referred to the therapy center outside with some of his items, and there was a physical disturbance with the female that was trying to pry a bag from him and drag him into the residence. The female's now inside, and he's outside.
1: Okay, you got one around. No hold for PNP on Dale. And that's the wrong call. 22. 360, when you're here.

0: blank. Are you able to grab that type? Someone in the photo.
1: Hey, firm. I'm already heading to.
2: Then J3.
1: Got it.
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4: Then just start with Washington.
1: And 336 Hotel Second Way. Copy them about 2 to 3 minutes out, and I'll take a look at that.
4: 5
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0: Suspect Larceny, that occurred at a station restaurant just around the corner. Suspect should be northbound University from 2nd. Only description of Hispanic male, jeans and tattoos on his face. He stole their phone.
1: Engine 31, engine 11, sparks fire main assignment, motor vehicle collisions, 2, westbound Interstate 80 and Pyramid Way.
0: There are 3, 4, 5, there we go.
2: Okay.

0: Tokyo 11. Sparks Fire Main Assignment, Motor Vehicle Collision. 2, westbound Interstate 80 and Pyramid Way.
1: Okay.

0: paramedics en route westbound I-80 and paramedics for an accident.
1: Initial.
2: No. I'm stack 93, there's no answer. Message left from my contact sensor, and I'm 23, stack 951.
3: Good morning, 1041, P number 5034, vehicle 2665 out of par for briefing. Washoe, North 41, clear assistant route par.
0: 41. Just sat at a green light for a long time, then was unable to maintain lane. Park clear at 1814

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2: Can I get a 29-01, please?
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5: And the last one, Daniel, F. David, Robert Ida, George, Adam, Lincoln, first is Adam, at, Cross Valley. This is January 20th of 88, so it says 6-1-3-1-8-1-6-9-5.
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0: Continue to assist.
1: 3 for them. They're in 2.
0: Not that 1037 person call.
1: 7.
0: No, I don't think that was...

0: to Sierra Nevada Corporation and Solomon. Check for male loitering, looking into windows, black and walking towards the bank. Black male, mid-20s, wearing black jeans and a light gray hoodie. Sierra Nevada Corporation.
1: Roger, 333.
2: Okay, 27-2901.
1: Roger, 333, are you good for the standby? I just want to, like, have a return ahead of you.
2: Go for it.

0: refresh. We've updated the call type.
1: Hello, 330 Reno 1085.
2: Yes.
1: Now, I'm going to post probation or supervised release status on NCIC out of California. It's the California Department of Corrections, Sarah's parole office. With his phone number, it says,

0: Fresh, we've updated the call type.
1: Hello, PW 1087. Yes. Navarro is issued a new probation or supervised release status on NCIC out of California. It's the California Department of Corrections, Sarah's parole office. With his phone number, it says advise to contact the supervising agency via endless telephone or email to advise of contact with supervised individual. I did log the phone number in your call as well, and then he's clear local in CGIS. So now you code 4.
2: Yeah, I'm still by myself. I think you have a unit.
1: Hello, 23.

0: 33 Reno, go ahead. What's your 2729?
1: Last of Rankin, Robert, Adam, Nora, King, Ida, Nora. First of Leland, Lincoln, Edward, Lincoln, Adam, Nora, David. DOB is going to be 06-15-1991. It's going to be at Texas OON 43476036.
0: No, 333.
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0: 10-4, thank you.
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1: Multiple vehicles, passenger vehicles, and one semi-truck involved. Not sure if everyone's out. We'll be investigating. Break. Engine 31. When you get up here, go ahead and stage behind us if you can. I'll figure out if we're going to need you later.
0: Copy, we're on scene. More stage. And I apologize, there's going to be more of a lot because they are all true now. So, I mean, I'm going to release enough stuff on this.
2: 10-4, go ahead and give your second.
0: George Oshimura, Zebra Adam Lincoln, Edward Zebra, First Flight Boy Robert Adam, Nora David Oshimura, DOB 09-21-2012.
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4: Anyone?
0: Show you tonight. Anyone? This is going to be another female juvenile. Last of Tom Ocean Mary, Lincoln Adam Nora, Sam Ocean Nora. First of King Adam Roberts, Artist Sam, Sam Adam. EOB 0225-2013.
6: This is left with my contact info. Lieutenant.
7: Copy. Just for 43, it looks like the patient returned. Now Rems is re-responding, so we may have to go back up there.
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0: 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And no match for 27. And then Tomlinson and Cuban are clear in CICC, just AM local with a match of local, no match for 27.
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0: Copy, and just to clarify, you want me to just, it's going to be all one report?
3: Yeah, absolutely. It'll just be adding everybody that you have, and then just a two-liner on the trespass. And there should be no trespassing signs all over the place, too.
0: Copy that. And then as far as the site, you want me to put this guy as a complainant, or?
3: Yep, you can just put him.
0: Copy that.
4: Yeah, copy, 1052, level 21 RP. Does it sound like the other car is there?
2: Copy, I was going to ask you if I can cancel it once you clear.
1: And DOP, Howard and Nichols, therapy advised that an 8-year-old threw a rock at his window and cracked the windshield, and the child is now saying that his parents are not home and he has no way of getting in contact with them.

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0: Got it. 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Copy. Reno, Robert 434, out on 1 on 4th and 6th.
4: Hello, 434.
1: You're the only one of us that can handle it there, big guy.
4: Charles 352.
0: Can I get with my location, mental conscious breathing, dating, having hallucinations, and just all of the mess?
4: Charles 352.
2: Three.
4: Copy.
0: Number
4: 434.
0: Can I get one group to my location while possibly having a senior or having a senior?
4: Number 434.
5: Okay,
6: check, we'll see you back 7, 8 digits, and Robert 4th and 6.
4: Thank you,
6: 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Alright, so you guys cleared out as well?
7: We're just moving the rig, I'll let you know when we're still here.

0: Engine 11. Spark fire main assignment, motor vehicle collision. 2, westbound Interstate 80 and Spark Boulevard.
1: That's the 46s are in quarters.
2: 46 units, I copy in quarters.
0: Westbound Interstate 80 and Sparks Boulevard.

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2: Okay,
3: 360 for information, 1255 Jones Street, number 111, the River Arms Apartments for, looks like shots of the accidental discharge for 1032, unknown or negative injuries at this time, shot went into apartment 112, but RP is saying that he doesn't see anyone in the bullet hole through the wall, 1255 Jones Street, number 111.
2: Okay, go.
4: 37.

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1: Beat us, we're stuck in traffic. We're currently westbound on 80, trying to get turned around at Rock.
0: Yeah, copy that.
2: Minor 12354 AC, Comet Swallow, come out to Jones Street.
3: Jones 354.

0: Engine 8, red frequency assignment, medical emergency. Respond North McCarran Boulevard and westbound in Estate 80. District 8, Engine 8. Respond North McCarran Boulevard and westbound in Estate 80.
1: Okay.
2: Call on I-80 westbound at Sparks. Was it just, did somebody actually witness an accident, or did they just see tire smoke and assume there was?
3: Near the pharmacy side, near the shopping carts, 8 to 10 ago, checking the welfare of a child. Associated vehicle is a gray Nissan Murano bearing plate 8063 George 5. Mother's got long black hair that is bleached on the side. Last seen wearing a white tank top. She was screaming at the child, 3 to 4 years of age, in the back seat, and then started screaming, "I'm going to kill myself." RP no longer on scene and did request to remain anonymous. 2425 East 2nd Street near the pharmacy. Plate comes back clear, valid on a 14 Nissan wagon to a standby. Veronica Garcia, registered address is in Carson City.
2: Copy, thank you.
4: 30 copies.
5: Yes, so we're complete at 1830.
6: Engine 44, I copy all. She is complete and returning.

0: 5, Ten Eight.
1: Four thirty-three.
2: This is jumping route to the N1, Arlington.
3: February 2.
1: I'm with Arlington J Resort. Subject, that's the one is outside on the front lot, screaming threats, WMA-40s, 6 foot heavy build, gray jacket, white shirt, blue jeans, X-rays on the Arlington side doors. We've got Arlington.

0: Charles 445.
1: And so on, I'm 1095.
0: 445.
2: My 5'2" was gray shirt, yellow shorts. He had blue eyes and he was riding a bike with a gray helmet. Arco AMPM on Victoria.
3: Is he still in the store?
2: And he was asking about security cameras.
0: And for some point.
4: Wash one till parking road.
5: Resident, one call, phone number, please.
0: Do you want me to low volume and say what were you requesting?
5: There's an air phone number from 1st2 on the passenger occupant of apartment 112, please.
0: Chelsea,
6: thank you.
0: Right,
6: thank you. Rita. 5-2. Ramza advised they are en route. They're currently at North Virginia and North McCarran. Copy, thank you.
2: Tom Edward, Mary Boy Edward, first of Cheryl, with an address on Piney Creek Road in
1: Reno. Sir, put that one in the CAD. I'll need it. And for the second one, you're ready.
0: Ten-three.
2: Parkville unit, main is open for normal traffic, main is open.
4: Okay, I'm sorry, Washoe, two motor 11.
2: Motor 11, copy.
1: My next, Iron Horse, I'm gonna go code 3.
7: No, you're good. I got him in cuffs, sitting on the curb.
5: Green and Girl, 354, can I run a 29 on a firearm?
0: Trusty, right there.
5: I need you to work 54 for my last focus today. Sorry, I didn't hear you the first time. Hi, it's from Gator Springfield, I'm wearing 9mm, and it's me, Boy King, 478571, on a handgun.

0: that money.
1: Okay, great.
0: Yes, Anthony, to the gas station on KP, checking out your book, you should to that one address.
2: 7392.
3: Again.
4: 24 from there, I'll be 76 to the Rowan Apartments, number 2033 to drop off property.
3: 10-4.
0: Yeah, let's call 354.
2: 354.
0: 2992.
2: 10-85 to
4: 21, see you on your number one is last of phonetically spelled Lincoln Adam Sam, King Ocean Sam, King Ida, first of Allison, Adam Lincoln Lincoln, Ida Sam Ocean North.
0: Data grid 52804. Social Security 650-329547. Break for number 2.
2: Come on.
0: Copy.
4: Of medically spelled Henry Union Tom, Nora Yellow Adam King, first of Scott, common spelling. 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Social Security
3: 6806653313.
0: Trusty,
3: three, Rena. I'm UTL. Any contact information for apartment number 1112 so far in First Two?
0: Copy that.

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3: 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Did you want a call type changed?
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3: Never. 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That way. 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
6: 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Do you have any information there?
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9: Thank you, Ben. I'm flying with the Super Naval, complaining of rib injury.
8: Oh, yeah. Stay clear there.
9: Hey, Ben, what's
8: Lincoln Union, Ida Sam.
9: Super.
5: Super. And the other one came in as Portisubs. Just trying to look through the call. It looks like one says the cause is Portisubs, so we're not sure if there's actually two.
9: You're after 3. Can you show myself a record?

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5: Adam Robert Edwards, Zebra, and then hyphen Ortiz with a Zebra. First is Eric with a King. And then date of birth is 10-4 of 1998. 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
5: Somebody left Guerrero, George Union, Edward, Robert, Robert, Edward, Edward, Robert, Ocean. First, Edward, Nora, Edward, David, Ida, Nora, Adam, DOB 314 of 57, California DO number, Charles 584-6235.
3: I copy.
1: Going to be your last Tom Ocean, Charles King, William Edward Lincoln Lincoln, first of William, so phonetically, he'll be 0411, and in the runner, ID number 0202180810.
3: He has some doggy backgrounds. Confirming date of birth 4/11 of 87.
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4: Reno, Sam 376, negative, 29-1.
8: It's going to be last minute, please spell Henry Edward Lincoln, Mary Ida Charles King, first of William, common spelling, DOB is 222-1990, and social is 603-602848.
0: Copy, 76.
4: I'll start towards Burgess.
0: Temple.
4: This is actually a two, I'm sorry, what's that for me?
0: Bird 371.
1: I copy, thank you.
0: Temple. Bridget Park, 1605 Pyramid Way for 1055 subject. Last in 1834 hours, 2 miles that pulled into separate vehicles and were drinking in the parking lot and smoking Nora marijuana. They're parked on the 9th Street side in a silver Kia Sorento and a silver Honda Civic. Both are Hispanic males, early 20s. Bridget Park.
1: 371.
4: 41.
1: Hi, copy, I'll make a note.
4: Thank you.
3: Two twenty-three.
0: Seven.
3: 327.
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1: 171A3. Thank you.
4: 340, Lito. 340, Lito. 340, Lito. 1104 is a 21.
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4: 10-12 case number for the shots call on Jones Street, 17184.
1: You're
4: across with the rest of
0: one.
4: It's on 327. Jam 37 2 10 9 7.
1: Good.
3: Caravan is going to be an adverse party in a stay away order. 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
1: For 76.
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1: Kevin is an adverse party in a stay away order. Protected parties are left in Martin, 1st of Antonio. 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
2: I copy.
0: 30, Rita.
2: 330.
0: Sir, 11 is also a 21 for you.
2: Copy.
3: Rita, 12355. I have one male on board. I'll be in route later. Zero, go ahead.
0: Charles, 355.
4: Surrender.
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3: Any updates?
4: Hey, there was a question. Really, it was just a correction on the verdict form. But no verdict yet.
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3: I did.
1: Same to me, too.
3: Are you RTA here? I'm going to show you a lot, too. That's in play. I saw your video, please.
1: Same to me, too. You said which Sinclair?
3: Yeah, Sinclair got his off on you.
1: 10-4.

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1: Hello?
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3: 3 put on.
1: Check your partner.
4: Yeah. Point on 2, 1 by DOB. Last of Campbell, Charles Adam Mary, Paul Boy Edward, Lincoln Lincoln. First of Adriana, Adam David Robert, Ida Adam, Nora Adam. Date of birth is 051701, Texas DL 506.

0: point on 2, 1 by DOB. Last of Campbell, Charles Adam Mary, Paul Boy Edward, Lincoln Lincoln. First of Adriana, Adam David Robert, Ida Adam, Nora Adam. Date of birth is 051701, Texas DL 506-19186, break per second.
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3: Okay.
6: Has been looking through the windows at RP 30-year-old daughter. Unknown name, it's going to be a male, age 30, proximity, correction, 1022. The female is going to be a Nicole Tionis, age 39. At 17, 10 birth, I drive.
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3: She was interested at 2 Morrill Avenue East 648 1050. Calcambrin County, it looks like 6K997 is on scene, but not involved. Morrill Avenue and East 6.
5: Reno 10-3714, my phone's in the
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7: Charles 357, Charles 358, Reno 443. The suspect is a white male, 40 to 50 years old, medium build, black hair, wearing black shirt and green pants. And there is a verbal disturbance.
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8: 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Right now, K9 unit is requesting code 3, I'll be out for
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2: Is that same three name to you?
0: Yes.
2: Same three name to you. Are you able to replace one of the 80s going to Rusty Nail Court for verbal 1015?
0: Yes.
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0: Paper.
2: 9323. Hang on, Tom 67. Tom
4: 67. This is going to be related to the EMP, not a 1050.
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1: 1x-ray 30, Washington. 0430. 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
6: On a California driver's license. Of Charles, Victor, Ida, Tom, Adam, Nora, Ocean, Victor, Ida, Charles. First of Nora, Ida, King, Ocean, Lincoln, Adam. Date of birth 4/13/69. 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
1: 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Charles 347, Charles 340, you know, it's just checking your first one.
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1: 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And 347-1063 cover.
2: Green and North 348. I'll be in that 10.
1: 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No, 347. I'll show you 10-8.
0: Reno Nora 323.
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5: County Yard. Your subject is clear, suspended, indefinitely for failure to voluntarily surrender license.
0: Got it, I.
5: What's your phone, Wash?
4: It's going to be a 2729 and a BFA, last of Johnson, John Ocean Henry, Nora Sam Ocean Nora, first Tracy, Tom Robert Adam, Charles Edward Yellow, DOB 1118 of 1974, Nevada DL 320-076-0898, and that's going to be our victim.
5: Copy.
2: Are there any priors of this address?

0: good for?
1: What you meant to say is, checking your status.
2: Negative legal, come and follow, copy to me.
0: Out of 750 Stoker. Oh, sorry. No, they were calling about this address that was playing music. So I have 750 Stoker, which is a neighbor.
3: Copy that. Thank you.
4: I just got a report of a missing student from a concerned mom. Has a history of suicidal ideation. And she's supposed to be out here at ROTC. She's fully dressed in ROTC, but she hasn't. No one's seen her on the field today, so I'll be ATLing.
5: Truck 15, red frequency assignment, medical emergency. 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
0: Go ahead.
1: It's going to be a WMJ, last of McCart, Mary Charles, Charles, Adam, Robert, Tom, Tom, first of Noah, Nora, Ocean, Adam, Henry, DOB 1223-2010, and social 510-330712.
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3: Roger, 3D Lita. Be advised of stack 1153 involving a battery with a witness who is a juvenile.
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2: 6 and Lake, in California. 9, Tom, Sam, George 5, 36. I'll be on a silver Nissan passenger car.
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4: Blue Ford Explorer bearing plate 98 Lincoln 776 southbound through Gerlach towards 447. Driver's going to be an HMA 6 feet tall wearing a tank top and gym shorts. RP saw him heavily 1056 get into the vehicle and drive away from 305 Main Street headed southbound towards 447.
5: 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Can we notify NHP and travel?
4: Definitely.
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4: Affirm, it's going to be a blue Ford Explorer, bearing plate 98 Lincoln 776.
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4: Motor 11, 6K93, and 6 Pulse 32 doubled. It's going to be a 2009 Ford Explorer. RO is going to be last of Carol, first of Jessica. Address is 535 Coyote Circle in Wadsworth.
5: There was no 1050. It was just related to the VOP, like a damaged windshield, so I think we can cancel the accident one.
6: Okay, copy. Okay, thank you.
1: We're
6: going to stand
1: 3-6. When you get a chance, can you get a 27-29 on an adult male? And final stop is going to be South Meadows and Veterans.
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7: Man and Oscar, Nevada, Sam, Union, Mary, Edward, Robert, Tom.
3: RO 323.
8: Edward Nora. DOB is going to be 425 of 08. And it's going to be Nevada DL 08-07-76-07-52.
3: Roger 46.
1: We're Roger 4, we're 43. Go 4.
3: Roger 4. Copy, code 4 military in Lear. Union 160.
9: McDonald's, check the welfare of 3 juveniles, around 10 years old, all WMJs, in short sleeves and shorts, dancing in the middle of 1st Avenue, RP, almost 10:50 into them. First and 10 out.
1: Number 33,
3: 23,
1: and 42. Have a good night.
3: Number
8: 33,
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8: If it is, Hemi is going to be a Marriott of Ringo Mini.
6: Copy.
4: Reno, Robert, 434.
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4: This call sounds like a domestic. Can you start another unit?
6: Robert 434, Ephraim Charles 353, we know 1063, cover.
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0: Myself and 56 will be 1041 108. I'll be doubled with 56 as a single unit for training using 57. Good morning.
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7: Hey, friend.
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7: Last name, Turner, Tom, Union, Robert, Nora, Edward, Robert. First name, Summer, Pam, Union, Mary, Mary, Edward, Robert. 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
3: 46, 347, Reno 1063. Trouble team is en route to 1395 Sandy Hill Lane for a local disturbance between neighbors. The neighbor is accusing RP of breaking into their vehicle. Parties are separated, but RP is very upset, and the other neighbor is possibly tetrabuphic alcohol at 1395 Sandy Hill Lane. Not good for 3-1. Are you 23? Not good for 3-1.
4: 3-40. Just confirm you're still holding jury, right?
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2: Then, red frequency assignment, medical emergency. Respond 7000 Mayan Avenue, Unit 213, District 11, Engine 11. Respond 7000 Mayan Avenue, Unit 213,

0: Yeah, we're careful. I'll be nice to the other.
1: Stand 394. And Sam 374, I'll show you route to the 1080, and Sam 36, I'll show you 1080.
0: 74 route.
1: 56.
2: I got you. Some already came in and are in the stands, and the others tried to jump the fence but may come back in.
0: Perfect.

0: ones that came in are already in the stands, and the others tried to jump a fence, but are probably going to try to enter.
1: Copy that. Moving around.
2: Quarter 4 to Ashford Fort Escort, so I'm going to escort her to Yeti. Past Yeti, Yoey.
3: 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Is the family just hanging out up front?
2: 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All the family's gone. 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
5: 580 southbound at South Meadows. 635 Lincoln 58 on, I believe, a Volvo.
6: Copy. 580 south at South Meadows.
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8: 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Yellow, Nora. UB is going to be 0505-2008. To make California ORN, William,
0: 8858-5842-8. For a robbery. The suspect's supposed to be still in the area.
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13: Pick up. Oh, yeah, Jim 380. Jim 380. I just spoke with the juvenile's mom. They're in South Lake, a ways away. They're going to call the 20-year-old's brother and see if he can come over to Complex Park.
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16: We copy. Are you able to get a phone number for the brother, Sarge?
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1: 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I said Valley, California, 27 until 2028, no restrictions.
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3: 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There's 1046 vehicle blocking traffic with a flat tire. Two occupants in the vehicle. The white Kia four-door RP is trying to help direct traffic. Weddington and Whitfield. And 340 for 43.
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4: 346 or 347, what's your dispo for that call?
5: SAS.
4: 10-4.
5: Negative. I could see if the call taker got one.
4: Thank
6: you. 4DY
4: first.
6: I know, FAM 3-2.
7: FAM 3-2.
6: How long? Calling us to the residence as well.
7: I copy.
5: Actually, they just sent one. Your code 4 to enter.
1: Got
5: it. Serena.
1: Good, Reno.
5: Call taker said there's no description of the vehicle. The person was on foot.
3: 4-7. Sugar Peanuts are at 2-16-94 Shadowwood Road for 8-10-16 between male and female. Female knows she needed her grandson out of the house and then disconnected. Nothing further. 1684 Shadowwood Road.

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2: Yes, ma'am. 3-6. 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
3: 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Sam 380, Rand, copy all.
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3: 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This is Derek, and I'll be in route main 42.
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2: Was that Sam 372 team traffic?
4: Sam 372.
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1: Report.
0: I can search you just towards an area traffic towards this 1037 vehicle up near Lear and Military at the Swan Lake Nature Study area for a subject that's pacing around, possibly also created a pile of fire kindling at the end of the dead end. The Lear Military area towards the dead end towards the Swan Lake Nature Study area.
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0: 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It's going to be 14475 Minnetonka Circle, district TM. 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
1: Reno
2: North 333, clear 27, stand at
1: 1. All right, 333, go ahead, is your subject? Rostov, Carvajal, Charles, Adam Robert, Victor, Adam, John, Adam Lincoln, first of Yorny, Yellow, Ocean, Robert, Nora, Edward, Yellow, POV is going to be 06-30-1987, Nevada, O-Line, 08-08-09-2226.
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4: 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First of all, can you turn me around me and drop off the road?
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0: Henry.
1: Unknown injury, RP is not on scene en route. States the suspect vehicle is possibly 1055. It's a silver Ford Fusion, and the suspect vehicle is unknown description. But the RP says that the daughter who's on scene can smell alcohol on the suspect's breath. 310 left.
0: Has a valid Nevada 27 till 2027. No restrictions you code for?
2: Code for, thank you.
0: Ambassador, man.
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4: Engine 12, I copy. 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Patient is not diabetic, has not had more than one seizure in a row. Priority 1.

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2: The suspect vehicle driver is being compliant. RP will be arriving in a silver Chevy SUV. The event 1050 happened in the drive-thru of the Gym Boys.
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2: 23, front of the line, southern left at Adams, 736, 044.
3: Of the call that 41 was just out that they cleared SAS with X-ray approval, we could probably close it.
1: Hey, from thank you, Greg, 1 X-ray 40, can you review 1245 and advise, please?
0: Copy, watch, we can close.
1: Thank
0: you. Adam 737.
1: Adam 737.
0: We're on a traffic stop at the quick stop on Golden Valley with about 7 in a car. Can I get a couple March units?
4: Turn on that case number.
5: Zero zero 864.
4: 10-4-1 undetained.
5: Undetained 2052.
6: Question on stack 1178.
7: 340.
6: Is this RP stuck on the trailhead, and this guy is at the entry-exit, the suspicious vehicle person?
7: Let me read that.
0: This will be the driver. Last phonetically, William Adam, King Edward, Frank Ida, Edward Lincoln, David, first phonetically, Henry Adam, Ida Lincoln, Edward Yellow, UBLA 811 of 08, WFJ, Nevada Olin, or WMFA, Olin will be 0807826157.

0: morning. We have a civilian who's walked up to us, given the firefighters a report. We'll be in investigation mode of the Skylight Command. I think everyone can cut down, and you can probably cancel the all the brush engines for now.
1: Copy that. Engine 9 arrived on scene, establishing Skyline Command. Nothing showing, investigating. All those brush rigs you can cut down and return to service.
0: A report from the firefighters, the civilian said the fire is out. So Engine 9 can handle, you can return. All other units will remain on scene and we'll go back to Reno Red.
1: Copy that, Engine 9 to handle. All those return to Red, thanks.
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5: Last of Williams, William, Ida, Lincoln, Linda, Ida, Adam, Mary, Sam. First of Haven, Henry, Adam, Victor, Edward, Nora, DOB 1-2-2003, Social Security 680-466262.
6: Do we have an after hours number for Reno housing authorities?
7: We're about to change operators, so it's going to be just a little bit. You could phone standby or you can call records.

0: That'd be great. 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
1: Level 5. 48.
0: And it's 4016 Anthony James Court for Little 1016 RPC. Female versus Noha. Female confirmed the address. She's been verbal domestic and that she could not stay on the phone with the call taker. Advised it was not physical, but quote unquote could get bad and the disconnected. 4016 Anthony James Court.
1: Three, four,
2: Search 371.
1: Good.
2: 10 a.m. In the area, 392. I can cover.
3: Comments log, civil issue, Aunt Penny.
0: Not for the flat.
1: 736, sir, please.
4: We have two numbers listed for Housing Authority. One just says Housing Authority and then the Admissions Office.
2: Do you want me to log them in the call?
1: Five call complete.
5: Sebastian Chavez, Charles Henry Adam, Victor Edward Zebra, Christopher Kennedy, Mary Adam Charles, Lee Edward Nora, Zebra Ida Hitler, DOB 31-2011, the Holocaust.
3: Great, it's
0: on the phone.
6: Yellow Edward Sam, Edward Adam Sam, first of Anthony, common spelling, DOB 12-23-2011. That's all I got for that one.
0: Number 3.
5: Three guys. Robert Hirsch, David. Robert, Ida George, Edward Zebra. First of Damien.
0: And number 4.
5: Last of 6 and 8. Sam, Gideon, Lincoln, Tom, Adam, Adam, Laura, Ida, first of this year. Laura, Adam, Sam, Edward, Edward, Potter, DOB 1-1-20.
0: The date of birth on that was 2010.
5: April.
0: Super.
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Zero 0 6 0 7 0 9 0 9 0 9 0 9 0 9 0 9 0 9 0 9 0 9 0 9 0 9 0 9 0 9 0 9 0 9 0 9 0 9 0 9 0 9 0 9 0 9 0 9 0 9 0 9 0 9 0 9 0 9 0 9 0 9 0 9 0 9 0 9 0 9 0 9 0 9 0 9 0 9 0 9 0 9 0 9 0 9 0 9 0 9 0 9 0 9 0 9 0 9 0 9 0 9 0 9 0 9 0 9 0 9 0 9 0 9 0 9 0 9 0 9 0 9 0 9 0 9 0 9 0 9 0 9 0 9 0 9 0 9 0 9 0 9 0 9 0 9 0 9 0 9 0 9 0 9 0 9 0 9 0 9 0 9 0 9 0 9 0 9 0 9 0 9 0 9 0 9 0 9 0 9 0 9 0 9 0 9 0

0: 9 for the suspect that fled from that 1055 vehicle. It sounds like Highway Patrol is out with the vehicle and the driver foot bailed, wearing a white shirt, unknown color shorts.
1: I copy. Canine 3 copies, I'll be en route from Empire.
2: Washoe 6, Canine Pitch 4, are they looking for a canine for tracking or for narcotic?
0: I really apologize for that. 6 Canine 3, you can possibly 1022 and we'll get further on that.
3: Are clear always. There was no match on local for the first two, McKenzie and Anthony, and no match for Nevada 27 for any of them.
0: I copy. And just so I know, is your canine a tracking dog?
2: Negative, single purpose, narcotic.
0: Narcotics, I like it. And 6 Canine 3, you copy.
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0: I copy.
1: 6 Paul 41 and Paul 36. 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
7: Paul, Adam, David, Ida, Lincoln, Lincoln, Adam. 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

0: 报下去吧。
1: 好，谢谢。
0: Lincoln, Adam Union, David, Ida, returns to a Reno address. RP thinks the suspect was 1055, was swerving before hitting the RP's vehicle and taking off. 1541 C. Charles Street.
2: 151.
3: Is it one of their own?
2: Stand by, we'll find out.
3: Copy. Until then, Paul 32, again, they'll go through.
4: 36.
5: Gonzalez is cleared, JCC just no match local as a valid ID card only, and Rangel Diosdado is clear always, valid ID card only, 27 shows tonight.
4: Copy, thank you.
5: She's just looking at that one, let me go ahead and get that fixed for you.
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3: 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I'll be in route code 3 as well.
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3: Adam first phonetically. John Adam Yellow, David Edward Nora, DOB 12-7-2007, A, Nevada Olin 0807-218-994.
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0: All right. Chelsea 54, Chelsea 58, 1150 West 2nd Street, Virginia Flats in the parking lot. RP gave this location and then disconnected prior to further. 1150 West 2nd in the parking lot.
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0: Eva at the end. First up, Gabriel, George, Adam, Boy, Robert, Ida, Edward, Lincoln. 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
2: Gabriel, so far is code 11, priority 2. I'm still getting the rest of that return.
3: Copy, thank you. Is good for tonight.
4: 301, can you transfer that trouble unknown to Reno or NHB?
3: Yeah, we transferred it, or we let it NHP know. We're still working on some stuff. We'll close it for now.
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3: Nora 346, Nora 347, 2160 Bellcrest Circle. Address is per phase 2 for a trouble known with a verbal disturbance in the background. They requested a Spanish translator, then disconnected. It's going to be 2160 Bellcrest Circle.
4: 46.
3: 47.
4: Three, four, five.
3: Okay, that's
5: one, three. Negative Tom and per PMP, do not detain.
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0: North 347, North 346 for 43. The locate did also come back to the 2160 Bellcrest Circle.
1: Roger. 47. Charles 354, 21's been handled. Can you put me at the central sub 44, please?
2: Charles 354.
0: Gonzalez is clear always. Nevada 27 shows the status of cleared, but a valid ID card.
3: 360, the company.
0: Hey, will you just review SAC 1296 due to the time constraints?
3: Hey, I'm looking out.
1: Marshal 1-1-1, final stop will be on Moore Park at El Rancho.
3: Moore
0: Park. 24-10. USM.
4: Sir, 43, we just got a vehicle burglary at Victorian and 16th. The suspect was last seen going into that alleyway behind the house that you guys are at, in between you guys and the Victorian Inn. It's described as a white man in their 40s wearing a green sweater, blue jeans with a hat and a bike, the RP. As there was a broken window on a vehicle and the male opened the door. Just for 43.
2: 10-4, thank you.
5: Barge 392, I'm 1060, that you, this is separated, I'll check the area for this, and then go back around 1016.
4: 10-4. Everybody's not sure if the suspect broke the window, or if the window was broken beforehand, and they're also unsure if he actually took anything out of the vehicle.

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0: 2333 William Morby Trevor Tripura, now separated, physical 1016 RP, advised that their wife assaulted them by punching him in the eye. She left 2 weeks ago in her green Chevy Blazer, possibly heading to an address on Silver Coyote Drive. 2333 William Morby.
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0: Lost of phonetically Ocean, Lincoln, Ida, David, Edward, Nora. Lost first of phonetically Sam, Adam, Lincoln, Edward, Edward, Nora. DOB 120607, DL number 08084110790, Nevada.
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4: I'll be 374, 737, 6963.
5: No problem.
4: Sydney Pine Middle School, 300 Neil Road. In the construction area, taken for approximately 4 juveniles who were seen entering the closed off zone by jumping the fence. Pine Middle School, 4800 Neil. Sam, do you copy?
5: I do. I will call school for you.
4: Okay,
6: for. The transfer date of May 8th of this year. Last year, actually.
5: 5258 Slope Drive, Sun Valley.
4: I'll do for 3.
5: And 5-2 from it.
4: Number 431, we need a radio check.
5: Thank you,
4: thanks. Number 431.
1: Good night. Major 34, good night.

0: 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Temper.
1: 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We have requested PD to respond. We'll advise further.
2: Mobile units, he needs 4746. 4646. Great, going out.

0: Well, 345, no, I'm 32, United Charlie.
1: 32.
0: 15-inch, 20-inch, excuse me, northbound lane, the low 100, the last inside for a possible larceny, kind of strong arm robbery just occurred. We're still trying to get further, it has nothing on how it's strong armed. 2863, northbound, number 100.
2: Four San Fernando 6, drums are requesting PD code 311565, Old Virginia Road, Vintage at Crossings number 311. Advise that paramedics are being actively battered. 11565 Old Virginia Road. Okay.
3: So, question 23 for paramedics, how are they being battered?
4: Call on Old Virginia Road.
2: Stay on it. Environment looks like they are now advising PD can slow down possible MHI issue with the victim, stating he was battered and came up to the cruise, but they're still requesting PD just not go through now.
1: Okay,
2: 10-4, 7-3-7-4, 7-6-9-4, 9-6, 7-3.

Çalışacak.

0: it's an accidental dial by a juvenile. 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

0: guy, it looks like transfer to 1010 with security at the doors on 11th Street. 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
1: 10.
0: Sparks 904 is, just a dead.
3: No, no, they just disconnected. We only had, well, 2020 was a passerby uninvolved customer that was saying it looked like security was possibly detaining the female inside of the store. No, it's getting ready.
2: 340, I'll take a look.
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5: No, Zach. This door didn't call, so I'll hold off. 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
3: 94.

0: dispatch, medic 45, where's time complete?
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3: We'll have Sheriff Henry.
4: It's 4065, Shinner's Place. Physical 1016, it's a male and a female. We're putting party together the male half who was told that there's a physical domestic.
5: I apologize, go ahead.
0: Nevada 949, boy 04.
5: 949, boy 04, Nevada shows to be clear. Valid until August of next year on a 1995 Cadillac Silver sedan. RL last of Williams, first of Nicole or Lamont. Address in Dayton.
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7: White male juvenile, last of Pirano, Paul Edward Robert, Adam Nora Ocean, first of Gino, George Ida, Nora Ocean, DOB 120, 2010, approximately 5'10", brown hair, green eyes, nothing further on him.
0: A ranch off Falcon Rock, unlicensed, red, Subaru.
8: What was the cross from El Rancho?
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8: Copy.
1: And engine 44, team dispatch. Engine 44, we just got an update. Looks like this is going to be in an off-road area per the RP. He was calling from the address of 10235 Oregon Boulevard. We got GPS location. It's going to be south of that area in an off-road area. Do you want us to start the brush?
5: That's affirmative.
1: All right, copy. I'll get it switched over to the brush.
5: Looking for Nora 323, reading up to the creek.
7: 23.
5: 9140 Rising Moon Drive, verbal 1016, mother versus 14-year-old daughter. Daughter is yelling at RP and is 1076 narcotics, is refusing to cooperate. Possibly starting to get physical, we're still waiting for there. 9140 Rising Moon Drive.
7: 23. 46.
4: Sentinel 6, has static green code 4.
1: 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Not reported to be extinguished, not reported to be threatening anything at this time. Nobody trapped or pinned, no apparent injuries, and no report of spread.
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0: DOB is going to be 04-15-1990, white male, Nevada DL, North Carolina DL is going to be 00004097-1587.
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0: Copy.
3: Russell. Just on the rising, man, RP is going to be in a white Honda Pilot. It looks like we have history with this juvenile. They're recontacting and I want to say, you know, 14-year-old's not threatening to hit the other child. I can hear them arguing in the background. RP is saying that she needs officers there fast before things get worse.
2: 23.
5: Copy, you need fire for number 147 at the same location for what?
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0: Grand Charles, 445 traffic.
5: Charles, 445.
0: Go West 5th and Lake Street. It'll be a temp tag, but I obstructed. So I'll get to you when we stop.

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1: 10-4. Transcript.
0: Also, 255 distribution check for an unwanted RP, not on scene advising. He's looking at security footage. Four subjects on scene, but nobody should be there. Subjects are walking around the area, have not made entry yet. Negative weapon scene, unknown 1056. Negative associated vehicle. Subjects are last seen wearing hoodies and pants. 255 distribution.
4: Everyone I'm out.
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1: I'm in exactly one ESL occurred since RP cannot get himself on the life. She's trying to pack her items and leave. Looks like there was a bowl of swords between the three parties. Roommate supplying this happened. The wife ran out of the house. An unknown direction of travel. Last apartment, person Ashley White, female. 39, 6 foot, thin build, black coated sweatshirt, blue sweatpants, and is 15 weeks pregnant. Still getting further. 135 and a half Vine Street.
6: Perfect.
1: Roger.
6: 3358,
1: I'll take 5-5. 12-2-5,
6: I'll
1: take
6: 3. Copy, thank you. That address is going to be 5228 Oak Drive, and we'll be in route for that.
3: 565.
6: Temper.
3: We're in Charles, 445. Can I get a 29 on it in?
0: Absolutely.
5: Four one, break for additional.
3: Five Charles 9-3-0-4-3-4-8.
6: Is clear all ways with a valid C till 2029, no restrictions. And the VIN's clear to match for Nevada.
3: Copy, thank you. Good for.
6: You're welcome, I copy good for Fifth and Lake.
3: Copy, Nevada. Got her keys on her.
6: Nevada on a white Nissan Maxima. Number 2. 67 King 641 on a white Hyundai.

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4: 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Thank you.
3: 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I'll put it back in the notes. If you guys need it, just let me know.
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1: Charles, 445.
6: Can you double me up with Charles 445 using 445, please?
1: Temporary.
6: Thank you.
1: You're welcome.
7: 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Temporary 1 will be on assignment downtown, code 4 in our region.
1: Oh, great. Come on.

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3: Service to one of the level servants. The background daughter is biting the mother and spitting 14-year-old 76.
0: That was active, Leo.
4: They said it was the wrong address.
5: Hey, Coach, yeah, it's just two females in the residence, and they haven't heard any disturbance, and we didn't either, so it just seems unfounded, at least for this address.
0: Copy. I'll see if I can pull something up on the computer.

0: Just finding a rising mood. Sorry, looks like their family is physically restraining their sister, and sister is yelling out threats to kill them all.
1: 4-6, copy, man. Both units, 23.
2: 4. Number 434. Can I get a 2729 on one female?
3: If I'm go ahead.
2: Last of Malloy, Mary Adam Lincoln, Ocean Yellow, First of Kai, King Adam Ida, DOB 07-23-1978, license number Mary 400-5047-8809,
4: Illinois. 10-4. For the phone number for the RP.
5: That number is not current for response rating.
6: The other Fox units available for canine requests.
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6: Copy.

0: Malaysia to be clear always. Says Illinois 27 show suspended. Looks like in October of 2025. Doesn't it? By the way.
1: Bruce, to see if they've heard any disturbance.
2: Sensor 6.
3: Focus on foot. Copy. Do you want the journal? Negative, all advised.
4: The 30 Alcatraz, Greater Valley Council, Northern Leon, number 1015, for disturbance of theft and harassment, for your MDT for further. 7000 Leon, number 1015.
1: 33.
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5: 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I don't see it when it's on the screen, but do we have a last call possibly for you?
2: Negative. Just first to Roberto.
5: 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We can't find it.
2: 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I'm just referring to the supervisors listening back to the recording also. Make sure we got that correct.
5: Perfect.
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9: 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I'll stay.
10: Thank you, sir. It's LB42. Everyone have a great weekend.
11: Inquiry. Oh, I forgot. Adam 49. Yeah, totally drew blank. Adam 749. Nothing. I'm sorry.
12: Don't be sorry, it'd be better.
6: 358, go for it. Charles 358, I caught the online. No, that's 330, Reno radio check.
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0: Okay.
1: Going to be related to 4130 Shinners. The owner usually has a lot of homeless people staying on his property. I'll log some comments.
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1: Great.
0: If you can review 1346, it's going to be related to the one that Route 4 just cleared. I don't know if that was a delayed video since they just ran off. Do you still need me to send some?
1: Not at all.

will be closed and unstaffed for the evening due to a staffing shortage in dispatch. 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Washoe County, yellow, closed and unstaffed, 2205 hours.

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2: Was that Charles 443?
3: 443. Still middle of Locust on a unlicensed Honda. Limited.
2: Charles 443.
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0: Last of Rodriguez, Robert Ocean David, Robert Ida George, Union Edward Zebra. First is Yellow Adam Robert Ida Tom Zebra Adam. Date of birth 6/3 of 2012.

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3: Wash 1762, traffic.
1: 1762.
3: 580 southbound, South Meadows, north of 971, 1 Frank 2, Nevada. Black Dodge Ram pickup.
1: Copy. Southbound 580 at South Meadows.
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1: Charles 442.
0: And 453 George 4 on a blue Ford. We'll be at 4th and Sutro.
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0: Washoe continuing ATL and Nora, 5420 Lupin Drive. RP was claiming that his neighbors have been dealing drugs, to quote, all day and all night for the past 30 days. States he does have video evidence of the transactions. RP could not verify if he saw anything currently happening and refused online reporting. Area of 5420 Lupin Drive, stack 1332, Washoe clear.
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0: 6 and 6.
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3: 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Countdown for.

0: 302, sir.
1: House 39, log off. Have a good night.
0: Pending 318 C Charles Street and F separated physical 1016. RP advises girlfriend township. Now she's leaving to her house in South Reno. Also coming in at the villas at DeAndrea, like in assault. Somebody's face bleeding. Other people trying to get into the residence. So trying to get further on that one. No patrol available.
1: Copy that. I believe Graveyard is about to get the room. X-ray 60.
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1: 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David 11063.
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2: In custody.
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2: 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And Charles 360 for 43 security just recontacted on that one saying they missed your call.
3: Hey, Charlie.

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1: Code 4, truck stop. Plates expired as of 2024 on a 23 Kia Sorento.
2: Spark 311.
3: Nicholas, clear 29, suspended 27 out of Arizona as of 4-3-2026. The reason given is says failed to maintain SR-22. I don't know what that means. Edgar is clear 29, valid. No, clear 29, negative 27, valid ID only, Nevada.
0: I copy, and the SR-22 is a special insurance you have when you either get like a DUI or you don't maintain the insurance.
3: Good enough, thanks.
4: Yeah,
5: 1372. Station, can you put me back on that 1050 V1 just showed up? 371 copies, I'm like 2 out. 10-4.
6: We'll be 23 power, code 4, ending mileage 4, and we'll be 1022. Have a good night.
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1: Juveniles on scene total, ranging from 4 months to it looks like 5 years old. The friend Kayla, RP is threatening to use a 1032 on her friend if the friend upsets her. 1032s are inside the residence. RP is not currently armed. RP is stating she has to go inside to retrieve her juveniles.
0: Watcher 1032, I'm out with one adult, two juveniles.
1: Copy, on scene, one adult, two juveniles.
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8: Juvenile J3 has on board, and now Chad has on board. 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
3: 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Can I turn out to the Circus parking garage north on the fourth floor to 25 with Charles 445?
1: Five, sorry. And 6432, go ahead.
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5: Should be the male's biological children, and the female is the girlfriend of the boy. 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
9: 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Female heard saying, or arguing what was a male. Someone mentioned a knife, unknown circumstances. 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
1: Route 1570 Sky Valley Drive, Southridge Apartments in the parking lot for a physical 1016, near or inside an orange and white U-Haul van. Puppies and uninvolved neighbors that's hearing the disturbance. It's going to be at 1570 Sky Valley Drive in the parking lot.
12: 34. Hello. Hello, there, 1A.
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1: Route to Charles 355, 200 East 4th Street with one in custody, 200 East 4th Street. Good morning.
12: Justice.
1: Okay.
12: One
21: house 9 5 22 39 hours.
6: Forty-five copy. And I don't have an MPT, but dispatch notes are saying it's up first towards the mountains. Is that accurate?
1: Lunar 147, NAR 130 for information. 5200 Summit Ridge Drive, the Montebello Apartments, number 1821, for a physical 1016, mother versus 13-year-old daughter, reporting party as the 16-year-old sister. Montebello Apartments, 5200, Summit Ridge, number 1821.
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0: He's going to contact the RPD for the 17, and I can be in route with Blizzard.

0: Robert 434, copy the car, 1 second.
1: In a way.
0: Charles 152, Charles 152, Charles 152, Bonhara 567, Holcomb number 3, John, for 1010, 3 subjects involved. We're still in line getting further at 567, Holcomb number 3, John.
1: Can I assist and show me out at the station for 42, can I?

0: Negative, dispatch engine 36. 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
2: 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At 860 Blizzard Court, apartment C, cross of Lightning Drive at No Cross Street.
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1: After 3.
3: 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Give us status update of the staging for the traumatic injury juvenile.
4: Engine 45 affirm, I'm calling Washington.
5: Rosman's bit on his elbow. Unknown where the aggressive large dog went, and medical's en route.
4: Medical cleared after.
5: Open and side hold the drive. Green is back open.
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7: Okay, 345 is just on last, only 23 remain.
1: 345?
7: 0133. Oh, actually, you know, be out on that U haul right in front of 1570.
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1: Store
7: 33.
1: 34, Ransom.
0: 34. 34, sir. The host man and our corporate office.
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5: 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And Nora 134.
2: This is Puppy Roger
5: 7, Jasper 17.
1: Nora 34.
5: Say again, please.
1: Go ahead.
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1: Squid 119 is also clear.
4: Roland Stevens 28.
6: DOB 0501 2004, Nevada DL 080-691-1139, Bridge Second.
2: Charles 155, Charles 157, 400 Stewart Street, Stewart Park, for a trouble known. RP advised that a male was being violent towards another subject. Only described as a black or Hispanic male, 35, 6'2", heavy build, dark pants. RP is advising there were also two females on scene and have no further. Turner Stewart.
4: Okay.
6: WMA, Marcus Kincaid, King Adenora, Charles Adam, David Edward, First of Gage, George Adam Union, George Edward, COB 0315, 2003, California ID, Whiskey 20374-19-34-4.
7: Sorry, can you repeat the date of birth for Gage?
6: 0315-2003.
7: Go ahead, the fourth.
6: Four. Sam Edward Ida, Tom Zebra, Lincoln Edward Robert, First of Paula, Paul Adam Union, Lincoln Adam, DOB 0817-1970, Social 530-110024, break for fifth.
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8: 2026.
1: Copy. Washington,
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2: 127, Corona 1. 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Currently on the Honorable Stewart, we're in a dark jacket, and clothing seems to be getting aggressive.
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1: 348,
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1: 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Number 434.
5: East 4th Street and Ferrari Street. On a 5453 George Ford, Nevada.
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1: 145.
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2: 5-1. 5-2. Reno Route 4, I can head over to that. You can cancel patrol.
1: Raptor 4, Charles 151, Charles 152, I can show you both to me. 5-1,
2: copy, thank you.
7: 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Reno Charles 153, 23 and 84 miles.
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2: 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To the 7-Eleven on 15th at 615th Street, prone overdose, males on the ground, foaming at the mouth.
3: 121-421. 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

0: Squad 11 update from PD. He is conscious and aware of breathing, just intoxicated.
1: 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And we're on scene.
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2: Charles 151, Charles 152, Charles 150 for 43. Shut up units are out to 2500 Dickerson Road, number 207. The Shoreline Plaza Apartments for a suicidal subject. I'd be advised his girlfriend took a handful of pills. Unknown what kind. She's currently awake and breathing and has a history of suicide attempts. 2500 Dickerson Road, number 207.
3: Copy. 100 Dickerson Road, Unit 207, District 4, Engine 4. Respond 2500 Dickerson Road, Unit 207.
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4: 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Repeat, the suspect's apartment is the door to the left of their apartment, 314.
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3: Okay.

0: with him. Also showing him with a different last name if you want me to try that as well. I'm not showing him in any of the priors, Ram.
1: Yeah, go ahead.
0: One extra 60.
1: Is the other last name that you got for him, is it Cardenas and Alfonso Martin?
0: That's in his alias. It's showing a Gayton Martin, George Adam Ida, Tom Adam Nora Martin. It is showing that Chido.
2: Seven Rio Poco, Nevada 320, Steamer Mary Paul.
3: 133.
2: Hey, this is Tombo. Central Info Finalist, or 0132 Finalist, 7 from Little Rich.
3: 133.
4: Standalone, furthest, closest to Sierra feed. If that makes sense.
5: That does make sense. Thank you so much.
4: You're welcome.
6: Edward Frank, Frank Edward Robert, Sam Ocean Nora, DOB 730 2002, California DL, William 174 7769.

0: revoked. He was revoked from ending 09/20 of 18 for ill per se, and it doesn't show that he has any other status.
1: Three copy code for 7th and Village and we're at 130 Charles Street tonight. Trans 150, you know.
2: Can you review SAC 1453, the trouble unknown Raptor, for just cleared from there about 20 minutes ago with UT checked okay?
3: I'll be okay.

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2: Hello. 是
1: 的。I'll
2: do one
1: try. 对的吗？
2: Virginia, West 6, Nevada, 440, 6, Spring 0.
1: Give me one.
3: B, but with the first name of Miguel, Mary Ida George, Union Edward Lincoln.
1: Adam 733.
2: Adam 736, I'm traveling.
4: 30, can I assist?
2: Charles 440, this is back up.
1: Charles 440.
2: Charles 445.
1: Charles 445. Charles 445.
2: Fox 44,
1: Fox 44.
2: Radio Charles
0: 446, the JP on board, the last part. Charles 446. Your subject, Miguel, is clear no match Nevada locals.
4: 15 is the building directly to the south of the like clubhouse office type thing.
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0: Area of 450 Waterline Road, checking for a 1016 in a vehicle, silver Nissan Altima. RP does not know the subjects, and then stated that they are 1055 and the vehicle took off down Hollywood, area of Waterline in Hollywood.
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0: Silver Nissan Altima. And per the RP, negative plate, no further possible females that live on Moccasin. And the RP stated that if they come back onto my yard, I'm going to hurt them.
5: 32. The Santa Maria Apartments, 1037 subject, so 459.
2: Okay.
5: Charles 157.
1: Fox 46,
5: second
1: assignment.
5: Fox 46.
1: Charles 155, you can cancel 53 on his subject.
5: Charles 155. And Charles 153, I can show you a route to the 1037 subject, 543 West 6th Street.
2: Okay, now.
5: And 147 or 148, I can show one of you tonight.
1: Wait, I'll continue.
5: 147, show you tonight.
6: Hey, thanks.
1: 135, 23, ending 9.3.
5: 135.
7: I'm 1-8-4-10-6-3. 1-3-9-8-9 South Virginia Street in front of Handles for a battery that occurred approximately 10 ago. Suspect was last seen on foot walking towards the... coming in through the language line for female victim and female suspect. 13989 South Virginia in front of Handles.
1: Both are out.
8: First occupied times 4. RP advised that in previous episodes, the mom has the kitchen knives against the dad down in the past.
2: 150.
1: 31. Washer 1 extra 60, I agree, you are the best.
5: Not before.
1: Myself and Rapsa 3 will be 1042. Have a good night.
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2: Hey, Charles 152.
5: Charles 152.
2: Myself and Fedwater are clearing, so you can cancel those two. And if you want to send us to each of the central with the north cover, we'll be in that from here at SAS.
5: Charles 152, copy. So Charles 152, I'll show you en route with. to 404 West 4th Street, and we're 146 or 147, I can show you on the V-10-8.
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5: Robert, 431. And 146, I can show you to me. Charles, 151, Reno.
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3: Traction history. Can we take another one? 21 in range.
5: First for 43, the plate returns on a Ram instead of a Ford. The RO Tony is equivalent to CW permitted, and he has history of DUI open container and ocean.
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0: Yeah, 184.
6: The ocean is 1504.
0: Charles 153, copy, code 4 on West 6th. Charles 151, if you're not yet in the area, I can show you 10-8.
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0: 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She did it, but she's towards the rear of handles.
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4: 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Tom Ida Adam, DOB 0507-1996. She's going to be 55190 brown and black. I am IFA.
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7: Reno Charles 153, is there a gate code for this building?
6: I'm not quite sure. You stepped on somebody. Nora 147, is that for the 9 George? Tower. Charles 153, I have a gate code 5863 for the Santa Maria apartments.
2: No, 147, can you tell me? 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
2: Charles 152, Charles 155, Green 1063. Charles 152, at 211 50 West 2nd Street, Virginia Flat Apartments outside of number 22 for trouble in there. One female screaming and throwing things at someone. She's a black female, unknown age, 6'1", heavy built, dark hair. RP's on about 1150 West 2nd, number 22.
3: 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The vehicle is off of Joy Lake Road, and they accessed it through Kelly Canyon.
4: 11, almost there.
2: 1-3-3-1, come in. 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
4: 44.
3: 144 NOR 145 and NOR 130 for 43. Both units en route to 4016 Anthony James Court in a townhome for a physical 1016. 14-year-old son versus his mother. Son is throwing dishes and was armed with a knife. We're still getting further 4016 Anthony James Court.
2: 4-4-3. 4-5-3. Copy, cut 3. 45 and 11-30. 4-43, the knife is now sitting on the counter. No other weapons involved. RP is the mother.
5: 32. Looking for the REMS truck on this one with the technical rescue equipment.
2: Charles 152.
5: The tech rescue equipment's going to be what we need here.
0: 37 copies.
1: Canon 54, Russia, plates clear valid on a standby. Nissan sedan.
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2: 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Cover all street at 135.5 Vine Street. This is really a 1019 for a 1016. RP is there, the female has his back. She is 1056 and pregnant. There is a verbal disturbance. And they're requesting medical. Rooms has been advised. 135.5 Vine Street.
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2: Charles 1-5-9.
13: 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Battalion 30, this is Joy Command. We have one vehicle down a ravine, confirmed technical rescue. We'll be utilizing ropes and a basket to extricate the victim. 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
14: Battalion 30 copies. You have a single vehicle down a ravine. Be utilizing technical rope rescue to retrieve.
2: Charles
7: 151. Sorry about that, I know Charles 151, 23.
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15: Robert, David, Edward, Nora, Adam, Sam, first of Keanu, King, Edward, Adam, Nora, Union, DOB 0628, 2021, break for second. HMJ, last of Cardenas, same spelling. First of Eli, Edward Lincoln, Ida, DOB 0219, 2025.
16: 41. Evidence of implied consent refused, and is judge adding the on-call.
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3: 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Check for trouble unknown. Occurring for 5 minutes, RP advising she hears yelling coming from the southeast of this location. Possible from a female. Nothing else seen or heard. 650 Village Boulevard.
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0: 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We're code 4.
1: 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Your residence is clear. Break. Washington, all units. Washington County Green is reopened for units on scene. Diamond J. Washington County Green is open.
2: Good.
3: If my partner advised you, but we've got a separated 1016 holding on Rockdale.
2: Copy that. And we're code 4. Well, 3-2 yellow 1 Nevada, white Mustang.
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4: 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There are two children in the home, and the RP was uncooperative with dispatch.
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1: As I understand it, you have a single vehicle into a ravine. You're working on setting up technical rope rescue to retrieve a single patient, categorized as green. If this all this is correct, I will assume joint command.

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3: 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He run the RO over the plate that we ran. 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

0: Copy that. Who transported? Was the TMF?
1: Topro, it doesn't allow you to add a second one after they've already been dispatched. If the current tow that is there is willing to take the second car, let me know and I will cancel, but Milne towing is en route for the fourth floor.
0: Copy, thank you. Stand by, I can ask quick.
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4: Show me back to 345 North Arlington, the day resort, Arlington Doors, for 1056 subject. With a verbal disturbance, call Camford Security, 6009.
3: 51, being around.
1: 414. For records, your subject has no criminal history.
3: 10-4, thank you. Can I get a 27-29-01? Edward William Adam Robert David First Benjamin, that's Boy Edward Nora John Adam Henry Mary Ida Nora. Date of birth is going to be 07-26-2007. He has a Nevada DL number 08076254670.

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0: So you're en route covering Charles 151 to 345 North Arlington, G Resort at the Arlington doors for a 1056 subject.
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2: Is it Darren or Martha?
1: It'll be Darren.
2: He's clear valid. Positive for a trespass at T-Town. Martha's clear about valid ID positive.
1: Yeah, we were good for it.
2: Tough.
1: Sorry, 141.
2: 141.
1: This is Tony, okay, 35.
2: 10 in.
1: This is Tony, I'm in 35 for you.
3: She heard a loud no, and it's been quiet ever since. I believe something happened to the female.
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1: 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Are we okay to close?
0: Yes, ma'am.
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2: M21, you're going to be looking for a white male, 50 years old, 5'7 to 6 foot brown, long curly hair, thin build, wearing black or gray clothing, possibly holding a stick.
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2: No, 134, Reno 10, did you recover?
0: 34.
2: It's going to be Heights and Sandra covering Nora 135.
3: Males, they were afraid to leave work because of the mail.
0: 10-4.
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0: Charles 157, you can secure 5-2, we'll handle.
1: Charles 152, I'll see you tonight.
2: Yeah, Charles 155, traffic unrelated.
1: Charles 155.
2: Fourth of Virginia on California 4 Nora Zebra for 0, John 155.
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5: SAS.
6: We followed you.
11: Is in there, Dean? I need a point in contact. Give me a name.
5: McEwen will be point in contact.
11: I got this. McEwen, we have our halting in place. You guys ready to go?

0: We'll be ready to halt or soon, just a little bit to our left, and we're good to go.
1: 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I'll let you know when we're ready to halt.

0: All right, Keelan, all teams going to start going. They're going to take it nice and slow. Watch it for ankles and knees. Don't try to fight it if it pulls you in one way or another. All teams, go ahead.
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2: 2050 Longway Lane, Bristol Point Apartments, number 1006. Via 1016, male, female. Mel took the phone from the female and advised that she was intoxicated. 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
0: Thank you. Thank you.
2: And correction, he did give the phone back to her, and the female advised that she'll try to separate into offices or on the scene.
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2: Five, five, five, and one, nine, nine.
1: Charles 155. Joseph Moore. Have a good night.
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1: Charles 446.
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1: You didn't send me to the SRS, I can see. No, 147, I can check it to name.
6: 47, I can check for the trouble on them.
1: 147. And Charles 151 as well, 1060. Charles 151, Reno 1063.
7: Right, we're on a decision AOI 4th in Virginia.
1: 4th in Virginia. 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
3: Yeah, copy.
8: Thank you. Sorry about that.
1: I will show you in order 147 en route to 11501 2nd Street, number 29, Virginia Flatson parking lot for a trouble unknown. RP just said that there's a bad man under a vehicle, so trying to get further. 11501 2nd Street, number 29.
8: Thank you, copy. I'm out.
9: Thank you, 145. Will you log a positive payment?
1: Copy.
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0: Plaza, Mr. Letter Max,
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2: flexible.
0: Union 167
2: checks okay, and both units be en route, Union 167.
0: Union 167.

0: David. Rodriguez en route.
1: Have previous knowledge of this person, and definitely going to be here.
2: Yeah. Can you give me back 41, custody for always?
3: Charles 151, information provided will be around to the Chiesa or North.
2: Charles 151.
3: 10479.
4: This is Nora.
1: Charles 157, right now, second code 4. Second Street.
5: Lincoln, Ida, Nora, George, first of Blake, Boy, Lincoln, Adam, King, Edward, date of birth is 07-02-2004, and Nevada, Alana, 080-672-4433.
4: 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On either, and Smith is clearing, so I see seat is local revoked M and C.

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0: Blink is CCW on Sages, but is clear otherwise. Valid Class 8, expiring 28, restriction of practical lenses. Are you code 4?
2: Thank you.
0: Sierra Delta.
3: The 2nd and 3 Nations Plaza, correction, is going to be in the Walmart on the corner of 2nd and 3 Nations Plaza. Negative injury attempt that they occurred on 2nd Street. It's going to be a red Dodge Charger and a gray Toyota Tacoma. One of the drivers is going to be 1055 and is stumbling badly. The Walmart on the corner of 2nd and 3 Nations Plaza. Go on, 35, I can show you to me.
4: Reason for 153, it's missed, and we're out to that.
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1: I'll see how I can get it, see how much record it's going to do, just because that social does not match the one on the Sparks warrant. I think it'll at least match the ones on the RMC, but it won't match the one on Sparks, so I think they might have an issue.
0: Okay, thank you.
2: Charles 155, are you not checking code 4?
0: Sam, first of Sean, Sam Henry, Adam William Nora. 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
3: I'm out with 47.
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2: Okay. Watching your carousel 10 on your unit number, phone setting?
3: 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My apologies.
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2: No, 35.
1: Cross Street. I don't know why this wasn't put in there. They're actually on Walmart property on the south end, but it occurred on 2nd Street.
5: Unfortunate. I'll be out, thanks.
2: You're on 146 right now.
3: Okay.
2: If you're out of the area, I can show you its name.
5: I am running through me at 146.
2: Step in.
6: Charles 152?
1: Charles 152.
6: For our subject, Lelona, she has, what we've been able to find so far is an A and an M on her right shoulder.
2: How to go for
6: her? Sarge says it's her bicep, or possibly her forearm.
1: Holly, we'll give it to records.

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0: No, 48 Main Street heading towards 200 East 4th Street for an in custody until I get central. 200 East 4th Street.
2: Hello, Matt.
0: 161 on a second. 161 on a second. 661 on a second. 661 on a second. 661 on a second. 661 on a second. 661 on a second. 661 on a second. 661 on a second. 661 on a second. 661 on a second. 661 on a 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on a second. 661 on a second. 661 on a second. 661 on a second. 661 on a second. 661 on a second. 661 on a second. 661 on a second. 661 on a second. 661 on a second. 661 on a second. 661 on a second. 661 on a second. 661 on a second. 661 on a second. 661 on a second. 661 on a second. 661 on a second. 661 on a second. 661 on a second. 661 on a second. 661 on a second. 661 on a second. 661 on a second. 661 on a second. 661 on a second. 661 on a second. 661 on a second. 661 on a second. 661 on a second. 661 on a second. 661
2: Nora
3: 1, 4-6,
2: go ahead.
3: That's the last of Charles Henry Adam, Victor Adam Robert, Robert Ida Adam. First of Michelle, Mary Ida Charles, Henry Edward Lincoln, Lincoln Edward, date of birth of 7/29/1989, and only have a last postal of 3568.
2: 10-4.
3: Silent right now.
2: Command 1, moving everything back to TM Dispatch, Battalion 30 clear, and 32s and 39s remain on scene. 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
2: Sam 192, go ahead with the first.
8: Last of George Union Ida, Tom Robert Ocean Nora, space Paul Edward Robert, Edward Zebra. First of John Adam Charles, Queen Union Edward, Lincoln Ida Nora Edward. Date of birth is going to be 10132002, and ID number, Nevada ID 0206780689.
2: Address number 2.
8: Number 2 will be the same last name, George Union Ida, Tom Robert Ocean, Nora Space, Paul Edward Robert, Edward Zebra, first of Victor Adam Nora, Edward Sam Adam, date of birth 08/18/2008, and her third identifier will be a tattoo of a flower behind her right ear.
9: Good
10: for. Thank you, Ken. Washington, X-ray 50, 10-8, assist, and I'll switch back to green.
11: Copy.
2: So that was Nora 135, was it for Jerry?
11: Hey,
2: he showed clear with a revoked M and Z, Charles.
12: Just 155.
2: Thank you,
11: all.
2: It was clear. CACC, just in local.
11: Perfect. Thank you.
2: You're welcome.

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1: Go ahead.
0: For 43, she says to be a protected party in a TPO on NCIC out of California. The adverse party is last 50 as first of Christopher. Otherwise, they're both clear and no match for Nevada 27.
1: Copy. Thank you.
2: It sounded nonsense as it's been the last 5 times.
3: 7-51.
2: 31747.
3: 31744.
2: North Virginia and Artemisia, 315 Edward 23, Nevada.
3: 31744.
2: 133. Virginia and Par. Let's go Virginia and Bailey. I'm going to have
3: 5 9 4 Norland, because it is actually out in Nebraska. Norland,
0: 33. Did you have traffic on Command 1?

0: 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Thank you very much.
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0: that's 446 China, what's your game code for?
1: Both subjects are clear always. Jacqueline has a valid C till 2031 with no restrictions and no match for Nevada 27 for Vanessa.
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1: Copy, code 4 on South Pacific.
0: Charles 153, right now checking, code 4.
3: Code 4.
0: Charles 153, second designation.
3: Charles
0: 353.
4: Can I have a case number?
1: Confirm that was Charles 153.
4: It is.
1: 17203.
4: Thank you.
5: And 1, 2, 3.
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0: 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Start a prior D David check on a subject that did one rent and get Tech Met going to par, please.
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0: Affirmative.
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1: Excuse me, one step for me, that's so sorry about that. Go ahead with your subject.
2: Me for WMA, last of Gonzalez, George Ocean, Nora, Zebra, Adam Lincoln, Edward Zebra, first of Gabriel, George Adam Boy, Robert Ida, Edward Lincoln. Date of birth is going to be 04-03-2005. California driver's license, William 17567 10.

0: 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Hello, 133 Knowledge 25, 12 150 for information. So 345 North Virginia, if y'all got a parking garage, 409 for approximately 15 to 6 trial subjects enrolled in a physical 10-10. I believe this one possibly has a knife, but I'm able to articulate why. The 1056. 345 North Virginia Street.
1: Leonora 123, I'll be in route as well.
0: How much, Jeffrey?
1: 150, copy. Charles, 125, 1323, 5.6, no trip.
0: Charles, 155.
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2: 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Respond 9200 Double R Boulevard, Unit 1133.
3: Putting a male underneath his Nissan in front of the door. He's in all black and possible 1032s. We're trying to get more from him. But I also just took an EMS call for a female next door at 964 7th Street who advised she just woke up covered in bruises and she doesn't know what happened.
4: Police 1, can you run that number, please?
5: 121, post report.
4: 91, I'll start that way.
3: 10-4, thank you.
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1: Can I get REMSA to the west side of Valet at the Silver Legacy for a female conscious breathing who's unable to care for herself?
0: Charles 157.
2: Henry 9, units 3 and 9, be closed for 431-22 for PDW. 222, 3 and 9, closed.
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0: 10-4.

0: 148-1097. Sorry about that, I have the list looking wrong. Fritz is showing to be airing times 2 on local out of Reno Muni for FTA bank court order. Otherwise, Claren has a valid seat till 2028 with corrective lenses. Charles 153, sorry about that. Go ahead with your first subject.
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2: Robert Union Zebra, Charles Robert Union Zebra, first of Victor Common Spelling on a male. Date of birth is 8/20/1978. Nevada driver's license 08016181155.
0: Go ahead with number 2.
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1: Charles 353.
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3: From Tawana the world.
1: 84.

0: Primary, you want to share?
1: Rouge 174, have a PPT, resonated.
0: Union 174, I'll show you now. 2 Charles 353 East 2nd, 3 Nations Plaza.
2: Hey, operator 431, I found him. He's on the east side of Reno Mattress Co.
3: I put address to 349747. It looks like there's nothing recently except for a disturbance between the people that live in 974 and 9647.
2: I copy this.
0: Why would you say?
2: I think it was like as of July, and for our policy, it's got to be every month, so.
1: Okay, let me double check. Mine might be same thing though. 1 second.
2: I appreciate it.
1: Operator 431, transport, you can have a channel. Best I have on test pipe is left in a white truck.
0: Operator 431. Is he Reno?
1: Go for 150.
0: Stock 0059 is spending over the limit.
1: Copy.
3: Victor has a valid C till 2030 with corrective lenses, and Johnson has a valid C till 2030 for corrective lenses.
4: 5-3, thank you.
0: Lane is Reno Green is back open. You know, it's no longer anything in the channel at Sutron. So I'm repeating, Reno Green is back open.
1: July 2nd, sorry, man.
2: All good, buddy. I appreciate it, though.
0: Charles 353, copy 110 AB5, and Green is back open for 43.

0: going to take on the police.
1: Yeah, 031.
2: Student one.
1: 03 on Motor Rapper.
2: Student one.
3: Fox
2: 24.
4: Control 471.
0: If we haven't already, can we get a prior domestic check for Diaz, please?
1: 74, I'll be tenant.
2: 74. Robert 71 right now.
1: Negative.
2: Medical stage, do they need us?
1: Negative, it's declining.

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1: If we haven't already, can we get a prior domestic check for Diaz, please?
2: 7-4, I'll be telling.
3: Robert 71 right now.
2: 71.
3: Your medical stage, do they need us?
2: Negative 2 points.
3: Robert 71.
4: Reno, engine 3, this is priority 3 for REMSA, we're clear and returning.
5: There have been 6 calls to 911. They're all just advising, like, bad man coming, and they all appear to be at 1150 West 2nd Street. They're UTL on all of them.
2: 10-4.

0: going to Renown?
1: I'm here waiting.
0: The wife is there wanting to know. The wife is on scene. Social work wants to know if she can come back.
1: I don't believe he's even here yet.
0: Copy.
1: 8111, he should be. Copy. I will head in and try and find him.

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1: Do one chopper. There'll be one earthbound on 395 and getting bullets in Nevada, Frank or Sam 2330.
2: Yeah, Reno Dude 1, it'll be just prior to the southbound exit or to 395.
1: Major on board route without for medical clearance.
0: Both winds are confirmed.
2: Sorry, thank you.

0: Robert 534, 9144, United States Pacific. Number 434, 9144, 345 North Arlington, the J Resort, the front desk is 1019 for an unknown subject refusing to leave, was causing a disturbance. So if your contact is advised, the subject is headed out to his gray Scion FRS, and lot 2B is in full in Missouri 1056. 345 North Arlington.
1: 34, I'm out.
2: Do you want me to put anyone on the 964 7th Street, the EMS call, or can we just cancel that HOJ?
3: Today for HOJ.
2: 10-4.

0: didn't get one.
1: Assist here, where am I needed?
2: Charge 446, I have noise going to an anonymous object at 345 North Arlington.
1: Thank you,
2: brother. The name is responding to North Arlington. Looks like security holds the subject ran away from security the second from the parking garage. And is now speeding down the ramp from his vehicle. Was northbound on Boston.
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1: Charles 151.
2: The 1785 Traybird Circle. RP advises there's a female possibly on Nora or 1056 who came up to their front camera and asked for her phone and a male named Ben. She's refusing to leave. The dad's outside talking to her. She's going to be a white female in her 20s, 5'3", 120, red hair, wearing a pink tracksuit.
3: 151.
0: Briefly subject security, Phoenix over the 80 bridge, well northbound out, let's be checked.
1: No, 1-3-4.

0: 9-1-1. Both units to be 10-8. Negative current. Subject refuse report. 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Watch 1-0-11.
1: 1-0-11.
2: Looks like I got a citizen tail at Fantasy Girls, the WMA in an orange vest. I think you might be on the phone with Reno.
3: Washington 1R22, all units to be 10-8 report.
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0: 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Would like to go to the hospital.
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1: Reno, Nora, 144 ETL, sorry.
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5: Wash 1-11.
4: 1-11.
5: Further, it looks like he might have a dislocated left. He said he fell in the alleyway behind Fantasy Girls.
2: No, 239-24, this is 3507, Lake Road, unit 14, East and Edward, Taylor Lake Apartments, for a possible physical 1016 between a male and a female. All information from an unenrolled neighbor, a female crying, saying please stop and pounding on the wall. 73507, Lake Road, 14, East and Edward.
1: Reno, Nora, 145. We're pretty close, so you can just cancel one of the other units.
2: No, 145.

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0: 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She's 10-2.

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6: 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No, I'll fight. I'm not sure I can go for it.
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0: ほうほう。0145-6780 Pendleton, please. For mobile 1016. Female, RP versus male. Male claims that's the RP. In these times, 56 narcotics. 0180 Pendleton, please.
1: Can you both try? We were there multiple times last week.
0: Yes, sir.
1: 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We make sure that the male doesn't have to see whenever we run it. 0123.

0: Bravo 533, 434, and Oscar 633.
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0: 533, 534, 835 Island Street, Unit A is an Adam. 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Okay, so neighbor, and here's one subject. Yellow name, Klein. Gate code is 321. 805 Island Street, Unit A is an Adam.
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0: Clark's 911. Can you send me 2-4-1?
1: Robert 434,
2: stage back,
1: Kerman and
2: 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Robert 434. 146, I'm on stage, Yorkshire, and Carla.
1: Robert 46.
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2: It's going to be verbal only, HMA, it's going to be last of Lerma, it's going to be Lincoln, Edward, Robert, Mary, Adam, first of Richard, Robert, Ida, Charles, Henry, Adam, Robert, David, date of birth 9/28/2008, break for second. 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

Both verbal only. First one, last of Merritt Anderson, hyphenated. Mary Edward Robert Robert Ida Tom Tom, hyphen Anderson. With Sam Oceanora. Date of birth, first of Taylor, Tom Adam, yellow Lincoln Ocean Robert. Date of birth, 04/05 of 2009. Break for a second. Last of Cisneros, Charles Ida Sam, Nora Edward Robert Ocean Sam. First of Cecilia, Sam Edward Charles Ida Lincoln Ida Adam. Date of birth, 03/27 of 2008.

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0: How's your feeling? I guess I'll be around the triple nine.
1: Charles 152, 1150 West 2nd Street, number 29.
0: Rio Charles 153, 23, code 4 off the air.
1: Charles 153.
2: Charles 152, 1150 2nd Street, number 29 for a trouble unknown. It's going to be a 1019. Looks like the RP stated that a male might have a 1032, but there was no weapon seen. There's a gray 2004 Nissan SUV parked in front of number 29.
3: 469,

0: Richard, it's clear tonight. Positive for Ocean Boy, 1056 Lincoln Tallman, Zebra. Sky is clear, no match. Positive for Ocean, Adam. And my partner is currently landline with Jan Evans.
1: Copy that, thank you.
0: 141 Spark. Taylor is clear, valid, positive for 1056, Adam and Trespass. And Cecilia is clear, no match, negative tip.
1: 44.
2: No, 44.
3: Millhouse is not on scene, but it is believed to be the subject of PC. Both units are in the area checking.
2: 44.
4: Sparks, 111.6.
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0: Jen Evans, Richard's on probation for use of possession, use or possession of a 1032 in January 2025.
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2: Sam Adam Nora David, Joseph Calvin, Charles Adam Lincoln, Victor Ida Nora. Date of birth is 01/16/2003. And then the SOCH is 680-46-8502.

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3: What's up with the...
1: Per my partner, Sky is also on probation. 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
2: 10-4.

0: Bostov, Mary Adam Yellow, Ocean, First of Charles Ocean Robert, Nora Edward Lincoln, Ida Union Sam, Middle of Lee, Collins, DOB 0304-1982, Social 530-316326 on a BMA.
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0: Taylor is not on probation. Was last seen in September for a status offense. Negative history with Cecilia.
1: Copy that, thank you.
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0: Placencia is hazard on local if PC exists for 26-13390. Notify dispatch for contact. It's clear otherwise that the suspend is 27. Do you want me to call sergeant's office, see if somebody has the PC? Somebody can bring you the PC or has the PC?
1: Oh, copy, yes.
0: Tefar, do you need the suspended permission?
1: Negative, I'll look it up.
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4: Do you want to waterfront us to Marina number 117 for a 1016? 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He's currently in the living room, positive 1056, negative nor weapon. He's going to be a Hispanic male, 17 years old, named Seth Reyes. He's wearing a black shirt with white long sleeves and gray shorts. 1056. He just left the apartment, took off running, unknown DOT.
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0: Trust 153, Trust 446, 2133, North Virginia Street, Nevada, not five, in front of the doors for an unknown subject refusing to leave, causing a verbal disturbance. Subject 3, 1056, 133, North Virginia.
1: 53.
0: 46. 9146, turn on checking for four.
1: 04.
0: And Pendleton.

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0: North McCarran on Bering Boulevard on a California plate on a Honda. Update in a bit. The plate is going to be 9 Yellow Boy Paul 755 and updated to location is North McCarran and Mongolo.

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2: Could you show myself and 7-4 doing an area check of 4667 Bradford Court, and is this reference the pinbook?
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0: 714, Harry Chick, Frank B, and Robin Hood.
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2: 141.
0: Eight four.
1: Sam 184.

0: says it's a pretty secret close call, Bill.
1: Charles 132, Charles 357, 51 seconds, street number 29. Erica, can I get you back? As far as the location, 1150 2nd Street, number 29.
2: Charles 152, I'll give Douglas a call for the team card.
1: Charles 152. Charles 152 right now.
3: She's clear about on New York, negative 10.
1: Charles, 150, Rena. For Charles, 152's call, she knows that she'll contact you if it's okay with you.
2: Charles, 152.

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1: Charles 150 Arena. For Charles 152's call, she has a show of contact here, if it's okay with you.
2: Charles 152,
3: heat,
2: and
3: answer
2: over there.
3: Confirm. What
1: call
3: is that related?
1: So, trim unknown, 1150 West 2nd Street, number 29.
3: Copy, and you can cancel it, zero info provided.
1: Charles 150.
2: Yeah,
1: yeah.
2: Charlie, 1 5
1: unit
2: 0,
1: unit for RAP.
3: Unit for RAP, advice. Charles 1 5 1, we can invert with RAP.
1: Charles 1 5 1. Charles 1 5 2.
3: Charlie, Charles 1 5 2, I'll cover back to you.
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0: 131. Do you want me to run that subject into this call?
1: You got engine 9 coming as well. Do you want to keep them or go ahead and have them return? Coming for just a second. Got about a 30 by 30 brush fire going with this too.
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0: In a vehicle, call North Virginia Charles 151. Mm-hmm. 9:30.
1: Reno Nora 144, Thomas, CTO.
0: No, 144.
1: Reno 146, CTO, thanks.
0: Yeah, 146.
1: Sweeping.
2: We've got the fire knocked down in the brush. Car is about out, and we do have one patient out of the vehicle now. And I think we can go ahead and downgrade. We've got REMS here to help us with patient care.
3: Yeah, I keep, I think it would be engine 44 at this point in time. Keep them until you get everything completely knocked down due to water supply, and then we'll could return engine 9.
2: Yeah, we can keep 44 coming.
3: All right, copy. We'll go ahead and keep engine 44 coming, return engine 9.
4: 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Charles 157, Charles 152 to 2500 East 2nd Street, the Grand Sierra Resort for one male, 1095 for a battery on another guest, that's possibly 1056, 2500 East 2nd Street.
5: 579, I'll bus.
4: Charles 157, Charles 152, excuse me. Okay, thanks.
1: Hey, Charles 151, can you log a rapid flight?
0: Charles 151.
1: Grand Sierra 9-4, I'll be there as well.
0: Sierra 9-4.
6: Grand Sierra 9-4. I have engine 10 responding to 14340 Leiden Drive for a gas smell inside of a residence.
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0: Erlane for 43, the male is last of Frederico for Sim Romero, 25 years old. He's 1056 alcohol, and the call taker can hear some banging in the background.
1: Thank you.
8: It is 314 and 73 out of California.
1: Reno 7184, 6 okay. I'll be out to the family disturbance. Code 3 from Robin Hood.
0: 7184.
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4: Copy and quarters. We still need the info on stuff. We can't locate them.

0: on 6.
1: You have Seth in the car already. If you just run him, please.
0: Units responding to Baker Lane. The RP advised the male is the husband of her sister. She provided a code to gain entry to her door, 1650, and advised that the RP and her sister are holding the door, preventing the male from coming in.
1: 7-9-4-9-2 and 8-2 are coming in the area.

HMA, last phonetically Charles Henry Adam Victor Edward Zebra, second last name Charles Adam Robert, Robert Ida Lincoln Lincoln Ocean, first of Mary Adam Robert, Tom Ida Nora, date of birth 7/13/2002, OLN 080-6632-365.

0: family to look like the apartment. 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
0: C-24, it is 1650. Repeating 1650. Physical 1016 between a male and a female. Female screaming for help. I'm to stop. Raise your 911.
2: Thank you.
1: Reno Charles, 151. We'll be in route to 1016 on Rylan as well.
0: Charles, 151.
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0: 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Units responding to Rylan. I think it's going to be the corner house, possibly 516 wheeler. Right, we can no longer see the subject's working now.
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0: 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Looks like it's for a lower vehicle accident, 1050. Lorenza is transporting one patient. They're requesting opinions that happened in our jurisdiction. Also requested Dr. Rowan is available. 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
1: 5-5. 3-5. We have 3 occupants out.
0: Copy. We got a
1: Spanish speaker available. He's Spanish speaking.
0: Sam,
3: 24. Reno,
1: Sam, 376 on
3: 23. 96 Spanish. Hey, 76, we'll take upstairs. If there's another unit, just sent the outside
1: for. I copy.
0: And Reno copies.
2: 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I'll have 41 give you the ambulance number with the driver.

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1: Send 3, 7, 4.
0: My boat, the channel. And 376, they're going to be at the front door if you want to talk to them there. They're all outside.
1: And Reno to all units, Reno Yellow is closed for units on Baker Lane, repeating Reno Yellow is closed.
0: Okay, you could have number 5 so we can back out of here.

0: 63 transporting, and it's going to be last of Evan.
1: Humboldt County with cautions of Evan tendencies, other and known to abuse drugs. Originally FTA for petty larceny. Again, non-extraditable out of Humboldt County. Otherwise, clear, and Nevada 27 shows cleared and expired ID cards with no valid 27.
2: 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And we're code 4.
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0: Chris 7, can you get out of the channel? We're stable, but he has residency.
1: Ten four in Reno to all units. Reno Yellow is back open for units no longer needing the channel on Baker Lane. Repeating, Reno Green is Reno Yellow is back open.
0: Sam Lady, you can see your
2: resident. Sam Lady.

0: 9-9. You're unable to detect any problem here with our meters, but the occupant would like NV Energy to continue to check with their meters. We're going to leave the scene unattended and return unavailable.
1: And can I get a case number for the warrant and a case number for locals? And can we triple I'm for Pioneer North, please?

0: Can I just
1: talk?
0: 140, you can show me in route for that 1010 cancel 46.
1: No, 40. No, for 63 to me.
0: Yeah, Fox 46, 23 to fight on Sierra.
1: Fox 46.
2: 46, then I take you.
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1: Sam, I need you.
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1: 152, 155, copy.
0: Copy.
1: And you know, responding to Marcia, looks like there was one female bleeding from the head or
5: mouth that was walking
1: west towards Second Street Bar. There's a female 20 years of age with blonde hair and a black shirt. 374.
0: Read in Sam 376, I'm in traffic.
1: Sam 376.
0: Sam
1: 192,
0: Sam
1: 194. Bring in all units, informational broadcast will now be closing down to one primary frequency. All stop units and units on stop call switch to green for your primary frequency. Repeating Reno, yellow is close. Reno, clear.
4: Charles,
1: what's up, 2628? Charles, I'm high
5: school. Shut up.
0: Natalie.
5: No, I'm afraid I'll show you tonight.
1: Fox 46 on Mercier.

0: I don't know what's going to
1: do.
0: Fox 46. That's it. 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
1: Fox 46.
0: Hey, Charles, 353, 2344. Have a good night.
1: Charles, you got there, Jenny.
2: Fox 44, assist in Route 42.

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1: Charles 150.
0: Houston, one more unit with 53.
2: Sam 184 traffic.
1: 184.
2: South Virginia, Young Grove. I'll get a plane in a second.
1: Sam 184.
2: One Nora 91.
1: One Nora 91.
2: My phone says that I'm not near a computer. Could I get my arrest time and stop time?
1: Sorry, you have really bad background. You said arrest time and what time?
2: And stop time.
1: Was 0144 and 95 time was 0159. And go ahead.
2: 608.
1: 608.
2: Can you show me 10-8 and then out 42, please?
1: 10-4.
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0: Is returning 1099 on a 2004 GMC pickup truck. Watch all units, watch me, it's closed, run to house 71. SU's flat.
3: Henry Charles 152, his stepdad's coming to pick him up due to the paranoia for 43.
0: Copy.
4: Somebody is out there.
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2: 150, that's related to 141.
1: Ether.
5: 41.
1: 141.
5: 810, 86.
1: 10, 4th.
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1: 133,
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1: On Tower 50. Sunkirk, right ahead.
0: First of David, Union, Adam, Robert, Tom, Edward. First of Mary, Ida, Lincoln, Adam, George, Robert, Ocean, Sam, DOB, 02, 21, 08, Nevada DL, 08, 08,
1: 47, 55, 97. And what was the year? Was it 85?
0: 2008.
1: Tucker.

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0: Virginia and Charles, Nevada, Charles, Adam, Robert, 129.
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3: 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The roommate stood up and then snuggled around and urinated on the floor and is now just sitting there not answering. Looks away but not responding. The bright and bright things he's sleepwalking.

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0: 24 of the assignment, 1042, have a good night.
1: Fox 30, thanks. Fox 21, are you still out there?
0: You can log him off right now.
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1: 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District 1, Engine 1, respond 1010 East 6th Street.
2: Okay, that's normally on the stolen hit, so we'll see what CIC has. I just copied them. I'm going to see if the stolen hit has a responsible number from CIC.
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0: 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X took all our belongings. She wants to get her stuff back from him. He's going to be a white male, 38 years old, named Robert, wearing blue plaid and blue jeans. She's going to be a black female, 38 years old, named Tina, who's wearing gray sweatshirt and blue jeans. They're both on foot.
1: 150. Sparks, 111. I'll take 41 spot.
0: That's fine.
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3: 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The call taker didn't have better.
2: 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We'll check it out when we get there. Thank you.
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0: Copy.
2: I'm being advised that there's some equipment that was left at Renown. Can you go back and grab it?
3: I'm dead. That might have been Medic 45 that left it.
4: One out there, and thank you for the clear of your Alvin.
2: And the only description I have is an unknown race male and a t-shirt and jeans.
3: I'm going to grab it and go from there.
2: Copy that. Thank you.

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0: Mayberry Park. Like a blue Chevy Trailblazer, maybe. Stand by in the plate.

0: Your MDT's down. Did you need any information over the air?
1: Anything you got, I'll take. Our MDT is in the broken position.
0: I copy. It's going to be a 62-year-old male, conscious breathing and responding normally. He says that he's having some sort of a tearing pain. Suspected aortic aneurysm is priority one.
2: Marshall 1791, 63 a plate.
1: Go ahead, the plate.
2: 8 Edward Lincoln Mary, 439 California. Can be on an older top.
3: See if they have a room available for this female here. She has no place to go.

0: and dispatch battalion 40. I've recovered the fireman and backup available in quarter service.
1: Battalion 40, copy. Are you, I'm sorry, you retrieved the...
0: Yes, words are hard for me too this morning. I retrieved the fireman, and I'm at 44 right now.
2: Hold on. That's all to call a car 10-6 with releases.

0: Reno Nora 123. So I've never actually gotten like a phone number from a RIMSA bus before. Do I need to just call them to be able to speak with the crew there, or would you guys be able to pull that up?
1: Call them, I can call them. It's up to you.
0: If you have the number I can call, that'd be great.
1: 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It's 353. Nope, just kidding.
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0: 111. Lieutenant, 780 for information. Rock in the energy way on rock between energy and reactor for checking for a subject with a 1032. Alantobia Renza driving by. Subject's eastbound on rock towards Edison and is walking backwards. Quote unquote armed with a pistol and is wearing thick jeans, thick jacket and jeans. We're still getting further. Rock and energy.
5: 9-4, has he threatened anybody with this 1032?
0: 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Information on share from Rosa.
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0: 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Last of Mackie, Mary Adam, King Ida, first of Savannah, Sam Adam Victor, Ocean Nora, Nora Adam, DOB 52293, Nevada ID card 080-350-9418, break. 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

0: Last Medically, Charles Ocean Ocean, Charles Henry Yellow, Union Mary Paul, Tom Edward, William Adam, First Medically, John Ocean Zebra, Adam Nora Nora, Adam Henry, date of birth 4/26/2004, ON Adam 24805997.
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0: Reno, Union 177, HOJ, runs at both units tonight. 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
0: Your subject, Mackie 799, non-extraditable out of Montana for DUI with cautions of violent tendencies, battery, and drug possession. And your subject hold is clear valid.
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0: Correct.
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2: 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Show me around, back en route to Deer Park. I forgot a piece of her wheelchair.
1: Bye.
3: I'll be 42, 6K 954. We'll be back to single unit tonight.
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0: Medic 3, red frequency assignment, medical emergency. Respond 1920 Harvard Way, Unit 231, District 3. Medic 3, respond 1920 Harvard Way, Unit 231.
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2: Charles 153, Charles 151, Marina 10-3. Hi. 820 South Virginia Street, in front of Part 1, a subject that was just trespassed as refusing to leave, causing a disturbance. 18 May 30s, 5-8 thin build, bright orange sweatshirt, beige cargo pants, and is trying to attempt to have a passerby and customers. 820 South Virginia Street.
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2: *2141 to Trails of Pioneer Meadows, number 2211. A piece provided the address, stated there was a 1016 occurring with a Theo Gonzalez. We could hear a disturbance in the background, and then the caller disconnected.
1: 121.

0: Reno Charles 153, 1 A seed today.
1: 153. I just went into Earl Drive. The female sitting, which she did hit the male with visible marks on his face. Both are 1056 RP sitting. The female does not live there.
0: What's it?

0: Flasher 6092.
1: 6092.
0: September 1, good morning. P number 5069, vehicle 2679. I'll be en route to 1071.
1: Copy, good morning. Two, Washington, go ahead.
0: Sir, the vehicle I'm actually driving is 2689.
1: 2005.
2: Good morning, 1041, P number 4879, in vehicle 2623, I'll be on our incline.
1: Copy, good morning.

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0: This is Janebus.
1: 141. And my partner advised that at 2222, there's a Diego Gonzalez associated. Both address history at 2222 and 2221 were negative 1037.
0: 10-4, do we have enough to run Diego?
1: 10.
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1: Or 123 on chair.
2: Confirming, are the tires good on that?
1: The car is pretty much entirely melted. I'm not sure the wheels would even roll.
2: Just so I can put it in the notes. I'll let them know that it's not drivable.
1: Copy, thank you.
2: Juvenile was taken. He went out a couple different times. That's the Diego that's associated.
3: Dave, I might recall that. That should be 2021, possibly.
2: Looks like it's 2222.
3: Okay, Sparks, I believe we ran the vehicle in that call. Can you put it in this call, please?

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0: 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I'm just standing by for a cover.
1: 10-4. And the female that he was associated to, the mom of the child, was that Pit Lolly or Angelina?
0: I believe it was Angelina, but I'd have to look again at the call notes.
1: 10-4, I'll let her.

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2: Somebody Lasso Fernandez, Henry Edward, Nora, Robert Adam Nora, David Edward Zebra, Prism Mary Adam Ida, Robert Edward Lincoln, Yellow Sam, date of birth of 06-25-2003, and that's all I
1: have. And I'm sorry, I think I heard it right, but Hernandez, H-E-R-N-A-N-D-E-Z, how do you spell the first name? Is it Mary Adam Ida Robert Edward Lincoln? What was the rest?
2: Yellow Sam.
1: Senator Charles 153, go ahead with the first.
3: It's going to be last of William Adam Lincoln Lincoln Ida Sam, first of King Robert Ida Sam Tom Edward Nora. It's on a female. Date of birth is 11/27/1994. Social is 518-464676.
1: And the next.
3: Last of David Ocean Lincoln Edward Zebra Adam Lincoln, first of Michael Common Spelling. It's on a male. Date of birth 9/16/1979. Social 565-83-7758.
1: Charles 153.

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3: 46.
2: Hernandez is clearance agency, just a moment.
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2: You're welcome, code 4.
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2: Copy code 4 now. E-card only, you've been registered to plate. Charles Victor Edward Henry, Adam Victor 07, expired in use on a 79 Oldsmobile.
3: Thank you. 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
1: Kristen is clearing CICC, just local, has a denied Nevada 27. And Michael is also clearing CICC, just local, has a denied 27.
0: Thank you.
1: 10-4. And code 4.
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1: Can I get a 29 on two? Adam Zebra, Adam Robert Edward Zebra, hyphen, Mary Edward, John Ocean, Robert Adam David Ocean, and then first of John Adam Ida Robert Ocean, DOB is 0713-1999, OLN is 080-546-8811.
0: And the next.
1: Last of Henry Edward Robert, Nora Adam, Nora David, Edward Zebra, first of Mary Adam, Ida Robert, Edward Lincoln, Yellow Sam, and then DOB is 0625 2003.

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Robert Edward Nora, Tom Edward Robert, Ida Adam, birth of Andres, Adam Nora David, Robert Edward Sam, date of birth is 05-1508, all N 080-851-8779.

Did find a possible hyphenated last name for Hernandez, 1063, if you'd like it. 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

0: Pulse 153, are you saying you want two case numbers in a court date? 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

0: 2004. 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

0: 3192-3194 for any test creek. Booking up another related to your last Cassava Drive address. That's 684 Cassava Drive under new apartments for DOP. 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All we have is a BMA. RP provided the address and stated Sussex was causing DOP and then disconnected. 684 Cassava Drive.
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0: masculine.
1: Where does NHP need us for that outage?
0: Unknown, we haven't heard from NHP themselves, but this just came from Washoe. It's advising that it was eastbound I-80 passing Vista 1 minute ago at 441. It's going to be a gray GMC pickup with a license plate out of Utah. We did just see them going in route code 3 on the cameras.
1: Sparks 111 off, that way, break 101, do you want to float normal or go code 3?

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1: Yes.
0: Copy, we're not going to get involved.
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78-2, 78-2, 78-8, 4, 4, 4, 4, 4, 4, 4, 4, 4, 4, 4, 4, 4, 4, 4, 4, 4, 4, 4, 4, 4, 4, 4, 4, 4, 4, 4, 4, 4, 4, 4, 4, 4, 4, 4, 4, 4, 4, 4, 4, 4, 4, 4, 4, 4, 4, 4, 4, 4, 4, 4, 4, 4, 4, 4, 4, 4, 4, 4, 4, 4, 4, 4, 4, 4, 4, 4, 4, 4, 4, 4, 4, 4, 4, 4, 4, 4, 4, 4, 4, 4, 4, 4, 4, 4, 4, 4, 4, 4, 4, 4, 4, 4, 4, 4, 4, 4, 4, 4, 4, 4, 4, 4, 4, 4, 4, 4, 4, 4, 4, 4, 4, 4, 4, 4, 4, 4, 4, 4, 4, 4,

0: 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Have a good day.
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1: Charles 153.
2: Charles
1: 152, Charles 151, we're going to touch screen. Thank you.
2: 51.
1: Okay, it's 319 Washington. Unknown name business for unwanted subject that's refusing to leave that is apparently owned somehow by the day resort. They're causing a verbal disturbance. White female, black, white hooded sweatshirt, and black pants. 319 Washington.
2: Thank you.
3: 51.
1: Charles 155, Charles 157, we're going to have to go ahead.
3: Yeah,
1: both in its 430 Lake Street, the Wonder Lodge, third floor in the hallway for owner subject causing DOP and verbal disturbance. HFA 2352, heavy build, white tank top, black sweats, possibly 26. 430 Lake Street.

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0: Canal 146. Has a case number been pulled yet?
1: It has now. Case number is 17219, repeating 17219 for the 1016 on L.
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0: 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And 194, just for 43, there's nothing destroyed in this parking lot or any of the units here.

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0: 134, Mingo. When you check. Booking at 1555 Valley Drive, it's unit HN Lee, 1036, the vintage at Altitude Apartments. I'm still requesting PD to respond. Reference a patient who was being verbally aggressive to the caretaker. Or presence of some type of tendency in the closet, reporting reports on the patient's claim to be there. E6, vintage at Altitude Apartments.
1: Another 145 came out with him as well.
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0: Good morning, 7 1, 2 1, 2 1, 2 1, 2 1, 2 1, 2 1, 2 1, 2 1, 2 1, 2 1, 2 1, 2 1, 2 1, 2 1, 2 1, 2 1, 2 1, 2 1, 2 1, 2 1, 2 1, 2 1, 2 1, 2 1, 2 1, 2 1, 2 1, 2 1, 2 1, 2 1, 2 1, 2 1, 2 1, 2 1, 2 1, 2 1, 2 1, 2 1, 2 1, 2 1, 2 1, 2 1, 2 1, 2 1, 2 1, 2 1, 2 1, 2 1, 2 1, 2 1, 2 1, 2 1, 2 1, 2 1, 2 1, 2 1, 2 1, 2 1, 2 1, 2 1, 2 1, 2 1, 2 1, 2 1, 2 1, 2 1, 2 1, 2 1, 2 1, 2 1, 2 1, 2 1, 2 1, 2 1

0: first, 121, I can head to the trespass.
1: 121, I need you to 1022 for now. I'm getting a possible burp stamp progress.
0: 10-4.
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1: 41.
0: 41. All units respond to Taco Bell East Prater. It's all 10-5 via camera. RP advised the male got through the drive-thru window, was inside the counter area trying to get into the safe. He then just went out of the building. He left on foot and left through the drive-thru window again. I'm getting the description now.
1: 21.
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0: What was it,
1: 146.
0: 21 Taman, sorry, I might have missed it. Did he go off on foot or on a bike?
3: Off on foot towards Prater.
0: 10-4.

0: officers on this call. If you go to sendpolice.com, there's a case ID number that's logged in the call that you can actually see a picture of him.
1: Right, 6 doing all to handle that. If you could log responsible to this place, please.

0: So the female habits N74 and what the information we have for you is also tested.
1: There's no damage to the drive-thru window, and it's locked, so I don't know how he did that.
0: 10-4.

0: 3, all doors are locked and secured, as well as the walk-up delivery window and the drive-thru window.
1: And nothing shattered. Is there a chance they could have been looking at the wrong Taco Bell?
2: Here.
1: Cancel.

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3: Can I pass yours through to you?
2: The same from a phase 2 to 911. Checking for a trouble unknown. There's a possible 1016 situation. We're still online trying to get better. And now given an address of 575 London Union Street, Henry via Spanish interpreter.
4: Both are out.

0: The previous to Linden, only thing further was a reporting party stated to send officers to the H. Henry location in Spanish and disconnected prior to getting anything better.
1: Yeah, probably.

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0: 41.
1: 101's gonna wait for Susan. Still 41 tonight, and not.
0: 10-4. Witness in the parking lot. She advised that the male trying to hit her and take off in her vehicle. It's gonna be a blue Kia that's involved. While landline, we heard a loud verbal disturbance, female was screaming, and we could hear subjects physically fighting. The only description for the male is an Asian male named Ty wearing black and gray sweats.
2: Yes, sir.

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0: 6-1-1, we're driving a lot right now, and so far nothing matching.
1: 10-4. Go ahead. So, clear, no match. I did find someone in the and clear with the last of Ruiz for Savannah. We did for 10-13 of 99, but I can't get anything back on him. I'll try to figure it out.
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4: 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I think it's not by Taco Bell.
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1: Someone at 4-3-0, all units, please give me a close system. Don't press and form request to the channel for the channel right now, and I'm limited repeating. Green is closed in the clear.
2: Reno Green is going to be closed for STEM 192 for the trouble unknown on Linden Street. Reno Green is closed.
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0: 7-4.
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0: Looks like a Hispanic male in a red shirt, ran, looks like northbound through the parking lot, right when we pulled up. Looks like he's involved, maybe, domestic battery at this point.
1: 7-4.
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0: just do up.
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0: We're one instant. Last of Tom, Adam, Union, Adam, Nora, Edward. 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

0: RTF and at the station for 42. Have a good night.
1: Good night.
0: I reject the area. Chose myself and 1-1, Lieutenant E2.
1: 10-4.
2: She's clear with a valid ID out of California. She does show being a victim of a 1016 in August with a Matai Barnes. Is that going to be our same subject? We want a 2004.
0: Ten four. She's saying he's 22, so that makes sense. It's 2004.
2: Previous call looks like he was a. They were involved in a domestic on at the McDonald's on East Prater.
0: She's corroborating that.
2: Subordinate, it looks like in that call the mail that was ran has the like a middle name of the last name you guys provided, so I'll run him.
0: Well, if he's got a Nevada deal, are you able to log a dealer?
2: It's going to be out of California.
0: 10-4, thank you. And we'll take a case, please, for code 4.
2: And that case number is going to be 6475-6475. He's going to be clear with a valid ID out of California. Clear tip.
0: Copy. Can you trip by both 1016?

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1: Charles 260.
0: I think it's 1-10-31 over here in North Central, from the Kenny.
1: Just going.

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1: Copy, thank you.
2: Morgan Street, are you?
1: A 23 stage for J4. Have a good night.
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1: 4146.
0: And tell me on outstation 444. And return my call over, please.
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1: Yeah,

0: Bolt 10-3, have a good night.
1: Well, good night.
0: Spark 21, have a good night.
1: 21, good night.

0: 25.
1: Who is
0: that?
1: Who
0: is
1: that?
0: Who
1: is that? Who is that? Who is that? Who is that? Who is that? Who is that? Who is that? Who is that? Who is that? Who is that? Who is that? Who is that? Who is that? Who is that? Who is that? Who is that? Who is that? Who is that? Who is that? Who is that? Who is that? Who is that? Who is that? Who is that? Who is that? Who is that? Who is that? Who is that? Who is that? Who is that? Who is that? Who is that? Who is that? Who is that? Who is that? Who is that? Who is that? Who is that? Who is that? Who is that? Who is that? Who is that? Who is that? Who is that? Who is that? Who is that? Who is that? Who is that? Who is that? Who is that? Who is that? Who is that? Who is that? Who is that? Who is that? Who is that? Who is that? Who is that? Who is that? Who is that? Who is that? Who is that? Who is that? Who is that? Who is that? Who is that?

0: 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NARA 133,
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0: 21, Battalion 1. Hey, mate, can you call me, sir?
1: Yeah, copy.

0: 211, London.
1: 211.
0: Lake is vehicle 2434, I'll be tonight. Good morning.
1: 211, good morning.

0: 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They often swap identities, and I'm pretty sure her sister has some warrants.
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5: Charles
6: 155, their location will be Virginia 4th.
1: Virginia
6: 4th, 10-5. Charles
3: 151,
6: can you change
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2: 10-5.
6: Good.
2: I did log page on that. She's got Frank out of Sparks and that Marietta, Reno.
3: Eleven. I'm just getting logged on and then I'll head that way.
6: Copy. For 43, I'm pretty sure one of these warrants is fine, so I don't mind.

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0: 211 Charles, 213 Reno 263.
1: 11. 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
0: Both units to the RTC bus station, 200 East 4th Street. It's going to be the south side of the south building. Checking for a 1010 security and another subject. We're still in line trying to get better. South side of the RTC, 200 East 4th.
1: 11. Hombre.
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0: 211 so far, 680 on the center island with the subject that says that they are still on the strip.
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0: 155. Charles
2: 155. Good morning. I'll be assisting out there.
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2: Chevy Tahoe, Yukon with the plate. Partial plate 5970, vehicle is swerving and driving into oncoming traffic. There's further stack 232, green clear 0647.
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0: Reno, Sam 285, 1041, Officer Franson, Officer Sanchez, 1041, I'll be you 10-8. 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
0: Sasha Powell, Paul, Ocean, William, Edward, Lincoln, Lincoln, Bristol, Zachary, Zebra, Adam, Charles, Henry, Adam, Robert, Yellow, date of birth 11-19-1989, and social 611-428445.
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0: 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Both units 10-8-1
1: Charles 215 right now. Charles 215, Zachary is clear and safe. He's just and local with a surrendered 27 and has a valid Nevada ID currently. Charles 215, you guys good for him, first week.
2: Sparks 211.
3: 211.
2: There, code 4. I'll be 10 ASS.
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9: Cam 275, I'm sorry, I wasn't ready for the plate. Can you 10-9?
8: Yeah, of course. 386, 3 Charlie, or Charles 5, Nevada.

0: 231, that will not be a match.
1: Charles 216.
2: I believe people are at the wrong location for all. We're at 4th and Virginia. If we could just let Marissa know.
1: Charles 216, that's the address I provided them. Do you want me to call them back?
2: If they're on the way, then it should be fine with me. It's not my 3
1: Charles 216.

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0: sorry. I was just asking if you could read off the name of the person who ran in the call.
1: It looks like we were provided lots of Del David Edward Lincoln Space, Charles Adam Sam, Tom Ida Lincoln Lincoln Ocean, First of Timothy, Tom Ida Mary Ocean, Tom Henry Yellow, and a date of birth of 5/5/79.
0: Copy, and confirm we looked from, I believe, out of Kansas and Missouri.

0: Charles 2 and 6. Let me just confirm those two states. I only checked Kansas.
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1: Charles 215, your case number for your fight is going to be 17222, repeating 17222, and then your court date is going to be 10-7 of 2026, and then at 1400, so 10-7-26 at 1400.
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4: No response for 1016 that occurred over in Reno last night at the Jelly Donut on Virginia involving their patients.
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4: Copy, can we run him?

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1: Good.
2: 216, I just logged. It looks like I'm found a 27 for Timothy. It is valid C31, corrective lenses. How do you think? Thank you so much.

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1: Good morning.
2: Central Tarantino, same traffic. Good morning.
1: Tarantino, House 2. Good morning.
0: Central Santos, 41, House 4.
1: Santos, good morning.
0: Good morning.
1: Laskin, House 1. Good morning.

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0: Patience has been released, and she is advising that she does not want to talk to Reno. If they decide to come down this way, she's walking towards Nichols in a black shirt with white flowers and white pants.
3: Good morning. Can you send this call to the engine due to it being a fault?
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Lock down the facility, red chair time is okay. 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
1: Just go right ahead, guys, of course.
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3: Charles, 215.
2: 2nd and West on an unlicensed gray matter.
3: Charles, 14. I'm taking a couple of static alpha. 15. Charles, 260, give me another reason.
4: Go for it.
3: Charles, 260.
5: I'm sorry, you were a little 10-1. Can you repeat that?
0: Eight zero two four eight.

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2: And just for information, the suspect is not on the scene and the call is also pending for PD.

Cleveland gave come back. Actually, 1022, they're coming back now.

0: Parks, 211-106, Maverick Glendale. Sparks, 261.
1: 261.
0: We'll both be 10-8, SAS notes.
2: Sparks, 221, we'll head up to Mesa Verde 2.
1: Four.

0: think it just rolled up on a 1050 just north of bearing on Vista.
1: Run that way. 261 joining 221, is that correct?
2: Day firm on 1060, just a little south of them.
1: 21, copy.
0: Just 1046.

0: Truck 15, red frequency assignment, motor vehicle collision. Respond East Plum Lane and northbound Interstate 580. 15, Truck 15, respond East Plum Lane and northbound Interstate 580.
1: I'm in the off-ramp northbound I-580, reference another injury 1050. The reporting party verify East Plum and are no longer answered questions. We have no better firearms at responding. East Plum and the off-ramp northbound I-580.
2: Reno, Sam 285, I'll be in route to that. I'm in the area.
1: Sam 285.

0: Incident 28443, we have involved advising that there's a negative injury, two vehicles. This reporting body refusing to be RTD as the other involved was being uncooperative with exchanging info. The gray Toyota Tacoma and a black Nissan roadblocking.
1: Wing 5275, cancel my distance.
0: Engineer 383.
2: WJD.

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0: Truck 15.
1: Reno, we're just confirming this is off the highway on East Plum.
2: AFM on Plum, and it looks like PD did just mark on the scene.
0: District 3.
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3: 10-4. 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
1: Ten four, thank you. Pittsburgh 261.
0: 261.
1: 21's code 4, can you open up a parking problem at 5185 Mesa Verde Court, and I'll be code 4 on that.
0: 10-4, do you want me to put that plate in the call?
1: No, that one was for the prior call.
2: Four, Frank Nora, 246 for number you,
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3: Good morning, we are going to be out of service due to staffing. 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
1: 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Last seen eastbound on mile marker 80. Correction, eastbound I-80 at mile marker 3. Silver Hyundai, driver was elderly, failed to maintain lane and speed. Further in 261, green clear 748.
7: 0, 8, 5, 6, 7, 7, 5, 9, 8, 8.

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1: Schaffst du es?
0: I got a employee that just showed up. We're going to be doing a walkthrough of the business.
1: Copy. Do you want another in the channel?
0: Negative. 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
1: Different.
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0: 21.
1: She advised she has a Milne tow en route to help her out. That was over an hour ago. Can we possibly call them and see what their ETA is?
0: Denver.

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0: Verbal only out of Nevada, last of Lincoln, Ida, Nora, Tom, Nora, Edward, Robert, first of Robert, common spelling. Date of birth 9-9 of 87, so she says it's 600-72-9502.
1: Yeah.
2: Physical exam.

0: 12211 Clarence Hill.
1: 12211 Tipper. Good, wheels and tires.
0: Thank you.
1: 12211, just confirming good wheels and tires on the vehicle.
0: Oh, my apologies. Yes.
1: That's worthy. And are you good for?
0: Thanks.
1: Tomorrow.
2: Comfort. If we have a photo or any identifiers.
3: I can send you the white male 57191 black and hazel.
2: 10-4 looks like he's missing part of his middle finger on his right hand.
3: Doesn't look like that's noted in TIP or the warrant, so I'll set that picture over. He has some tattoos, if you can see any.
2: Got one on his right forearm. It looks like a word that might end with Edward, Edward Paul, or something similar to that.
4: 339-0.4 Nevada on a blue Dodge.
5: And what's your 20?
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5: Sorry, what was he called from military?
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2: So you drive to the America's Best parking lot, kind of closest to the office, and do a little loop. Will you turn your car cameras on and come like towards the front of the Denny's once you do a loop? Yeah, there's the black BMW left, but there's still a white van and a black truck that was talking to the BMW, so if you just do like a little loop, you might catch their plate on your camera.
3: Copy that.

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0: Will you just notate that Robert has a full mattress, a wagon, and several living things that he has here, and if any of them are left here, I'll be looking for them later.
1: Can I get a 2729 on 2?
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1: Class of Reyes Garcia, going to be Robert Edward Yellow, Edward Sam, George Adam Robert, Charles Ida Adam, Krista Suzette, Sam Union Zebra Zebra, Edward Tom Tom. Date of birth 04-26 of 1989. Social is going to be 530-412888.
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1: Thank you.
0: Your VIN is clear. No match Nevada, but I was able to find a previous California. Just to be clear, expired as of 6/8/24, showing in a 2000 Honda 4-door.
1: 10-4,
0: can I get a 28-29, 27-29-01? Alright, GT-10-4, go ahead,
1: just a second. Last of Ronaldo, Robert Ida, Nora Adam, Lincoln David Ocean, first of Kyle, King Yellow, Lincoln Edwards, date of birth 3/14/96, Nevada OLN 08-04-64-1148.
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1: 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Stack 297302, can pen for a little bit, deputies are aware.

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1: 3355, thanks.
0: And 211, I'm close. Charles, 25 copy, also one out, and then unit code 4.
1: 211, I'm code 4, there's no need for emergency response.
0: Copy.

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3: 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McDonald's.
1: That call him just down the street. Dispatch engine 45.
0: Engine 45.
1: Just be advised, our MDT is in the broken position, and so any call information you can give us throughout the day would be appreciated.
0: Happy, it's going to be responding 63-year-old female, conscious, breathing normally. It's going to be a fall after dizziness.

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0: you. Okay, good for
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2: 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Hey, last of Wrangell, Robert Adam Nora, George Edward Lincoln, first of Melanie, Mary Edward Lincoln, Adam Nora, Ida Edward, DOB 0304-2008, Nevada ON 080. 839-6427.
3: Last of Adam Charles Union, Nora Adams, first of Lincoln Union Ida Sam, middle of Edward David Union Adam Robert David Ocean, DOB 35-1980.
0: Adam, Sam, Mary, Ida, Nora, Edward. Last name is Mary, Edward, George, Adam, Nora. Date of birth is 10/20/1989, and it's a France passport.
4: So last name is Jasmine, first name is Megan.
0: Hey, bro. Sorry, the service is bad.
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2: Second is gonna be last, it's Sherham, phonetically. Sam Edward Robert Henry Adam Mary Mary. First of Kenny, phonetically King Edward Nora Nora Yellow. Date of birth 12/26/1964. Social 563-670-559.
3: Sam 277, I just want to confirm the last. The date of birth is 64 or 54?
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1: 900.
0: Looking at Sydney Delaware Living Apartments, it's 2025 at 9200 Delaware Boulevard. Checking for level 1016, male and female involved. Being advised that both subjects are hearing impaired, the male has 1056 information received from a relay service. 9200 Delaware, unit 2025 Delaware Living.
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0: Copy, I'm just waiting to see you, is he clear?
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0: Copy, I'm just waiting to see you, okay, I'll call him back, he's gonna be around,

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5: 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Respond 100 Woodland Avenue, Mayberry Park.
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2: And 2025, so 2025.
1: Thank you. 11, switching to him.
2: Yeah, it's responding to your EVO 43. They're reporting 39 advice, and the subject's leaning on the bicycle towards faster from Cordon.
6: Rhino 2, Engine 13.
7: have what looks like some smoke coming from a hangar. It does not look like a continuous column. It just looks like puffs, but it's in that area of a hangar on the east side.
1: Off the request so I can ask for that information once they confirm it.
8: 10-4, thank you.

39 dispatch. I'm dropping a stray on the freeway at Interstate 80 westbound at Mustang.

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3: 11.
4: I'm going to be en route to an address on Coit. I'll get you numerics when I get there in relation to 4888.
5: 3. Looks like we have two different reporting parties. We have one calling from Florida, which is 321-252-0235. And then the actual person at the apartment should be 775-434-1495.
6: 78.
0: They will have one available after 9:30. They're just confirming she's top bunk able, so confirming she's not pregnant or have any medical issues.
7: Ouch! I'm always willing to help.
6: You can make this Stellar Command, Kevin in command. All units, we need to check the scene, make sure that this is the only one smoke or description that dispatch gave. I'm not sure that this is the correct one.
8: Copy, command established. You guys are going to check around for a blue Rivian. And do you need the air guard to help?
6: I don't think so. I don't see any other smoke around in our area. I think we can handle this for now. If we need further assistance, we'll hit it.
2: Charles 216, Charles 214. Copy.
9: Months pregnant, lighted and fainted.
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6: Need to go to the blue, maybe a blue Rivian to the GA West location.
4: That was it.
6: Yeah, I believe that's what dispatch said.
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5: 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Aren't you pretty?
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0: Well, I shouldn't have had to.
1: Thank you.
0: Ten eight checks, okay.
2: In that route, can you just keep an eye out for planes coming out, please? Just south of the plane.
1: Good.
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3: Hey, Charles Timothy, 23 Central Smoke, quick with him.
4: Charles Timothy.
2: Reno, Stella Command.
1: Stella Command.
2: Yeah, we see a Remsa unit on scene. At this point, we are not planning a medical emergency. You can cancel that, please.
5: Oh, 10-8 info, like, 6 ago.

0: to do for RAM?
1: Roger, 275.
0: Looks like all three of your warrants have been confirmed for your subject. They're all going to be the same FTA out of RMC bail. It's going to be 458 bondable, and I did add the three case numbers into your call.
2: Go ahead.
3: Hey, if you're not needed, head back.
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0: Frank 435.
4: Can I get a case number, please?
5: So I believe there's no emergency, and we can downgrade this call and call it unfound.
6: And I'm over here at GA West, and I don't see a Blue Rivian anywhere. So let's go ahead and downgrade the incident. Rhino's a truck 15 can handle, everybody else can release.
5: So we're going to go available. Go back to red. Reno safety return.

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2: 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Incident's been downgraded.
1: Rhino 2.
2: Or roof checks. I'll be 10-6.
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0: Sam 275, I just want to confirm, is there two patients for your call for Remsa, or is it just going to be the one request for the same subject?
1: It's going to be the same subject.

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0: 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Good morning.
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0: Mustang, I'm gonna go up and turn around. 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
3: No.
2: End of it.
3: Washington 4223.
2: Squad 1, red frequency assignment, medical emergency. 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District 1, Squad 1, respond 200 South Virginia Street.

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0: Go ahead, 37.
1: Sorry, my apologies for that rock call. You advise that you are switching, moving to 5 available on the air?
0: That's permitted.
2: En route.
3: Negative, we just need trainees.
4: Oh my god.
0: Right, what next? Can you get the wraps, please?
3: We are code 4 over here, just need some trainees.
0: So they're going to be here until about 3 o'clock this afternoon, so I will not be issuing any citations. And if you could make it a pencil if we get any more callers, please.

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1: 10-4.

0: 34 dispatch, status.
1: Charles, 2-4.
2: Charles, 2-4. I'm going to be clear, table collected in route bar.
1: 10-4.
2: I'll start towards Grinch.
3: Advising this location is where the RP is at. The patient was dropped off by the RP at an unknown address. RMS is no longer responding with updates. I'll show you double.
2: Copy that. Thank you.

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0: does have room for one. Copy. Last, you copy? You can bring him to 3.
1: Yeah,
0: copy.
2: Copy to me. And if you could, 1063, Charles 213 Reno, 1063.
3: 416.
1: 100.
2: Bulking us to 100 South Virginia at the Pioneer Center for Performing Arts for a battery that occurred approximately 0905 hours. Pioneer Center, 100 South Virginia.
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1: 100.

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1: We've been on scene for about five, sorry about that.
0: Engine 6.
2: Last unit is on scene dispatch, we're all carrier.
3: Charles
0: 216. Charles
3: 216. This call is definitely going to be related to that traffic stop that was made around 0700 with the BMW from Missouri.
0: Jennifer, do you remember who made it?
3: Officer O'Connell, I'm just not sure what his call sign was.
0: Jennifer, I'll look it up.
4: Advising, I'm en route to your location, about a 30-minute ETA.
0: Copy.
5: Sorry, I copy all this. I'll be in now.
0: Charles 214, Temper.
6: Hi, Charles 216. Clear to copy the stash number.
0: Is it 233?
6: I have 244.
0: Yes.
6: So that might be the fire event. So yeah, I think it's hours at 2:33.
0: Favor, I will go ahead and add 2:33 to the call. Is it Virginia 4?
6: Perfect. Ten.
7: Reno, Sam 285, RTF 10-8.
0: Sam 285. Charles 214, did you have a dispo on the Ferris call?
6: Sorry, did I?
0: Do you have a dispo from the 1056 subject at the Ferris?
6: Thank you.
0: Thank you. NORAD 232, NORAD 244, Reno 763.
6: 32.
0: 44. 12 units to 5355 Butterfly Courts, two houses west of that location outside for 1016, verbal disturbance for adults unseen. They're arguing about some type of custody exchange with a 6-year-old. 5355 Butterfly Courts. 32.
6: Yeah. 44.

0: Gray. We'll have one coming out to 12. Copy.
1: 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Searching is the Kings Road Trailhead in the burnt area for target shooting. Shots heard only, sounded like a large weapon, possibly semi-automatic, and only six shots heard since at 0909. Kings Road, OHV Trailhead.
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0: 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I'm ETC, the RP 10-3.
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0: 2 and 3,
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1: 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I just got another one from the first four stairs and 202 Hall Motion.
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2: 260.
1: So if I think of the Unwana I have, that's about to pin over at the Ponderosa, I just got another Unwana 121 West Street.
2: Hi, Captain.

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0: Okay.
2: RP is going to be located at 1 South Sierra Street. All units will be around there.
0: 1 South.
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0: 31's code 4. 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
2: I was having TAC check to see if she was qualified for a summons, unless you guys wanted to head over there.
1: They don't have access to summons.
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4: 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Response 1391 North McCarran Boulevard.
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3: Los Angeles, Charles 260 for information. 1405 Sky Mountain Drive. Sky Mountain by vintage number 727 for suicidal subject. Praying party's husband has locked himself in the bathroom, threatening to kill himself. Husband had some of a reporting party's medication, but put it down before entering the bathroom. There is a razor in the bathroom, but unknown if he's planning on using it, and no means at this time. 1405 Sky Mountain, number 727.
2: 4610, juvenile on the bomb. Thank you, brother.
3: I will go ahead and call you then.
2: Okay, thanks, Pat.
3: Charles.

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1: Marina out of North, 232 and 4423.
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3: Could be Edward Lincoln, Edward Adam, North Ocean Robert. We're looking for a call for service on August 9th related to like a fireworks or shots call, please.
4: I found it. Looks like Reno and out for the shots part of it. It was a 21 that was entered on the 9th.
2: NAR 246, NAR 248. For 43, we advise the reporting party to leave the juvenile. However, she's saying she wants to stay inside in the living room and not leave.
1: What's
2: for me. If you could start responding to 1405 Sky Mountain, number 727.
1: Copy that. NAR 224, traffic.
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1: Over Sky and Vintage on an unlicensed black Subaru.
2: NAR 224, 10-4. He is responding to Sky Mountain. The husband has come out of the bathroom, is currently in the hallway.
1: Okay.

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0: Ben's husband may be cooperative with medics, but he just walked out the door, so he was going to sit outside.
4: The TC's copies. If we can get his name and a description of him, that'd be great.
0: Charles, you said.
2: 23.
5: 231, same traffic.
4: Thank you.
0: Roger me.
2: On main 226300, Charles. I'm just going to pull him over and talk to him.
0: You just 43377, is that 21 on your available?
6: Yes, responding to Sky Mountain. Husband is going to be at the bottom of the stairs. First of Ozzy, Hispanic male, 23, muscular build, red hair, wearing a blue shirt that has TMCC on it and black pants.
2: 46, two marks in the area.
6: Yard, 246.
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0: 232, jump for.
2: And I'm on 224, warning tonight.
0: You're at 224.
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2: 71. Hey, that's Super 6, I'll be out of the part of this check to you.
1: Sorry. Sorry.
2: Charles 3, 3, 3.
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2: Arena, you need 233?
3: Unit 233.
2: Appears to be an issue with the automatic door lock. All the doors are trying to unlock and lock, so that's probably what's causing this issue.
3: Temper, did you want us to list this up as an informational thing, or still respond out if we get additional?
0: This is an all contact food.
3: Temper.
0: Yeah, 246.
3: Nora 246. Nora 246, go ahead.
2: I haven't got a deal. Last name's going to be spelled phonetically. Victor, Edward, Lincoln, Adam, Sam, Queen, Union, Edward, Zebra, First of Ozzy, Ocean, Zebra, Zebra, Yellow. Date of birth is going to be 04-05-2003. And then Nevada DL number is going to be 08068880107.

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1: 10-4, have a great day. 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Copy, code 4.
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2: Send a warning and out at the trespass.
1: Copy room 1602, Charles 11. Copy.
3: 11, I did not copy that, I'm sorry.
1: He's going to room 1602. 1602.
3: Copy.
4: Senator 232, confirming Rems is in route.
1: Affirmative, they were advised to enter.

0: Charles 2 and 6.
1: Field man, word, Henry Steele, about to run it.
2: Yeah, Charles 24, follow up.
0: Charles 5.
2: Can we see if we can find a phone number for Donna, please? Dispatch Medic 46, complete.
3: Clip R in and out the area of 290 Eleanor.

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1: 11.
0: I locked a phone number for Donna from a previous call. Did you want it?
1: Could you email it to her over the air, whatever is easier for you?
2: Charles 213 on West Charles, still on Street St. And Roger, the KZ, do you still want Mist to continue?
3: Bring in Roger, do you make an evening change from Mist?
2: Street St.
4: 211, I'm 23.
2: Charles, still on.
1: Charles, I'm supposed to be just before you do this.
4: Copy.
3: Most of the copy, 10 in.
2: Frank 435, you code 4?
4: Yes, sir.
2: Frank 435, code 4, Virginia.
5: Wash, 6134. Marine 10 and 20.
6: Negative. I said if you need me to, I can head their way.
7: If you don't mind, I'm trying to hail both of them because they've been en route. One's been over a route for 2 hours, so I wanted to make sure that they're code 4. I'm not sure what area they're going to, but I know they're going to Pyramid Lake for patrol.
6: Copy. I'm going to head to Pelican.
7: Thank you, sir.
2: Charles, 7 4 2 1 6 6.

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1: Yes, I'm Senior Code 4, I'll be 10-8, and I'm 1060 Bank of America. I'll be Code 4.
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0: Charles 211, in Charles 211, Charles 10-4, negative injury, 1050 upon arrest.
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2: Traffic 3, Tesla.
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1: West Park.
2: Yeah. If you could start heading back over to the 14055 on that call.
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0: 44, Veritas 45, incident code unknown, at 9110 Reservoir Street, cross of Paxton Lane, Mead Street, address point.
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2: Paul 071 California. 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
3: Sorry about that.
2: I'm sorry.
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4: Engine 9, go ahead.
5: Yeah, we'll be closer. If you guys can cancel, we'll continue.
4: 45 copies. Thanks, Ben. We appreciate it.

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1: All right, copy.
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1: 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We'll be 10-8 on the water, and we'll also have Endel with us.
2: 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BMA, Socius 256-83-3183.
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1: Oh, yeah, sorry, Reno. 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
0: 224. Thank you. Very rapidly, and then back to the welfare check.
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5: on the tracks east of Socrates. And NORA 244, NORA 248, copy.
8: I thought.
9: Great. Correct. 260, you think we'll need medical or something
10: else? He does look like he's 1056, so he's coming in and out. Might need REMSA.
5: Right now, copy.
11: Yeah, Julian, are you going to get some help in just a little bit over there with the heavy to assist you guys?
10: Metro 3, I don't know if those are any specific tracks they might want to advise if he's on the traffic system.
5: Retail 4.

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1: Yeah, 224 and Rosalita, can you hear me?

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1: He was assassinated.

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0: That's okay, possible 1055. Washington today in Los Angeles, 80 westbound, passing Patrick, 1024 hours, vehicles of white Yukon with tinted windows, Wyoming, George Paul, 1135. I want to maintain lanes and speed, and NHP is advised. Temp to okay, possible 1055, stack 435, washout clear.
1: And copy.

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0: 1, 2, 3, 4, 5, 6, 7, 8, 9, 10.
1: Right, NORA 248, District 43, Union Pacific has an advisory hour stopping train traffic, so they could just advise when they can have that going again.
2: It is off the tracks, and we're about to clear up, so.
1: Yeah, we're okay to start them now.
2: Good.
1: 10-4. 12-2-1-4.

0: the virus on near Loma Park, 3000 South Victorian, in the parking lot of the playground. It's a 10-year-old that has a broken wrist from a soccer game near Loma Park at 3000 South Victorian.
1: 7-3. Yeah, we don't need to go. Perhaps I can advise on that.
2: North, 250, 10-4, Sam, 273, JT.
3: Near Loma Park, District 6, Engine 13. Respond 3000 South McCarran Boulevard, near Loma Park.
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0: 901.
2: All set, 10-8 downtown. 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
3: 23,
1: with us again. Nice. 2, 3. 1, 2, 3. 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
0: check. 50,
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39. I'm dropping you another 3 on the freeway. This one's going to be southbound 395 at Mount Rose for a cat on the median.

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0: Cup and 28. Your plate's clear, expired 4/30/23 on a 2005 Dodge.
1: Marina, you can 3 3 3 3
2: 3 3 3 3 3 3 3 3 3 3 3 3 3 3 3 3 3 3 3 3 3 3 3 3 3 3 3 3 3 3 3 3 3 3 3 3 3 3 3 3 3 3 3 3 3 3 3 3 3 3 3 3 3 3 3 3 3 3 3 3 3 3 3 3 3 3 3 3 3 3 3 3 3 3 3 3 3 3 3 3 3 3 3 3 3 3 3 3 3 3 3 3 3 3 3 3 3 3 3 3 3 3 3 3 3 3 3 3 3 3 3 3 3 3 3 3 3 3 3 3 3 3 3 3 3 3 3 3 3 3 3 3 3 3 3 3 3 3 3 3 3 3 3 3 3 3 3 3 3 3 3 3 3 3 3 3 3 3 3 3 3 3 3 3 3 3 3 3 3 3 3 3 3 3 3 3 3 3 3

0: 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Did you radio traffic?
1: That's Isabel, Fezzer, set zero. Good for it, Isabel.
0: Traffic on the head.
2: Right there.

0: Reno Union 706. Morning, 1031, and on an assignment at the TNCC soccer field.
1: Union 706.
2: A 175 woman, and they're going to be towards the retaining wall.
3: Nine. 39. We'll be clear of fuel today.

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1: Affirmed, 2 North 92 is on the way.
0: Perfect, crew is clearing now. Or sorry, 6 North 52 is leaving now.
1: Copy. Can you check your 21?
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0: 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Have a good night.
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2: 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We're going to blow on red.
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4: 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I haven't seen anything southbound. I'm going to turn around when I can and come back northbound and check.

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2: 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Check the gang information is provided, I'll be 10-8.
3: Last of Natchez, Nora, Adam, Tom, Charles, Henry, Edward, Zebra. First of Villa, Victor, Ida, Lincoln, Ida, Adam. Her date of birth is 5/15/47.
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1: 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If you have anybody from KIPS, can you send them our way?
2: 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This individual is just sleeping. 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

0: prior to requesting TIP, just making sure you're good with us. Okay.
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2: I'm 204. Can you show myself in 485 on a camera?
0: I copy 248. So who's the other one?
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2: 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And the RP won't answer anything and then disconnected. Before that, we heard rustling in the background.
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2: 244, multiple issues, and I'll be in that stack for today.
3: Three three, I'll be out with him. Yori and Galloway. Hispanic male, black shirt, black jeans, red hat.
4: Tower 330.
5: Number 4, Shoreline Plaza Apartments. And then we're on red at 2500 Dickinson Road, number 4.
2: Thank you, 4 now.
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2: Hey, where's my location? Male caution and reading. He was pepper spray.
1: Copy, your code 4.
2: Copy. And 246 will be out with you, but I'm front of building 3.
1: 246.
3: Number 65 Southwest Village, for verbal 1016 over car keys, 3125 South Virginia, number 65.
2: 5 and out. 3 and out. We don't ask you for knocking 1601. What is the end of apartment?
1: Two two one.

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0: Squawk Center side 2, 10-8-6, okay.
1: Thank you. The Nevada side of 1400 Long Valley Road, Cold Springs area-ish, for target shooters, only heard it's going to be towards the back side of Peavine past the campgrounds near Long Valley.
2: Thank you.

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4: 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Thank you.
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0: 21 Rock Boulevard, uncooperative RP, said about five ago, someone came on his property, pushed him when he confronted him. Still trying to get a description at 341 Rock Boulevard.
1: 231.
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2: RP's advising the suspect claimed to be an officer when he confronted him. Negative weapons. Unknown race, male in his 30s, laughing black shirt, short. And our RP is David Branson.
3: 31.

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0: He refused to complain, the 3 HOJ rounds with. Okay.

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2: A first alarm brush fire. It's going to be in the area of 10355 Mogul Road. This will be a TMP line assignment stopped.

0: Reno Union 233, comments added. Building secure, I'll be tonight.
1: Union 233. Washington, 992. I'll be 23, the Pyramid Lake PD Police Department, waiting for 6054.

0: out with DRP.
1: Battalion 1, Reno.
2: Go ahead, Reno.
3: Just for information, TM is responding for a brush fire in the area of Yukon ID at Mogul. Engine 11 doing a rig swap is not available and they were advised.
1: Charles 204, Reno, with your check. Good.
2: Battalion 1, copy. Do you have any information on size?
4: Farm brush. We've had multiple RPs on this. They reported about a 100 by 100 foot flames and smoke seen. NHP currently has the call pending. They will be responding for traffic control. So we remain on TMP bind at this time. It'll be staffed.
2: Working available.
1: Houston, they're in quarters. Do you want me to send them?
2: Stand by 1, break. Battalion 2, Battalion 1.
5: Battalion 2, go ahead.
2: Yes, sir. I don't know if you copied the traffic about TM working at brush fire off of Mogul and I-80. Engine 11 was recommended but not available. Engine 14 is available in station.
1: And the time one, looks like we're just now getting their brush fire in our area off of Dutch Hollow for engine 14. I'm going to dispatch them now, so they're going to be unavailable as well.
0: We have a time to Dutch Hollow in any way related to Mogul.
1: I'm sure it's saying it's west of Dutch Hollow Trail in Dover. Did you want me to send our response as well? It doesn't say how far west.
5: Let's just send 14 out for that incident.
1: I'm sorry. We have any unit that was responding for Dutch Hollow. I can show all units available aside from engine 14.
6: Yes, I am 10-3.
1: 10-2-3.
6: Also heading to the 10-16, and then 7-5 should be clearing here in a second. You okay with it?
7: I copy. It was initially a preserve the peace, and now it's a 10-16.
6: Okay, thank you.
1: Number 244, we're now checking code 4.
5: Come on.
1: Two short.
5: NSA 275, SAS, in route with 9-3.
1: 10-2-7-5.
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8: I copy, thank you.
1: Sam 293, just have it, well, let me look.
6: Thank you.
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1: Safety, copy. And just so you guys, it's possibly related to TM's brush fire. They're working east on IED and Mogul. I can show you available per battalion chief, just requesting engine 14 at this time. Set that call.
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11: Engine 14, Battalion 2, they're going to be over on TM, P-Vine. Do me a favor, update us when you get closer to the backside of Del Webb over there, and let us know if you need a response from Reno as well.
0: Copy, will do.
9: this?
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12: 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I'm sorry, 6-year-old RP. 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Grandma and grandpa on the house, or at the house, but sleeping. 150 Heritage.
13: Wait, it's going to be Nevada 193-791.
1: The brush fire is between this location and the freeway behind the residence.
13: 91.
1: Hey, Tom, for Nevada. 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
9: Yeah, the one at Dutch Hollow and Andover, we'll go ahead and send a brush response over there. It sounds like TM-40 is headed for mobile. 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
1: 10 seconds.
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3: Okay, you can go ahead and continue. We'll go ahead and cancel the down from Reno.
2: Got that.
3: Reno, what time can you copy on that?
6: Hey, Tom. Copy the upgrade again, and just engine 14 responding to Dutch Hollow and Andover.
3: Correct. Yeah, it sounds like it's just one fire. I'm trying to listen to the TM channels as well. And sounds like they got a handle on a full progress stop, about 150 feet, and we can cancel our full response to Dutch Hollow and just send 14.
6: I copy. Any unit responding that got dispatched to Dutch Hollow, I'll show all units available aside from engine 14 continuing to Dutch Hollow and Andover. I can review stuff 531. It's a battery at the Reno Subaru involving a 5-year-old juvenile. RP's no longer on scene advising it took place at 1120 hours. And the mother of the juvenile is possibly still on scene, but unknown.
1: I copy, I'll take a look at it.
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7: Sounds like they're responding to us, possibly hung up. 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
1: 216. St. Mary's to pick up two firefighters.
0: Engine 9, copy en route to Saints to pick up two.
1: The case number?
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3: Engine 9.
5: Arriving on scene. I understand you're direct. Looks like on the right flank of this. And I've continued three additional brush trucks until we get this whole thing picked up.
6: Five trainer away, 1017 RP's missing 5-year-old son was lost approximately 30 minutes ago. We're still in line getting further. 1225 trainer away.
1: 360.
5: You're heading down that other direction to see where this thing's going.
4: 214. Check okay. I'll be off the track. Lost in traffic. 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
3: AFARM. They can't downgrade the response again. Engine 14 is still continuing. Gold is given back, and that engine 14 is going to be on TMP 9 for their call.
7: Out to 214.
3: And you 44 for the truck call?
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3: Copy, 21.
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4: Question 3. 21.
3: 8-6-1, Libra 2. I got me 8-6-1, Libra 2. What was the last?
1: 3.
3: Copy.
4: How about prior call? Can it be AI instead of work here?
3: Charles 2 and 3. Resi 3.
7: Yes, it'll be logged in AI though.
4: Good morning, 244, you can check for the river units. He was hiding under some pillows.
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0: 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Rush 45, I want you to come in and take the left flank.
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0: 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Got GPS coordinates for you when you're ready. Go ahead. 39 north, 30 minutes, decimal 5527 by 119 west, 55 minutes, decimal 7952.
1: I copy 39 degrees 30.5527 by 119.55.7952.
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4: I'm talking.
5: It should just be the same one ran in the call, but I'll just verify. It's going to be last name of George Adam, Robert Charles Ida Adam, second last name of Victor Edward Robert Adam, first of Jose, common spelling, date of birth 11-25-01, and social 680,

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That's what I thought, just making sure.

0: Reno 5435, I'll be out at the leasing office, follow-up related.
1: Reno 9244, juvenile checks, okay, I'll be fine.
0: Yesterday afternoon, around 1,400 hours, and to a DOP at this location as well, just after midnight yesterday.
1: First Boulevard.
2: That's First Boulevard.
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1: 44.
0: Okay, that's responding to stack 538 at 1285 Hillborough Avenue, turning for a DLP. Curve within the last 15. Stack 538.

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0: Can you look at Fox 521 and try to contact the RP or if it's a welfare check?
1: Yeah, I'll give him a call.
0: Okay.
1: You can try to contact the subject, not the RP.
0: And copy the subject, not the RP. 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
1: Copy.
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4: 3-2-1 for 11-year-old out of control. Had scissors, said he wanted to kill himself. Ex-wife has the scissors now. We're also sending medics. 2-1 copy at 6717 Rolling Meadows Drive, number 2321.
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5: Going to be last of Paul Ida Zebra, Adam Ocean, first of David Spilton, and I have DOB of 0721-1978, and I have Nevada ID number 00171-3760.
4: Centaur, we have PD and Ross. I'll have you just stage for now.
5: And then, when possible, can we get a VIN check, please?
0: Nora 224, I copy the VIN. Can you just confirm the last name for David?
5: Paul Ida Zebra Adam Nora Ocean.
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0: Ninja,
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0: Be clear, assist and transport complete. And I'll be on an area check of 447 from Nixon back to Gerlach.
1: 447 Nixon to Gerlach.
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0: Paper.
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0: Copy, Memorial.
4: Can you take a look at stack 576 as reference, the Pinzo, just a different location?
6: We're in the most part.
4: How far?
6: Stack 521, there's no answer. A message was left to my contact info. Okay, Kenny.
4: Most far.
0: Looks like that train is on the tracks northwest.
7: Copy, disregarding train's not tracked.

0: 60, spoke to the RP, and were not able to provide any services. We'll refer to most. Any closes?
1: Most 4 was unable to reach the subject. The message was left with contact information. Did you want to cancel or leave it up for a welfare check?
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2: Sonora 244, David is showing 1099 on local out of RPD for DOP, and then he's also showing and mailing on Sages out of RPD for DOP as well. 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
5: The 1902 BMW 4-door sedan.
6: I copy, and then... And then just to confirm, the he's 1099 out of us for PC for DOP.
5: Okay, I'm
6: okay.
5: I have a dear subject.
7: Copy. It'll be last of Hernandez Lopez. It's Henry Edward Robert, Nora Adam Nora, David Edward Zebra, Lopez, Henry Paul Edward Zebra. First of Sergio is Sam Edward Robert George Ida Ocean. Date of birth is 5/13/99 and social 6801604455.
3: Copy, and there's no hyphen, it's just a space in between the two last names, is that correct?
7: Favor.
3: Can you go with the first or the second one?
7: So it'll be from a Nevada DL. It's last of Oler, it's Ocean Lincoln Lincoln Adam Robert, first of Courtney. Charles Ocean Union, Robert Toms, Nora Edward Yellow. Date of birth is 7/9/2000.
3: Go for it.
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6: Temper.
5: I'll be out with that. Temper. You can both cancel NSPs on the honor.
4: Hit you now, 42, Cooper.
6: Can we confirm that one, please?
5: Hey, Travis, give me just a couple minutes. I'm running the arch for you, okay?
6: I got it.
3: Just hold him.

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1: Can you mark that the reception order was served at 12:20 hours? And then can you show both units in Route 2, Apartment 51 to do the preserve the peace portion?
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1: Valley Chicken Prairie 1016, RP versus sister, sister's gone, RP has a broken nose. Still getting further, 7092 Strauss.
2: Your Cedric Hernandez is going to be a compliant sex offender on NCIC CGIS and local. He also shows to be a Don's with special conditions extremely long. Are you able to review them on your MDT?
3: Infernal.

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2: Good.
1: Your subject Hernandez is going to be a compliant sex offender on NCICC just and local. He also shows to be a Don's with special conditions extremely long. Are you able to review them on your MDT?
2: Infernal.
1: I logged the hit as well as exactly what the special conditions are. I need to know if he's cooperative, violating, arresting, and the reason for the stop. And then for Courtney, she's going to be clear NCICC just and local.
2: Happy and cooperative.
1: I'll have to look at the order. Pepper. I'm a subject walking on the track. You need to get a close advise the trains are stopped. Okay. Oh, we can. Okay.
2: Charles 260. Let's go ahead and hold off on dispatching that. See if Raptor can respond and send 213 over 2146.
1: Charles 260, I copy. Break Charles 213, I was responding Charles 214. On or false?
3: Sparks 211.
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3: I'll be 10-6 Western Village and I'll take care of that welfare check afterwards.
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1: Okay.
3: Spark engine 61 is complete. 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
4: Credit company.
1: 3 Sam 283, Reno 1063.
2: 73.
1: 83. Jim Wilson is responding to 584. Wilson and Roberts in the alley between Roberts and Toma.
6: Hi, John.
1: Personal unknown. Looks like associated vehicle is going to be a tan van with a man yelling, help me, from inside. Nothing else either hurt. Area of Wilson and Roberts.
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0: Clear exit 3, the only motorhome on the scene is going to be off the alley behind 606 Robert Street. And it's parked next to a van. Nothing seen though.
1: Okay.

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0: 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Please show me heading to 10355 Mobile Road, please.
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0: 626, do you want fire as well?
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0: M2752 at Byron on 1062. Street, there were bombs, apartments in front of unit 434, preferable 1016. It's like RP and her former roommates. She's trying to get her property and the roommates are refusing to give it back. 1255 Jones in front of unit 434.
1: District 4, Engine 4, respond 1665 North Virginia Street.
2: Coming from the street, looked outside and saw them walking.
0: Hold your fiber now, turn cover.

0: Glen Drive, number 3. It's going to be a mom abusing a teenage son, shoved him down the stairs in front of the RP. Juvenile is friends with the RP's son. And then we had another caller saying there were 3 to 4 teenagers that were attacking their mom, so I'm not sure what's going on. 2665 Sycamore Glen Drive, number 3.
1: The researcher was conditioned. She says on the cell phone, but he's alleging that his PP officer knows about it. So, technically, he doesn't have any cell phone to connect with, but now he's cooperated or not arresting him.
2: Copy. And the reason we made contact is because he was involved in the 1016, correct?
1: Yeah.

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1: 44.
0: Voice confirm case numbers in your call. Okay. I'm looking for number 244 for David Pisano's warrant. That is confirmed.
1: I copy. I was saying for mine for Mr. Sergio for the PNP. I don't know if there's going to be holes or not. I didn't copy that.
0: Just gave me the information, so I only just gave it to records, so it'll be just a second.
1: I copy. Thank you.
2: Brush 45, we're complete. Brush 45, complete.
3: Perfect. Raptor 3260, can you take a look at stack 566, please, and advise?

0: Charles
1: 11, can you respond to our location?
0: Charles 11, I copy. Is it code 4 for
1: the Avenger? Hey, Tom.
0: Engine 5.

0: 121th RP, and RP said neighbor came to him and saw the male tuck a firearm into his waistband.
1: Last, Stevenson, Sam, Tom, Edward, Paul, Henry, Edward, Nora, Sam, Ocean, Nora, first of Jordan, John, Ocean, Robert, David, Adam, Nora, TOB 02-17-2005, Nevada, OLN 080-679-8961.
2: Go ahead. I'm today if you need me to start somewhere.
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2: And do we have a description of the mail email?
4: Texas 68 for Blessing on Lupin, female, WFA in her 30s, wearing all black. WMA in his 30s, black hoodie, black khaki pants.
5: I 12 mile, checks okay, and be 10-8.
2: Yeah, pretty sure booking is responding to 604-1360 on the net circle, Sierra Bonita Apartments in front, checking for a 1056 subject, yelling at RP and other residents, trying to get them to come outside and service 1010. No black male, 60s, 5'9 medium build, wearing a gray shirt, gray sweatpants. 1316 in it.
5: 7-3. We are at the 3, can you show me in the area as well for a check on McCarran?
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0: RP is also saying that there's FCCs on the street.

0: 6100
1: Tesla. Are you 35? Stay purple. So mom just called. I talked to her this morning. She was trying to make a put up for a cord pull, and I said we don't handle cord pulls, and she thought he was going to run away. She just called again claiming that he punched and hit her and has a bunch of reed prints there and negative samples.
0: 10-4. I'm 21 with your RP now, trying to figure out where everyone is.
2: The last will be out on a 1046 vehicle at Disney Hotel that's smoking.
3: 1025, I'll be private.
4: West County Green is closed for 2R21, 6 and Lupin, West County Green is closed.
5: 903.
3: Commander GG at Baker.
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7: We're passing Rob on 80.
2: I copy.
3: Sam 293, Sam 273, Reno 343, we're getting another call. This RP is stating that someone pulled a 1032 on him, but then clarified he mentioned having a 32. None was actually seen. Looks like the suspect's across the street, and the RP was semi-uncooperative, found a 1056. Stating you have 10 minutes to get officers out here and disconnected.
8: 393, copy. I'm out with the, I think, original RP, and then the DNA suspect is across the street, but so far cooperative.
3: 1033.
9: California DL is Edward 34, 80516.
2: 1033. 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
3: We're going to copy, go.
10: 100 extension 0, and then I have a 24/7 on-call PNP for Ellie only that I'm just not reading. Are you ready?
11: Yeah,
10: 434-3548.
2: Copy, and what's the area code for that?
3: 7-5.
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0: Vehicle moved out of roadway, back and route to Jones Street.
1: Jones Street five. Charles 213, you can describe.
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0: 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And 62, good.
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2: 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Are you looking for Athena?
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1: 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You said you were passed by a vehicle going
6: 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It was Honda, Wisconsin.
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8: Four 6, marker 10, WMA, white shirt.
1: 446, mile marker. Confirming mile marker 10.
8: Abram.
1: Thank you.
9: Negative airbag for the rest of the status.
10: 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We are blocking and one person's perimeter.
5: Bastos Jockley, Sam Henry Ocean, Charles King, Lincoln Edward Yellow, First of Andrew, Adam Nora David, Robert Edward Williams, GOB 1021-2006, and that's all I have for that one.
1: I copy. 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

0: Good. Flight County rolled up on a call that was pending for us. It's Clear Acre and Scottsdale for 1050 to Menindry. 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
1: Twenty-one, I called the RP and provided the information. 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
7: 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One male, one female.
8: Copy. Thank you, Washo.
0: Yes, there is. 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
3: Okay.
1: It's going to be Austin, Dom, Levy, Connecticut, David, Ocean, Nora, Lincoln, Edward, Victor, Yellow, First of Heather, Henry, Edward, Adam, Tom, Henry, Edward, Robert. Date of birth is 12-08-1983. Nevada DL 080-223-0285.
3: Chas 216, Chas 214, and 1063.
1: 1-4.
3: 4th and Evans on the corner near the Jesse for an unwanted subject causing a verbal disturbance. 4th and Evans.
1: 1-4.
4: Charles 211, I'm in the area. What's that one?
3: Clear, boss.
4: Leave
1: him. Random R 244, 23.
3: No, 244.
5: Zebra, Adam, Mary, Mary, Edward, Robert, Mary, Adam, Nora, First of Brooke, Boy, Robert, Ocean, Ocean, King, Edward, DOB is 10-11-2001, Soch 680-36-0714, White female, red over blue, 5'8", maybe, 180.
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8: 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Up he's hearing banging. It's 249 Beckett.
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9: Welcome.
5: 2, 4, 5, Paul, Zebra. 5, 2, 2, 7. Although that last 5 might be a 3. Sorry, I was trying to see if it's a 3 or 5. It is a 5, and it's a Browning high power.
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0: Oui, non, non, tu veux dire?
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0: Assist, you're going to hear a check 5150, may I ask?
1: Yeah, 232.
2: Charles Taylor, how many see you tonight?
1: Charles Taylor.
0: 214 is in traffic.
1: Charles Taylor, sir. Engine 99.
2: Engine 9.
1: Hello, I'm the CPR in progress.
2: I copy.
3: How are you doing it?
4: How's the log out of California, please?
1: Uh-huh.
4: 14 Tomboy 823.
1: 14 Tomboy 823, 10-4.
5: Character, sorry, 24 Paul Mary David 55227, so... Looking at what you gave me, it's not going to be a match, I don't think.
3: No, it's a handgun. It's a Browning high-power handgun. Similar serial number, but I don't think it matches.
5: Copy, then I'm going to have clear with no record.
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1: Brush 37, I copy.
2: 36, check.
1: Yeah, 236, go ahead.
2: Okay, North Virginia, Nevada, 446, Zebra, Robert Charles.
1: I'm sorry, what's across to North Virginia?
2: 16.
1: Come for.
2: And 47.
1: That's great.
3: Calling a female in a vehicle who asked the RP to call 911. Female or driver then started following the RP after the female got away. Driver is possibly 1056. As he was seen staggering when he got out of his vehicle at one point. Attempt to locate 1037 vehicle, stack 628 for further wash and clear.
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5: 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I believe they come from their residence, so I have no idea where that might be.
4: 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Okay, let me see.
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0: got a phone number for him and tip?
1: Good.
0: Lost phonetically, Sam, Charles, Henry, Edward, Edward, Lincoln, Edward, Robert. First to Shirley, Sam, Henry, Ida, Robert, Lincoln, Edward, Yellow. Middle initial, K, King.
1: First is 775-291-1440.
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3: Harvey Sandweber, can we put out an ATL on this vehicle resting at this location about 1,800 hours yesterday? And there's nothing additional than what's in the call.
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7: 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I'm sorry, that's 6th Avenue.
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9: 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I'm clear from the other one, assist.
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is now only last of Arroyo, Adam Robert Robert, Ocean Yellow Ocean, first of Connor, Charles Ocean North, Nora Ocean Robert. Date of birth is 01-14-2010.

0: yes. Can you show us around the station equipment?
1: Perfect.
0: Sparks 261. Is Tess Olson in the call? Reno Nord 221, will you log a plate, please?
2: Yeah, 221, go ahead.
0: 258, yellow, Mary Edward, Nevada.
2: No, it's doing.
0: Back district.
3: Engine 11.
0: Kelly, please, myself, I'm going to be happy with my copy.
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1: What's that up?
2: Thank you. No, 244, can you copy? No, 244.
3: 44.
2: Please, switch sharp, please.
1: Violence.
4: For Marietta and Records, there's request unit 21, her reference issue with an overlapping case number. It looks like for that DOP that was on Hillborough.
2: No, sorry, no, are you a check cover?
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0: 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Which are 96 subject causing a public service of passersby. Charles Tower, 715, Charles 2, Cheney.
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2: 16, is she actively trying to run over her daughter?
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2: 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I'll be in route and I'll be code 3.
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0: Yeah, temp for I'll try to run it and see if I can get a return.
1: Copy, thank you.
0: You're welcome.
1: Washer 6435, can I get a 2729 on one, please? Last name is...

0: 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Copy, thank you.
1: You're welcome.
0: Watch the 6435. Can I get a 2729 on one, please?
2: 6435.
0: Last name is David Edward Lincoln, space Charles Adam Sam, Tom Ida Lincoln, Lincoln Ocean. First name is Tom Ida Mary Ocean, Tom Henry Yellow. Date of birth is 05-05-1979. Kansas DL is King 04-64-1151.
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1: Justin, it's...
7: Hey, Rex, may I go to the hospital? The company of the hospital, but to the hospital.
1: Chester and six.

0: Nora, Union, Tom, Tom, Ida, Nora, George, First Dev, Sam, Henry, Edward, Robert, Adam, Lincoln, David. DOB 10-21-44. 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
1: Squadron. 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
2: Go
1: ahead. I reported of an MM problem, but a subject who's not conscious, laying on the ground at Park Street and East 2nd. Came in as an MM problem person down, but he is not conscious. Park and 2nd.
2: That's right.
3: Frank, Adam, David, Edward, Nora, 1st, John, Ocean, Yellow, Charles, Edward, date of birth, 3-9-40, break for next.
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3: 1st of Wesley, William, Edward, Sam, Lincoln, Edward, Yellow, date of birth, 3-20-97. Last, Paul, Ida, George, George, Lincoln, Ida, Ocean, 1st of Cheyenne, Charles, Henry, Edward, Yellow, Edward, Nora, Edward, and no date of birth, approximate age of 30.

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3: Go ahead.
2: It's an update for Massage and V. I called them. They still want to meet with officers, and they're going to wait with the door locked until we get out there. But she did leave the business. They just think that she's still in the parking lot. She comes back to the door.
3: Sparks, 231.
4: I have Cheyenne, Cam, and Mai Mai's info if you need it.
5: Cheyenne, I just have Cam, a 9-year-old boy, and I'm my 8-year-old female.
4: 63 when you're ready. First of King Adam Mary, boy Robert, yellow Nora, date of birth 1/13/2017, break.
3: Go ahead.
4: Yellow Adam, date of birth 3/10/2018. Okay, Cheyenne 10-6, house 1.
3: Sure, Cheyenne 1.
2: There's a hell behind the Great Basin.
6: Sure.
2: Says he wants to press charges for a robbery.
6: Trevor.
2: Go ahead, sir. 5 in the infirmary, help him out with the amendment. And then when he's done, come on up here.
6: Can you 10-9, sir?
2: Go to the infirmary and help lead.
6: Copy, got one red, still locking down. 25 as soon as he's up.
1: There's just pulling up for a moment. Charles 262. That 21 is from before I got here, so I'm not sure what happened with it. It was a subject that was in the area of Socrates and Gaslight. I guess the trains were stopped. Looks like Raptor 3 went out and said he was 1096 and then the call was canceled. They wonder if they can resume train traffic.
0: Yeah, they can resume train traffic. He was on the sidewalk.
1: 10-11, you can disregard that 21.
0: Thank you.

0: apologize if some update is delayed. Just about 20 ago, the RP did recontact that they're still on scene and the dogs are still near the roads.
1: 10-4, I'm still en route, stuck in traffic.
0: 10-4.
2: Washoe 693, 10-8, checks okay.

0: spoke to the RB on site 638. Clear it, GY.
1: Thank you.
2: I guess we spoke too soon. It looks like maybe our guy from Socrates and Gaslight is near on the tracks again. White man is 40s, black t-shirt. That sounds like same guy.
3: Same guy, yeah. Call him, I think.
2: 248-63.
3: Oh, we'll take a look at it.
2: 10-4, 9-2-4-8, can you start heading out with you?
4: Different.
2: And this one came in is on Socrates near the railroad tracks, closer to Gaslight. Male subject throwing rocks at passing vehicles and was also walking on the tracks. White male, 40, black shirts, and black shorts. Keeps falling down and talking and falling.
0: 10-4, forget one of our foot patrol guys down and take the J4, please.
5: California identification card, last name Charles Edward Robert, picture Adam Nora, Tom Edward Sam, first is Adam Lincoln Edward, x-ray, date of birth 10-8 of 1983, ID number David 263-9466.
0: 10-4.
2: Roger 31, I copy. No, 221, are you answering, Cuthbert?
3: Thank you.
2: And it's your second.

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1: Copy.
0: Doran, Haas. Good.
1: When do we have a DOT?
0: It's hard to tell, but it sounds like she might be in the social club or one of them next to it.
1: Okay. Washoe 6134 traffic.
2: 35.
1: South of 447-31 with 7298 George Zero Nevada on RV.
2: Washoe Yale is closed for 6134 for a possible failure. Yale, Washoe Yale is closed.
1: Alright, you can have the shut off now, looks like we're stopping. Negative on the 30 yield.

0: Eagle to Silver Nissan 350Z, Nevada 021, Robert 99. Car passed the RP going more than 120, almost hit a juvenile on a dirt bike. 10 to okay, reckless driver, stack, 686, Russian clear.
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4: Last name is Nora Eugene Charles Charles Ida Ocean. First name John. Common spelling. Birthday is 1/4/60. I have a Nevada TL 100505-4240. Can I get his search? We'll be right back, please.
1: Never.
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6: 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And 246, can I get a unit 11 open door?
1: 10-5. Okay. 327 and 7 get south, can you cover him on the...
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1: Can I get a 2729 on one? Can I purchase one, please? An open door, 1-2-9-5, Echo Court.
8: Thank you.
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1: 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I'll
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6: 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Sam, 2-3, copy. Thank you for that, copy. Social
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1: Okay.
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4: Yeah, you're subject showing to be CCW CGIS on local official revoked DUI pending disposition to confiscate and return to Washoe County CCW unit. Otherwise, clear and 1063 the social.
3: Okay.
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5: That's affirmed.
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5: According to local notes, that's affirmed.
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2: Reno, Charles, you're on 723, you want 4th call.
1: Charles, 317. Temper.
0: Hey, Charles, 213, I have 16.
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0: So it's Tower 21, one booked, out of evidence related. 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
0: Reno Charles 214, good for.
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3: That is what I'm sure. We ran the subject over first.
0: For white male, is 20.
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3: Can you last of Edward Robert Victor, Ida Nora, first Adam Robert Charles Henry Ida Edward, DOB 08-20-1979, and then Nevada ID card 420-075-518.
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0: We're en route to that UN-1.
1: Come for it.
0: Falcon 323, what was the description?
1: White male in a 20s, 5'10" bib build and a dark blue shirt.
2: Sure, Lieutenant.

0: 那时候请注意你前方。
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3: Confirm, please.

0: doctor.
1: So your last key was still inside the store?
2: Charles 260. Charles 260.
3: Washington, 2007, can you log the area check of burn sheet? 10-8, okay.

0: And I was talking to him, he just had one come out and walk into the single suites. It may have been him. I just didn't see the upper half of his body.
1: How far is an 8 NHP from Paul 34?
2: I need to get an ETA. They just only told me they were dispatching it, so I have to recontact them. But just for 43, State Route 447, mile marker 27, we just get larceny that came in where the subject possibly sounds 1056.
1: Copy. I am on 447, approaching mile marker 18.
2: 10-4, you may come up on this reporting party for the larceny that occurred at mile marker 27.
1: Copy.
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1: Off-res, but make sure where exactly the larceny occurred. If it was at 27, I believe that's off-res, but pay attention to where the red line ends and begins again, because I believe it ends at 24, comes back on maybe 28, so it might be red, but just double-check it when you head up that way.
4: Copy.
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6: Hello.
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7: Ball 35, ball 30. Hey, NSP just arrived with ball 34. So you can clear from heading to there and just head to that larceny.
4: Copy.
5: Marshall, copy, Sasha, 35 en route. He's at 447 mile marker 27 within that area. A larceny where the RP does sound possibly 1056. He stated he was on his way to Burning Man, couldn't provide a location, and that he gave a homeless man a ride and the man took off with his wallet.
7: Copy. I might have came into contact with this guy earlier. Did he give a description of his vehicle?
5: Negative, the line disconnected.
7: Copy.
8: Do we have a 21 for Sparks so I can get some more information?
9: I can give you their dispatch. It's 353-2231.
8: Can you go with that 21 again?
9: 353-2231. There is an AI just advised dispatch and that'll bring you right through.

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1: Do we have a vehicle description from Sparks?
0: Let me review their call. CM 285, it looks like a blue Cadillac. I don't see a plate associated though.
1: Sparks, 261.
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0: Do you, that's on wedge.
2: Safe.
0: Yeah, copy, thank you. The house 4 via the main infirmary.
2: Copy 7-4.
1: Sir. Just advising, I'm holding that 1016 off Soda Mountain.
0: Retail 3161 and 1041, 10-8.
3: Retail 7-6-1.
0: And on 244.
3: Yeah, 244.
0: Clear the swing of transport, please.
3: 10-4.
1: Charles 217, do you have a case?
4: Hey,
1: sir. If you can respond to the area, McCarran and Socrates for transport.
4: 17.
0: Watch 6-5, Citizens Hill. And then Delaware out, 2, good 4.
4: Command
0: Java. 50 John 996.
1: 10-4.
0: That'll be a single mail on 10.
2: Copy.
0: We're in T-46, please check.
3: Thank you, 46.
0: Be the pounder got for off, and I'll be 10-4.
3: Yeah, T-46.
4: That's absolutely crazy when you blew for that, but yes.
2: Thank you.
4: Hey, firm.
0: Can you also buy me one?
4: Sure.
5: To call this request in.
0: Bring us in 275.
5: Sam 275.
0: Send me the case number.
5: Sam 275, case number for your code 50, wedge 17245, 17245.
0: Bring that Charles 444.
1: Charles 444.
0: Good morning, Case Show. Myself and Charles 441, 1041, will be doubled up using 441 and will be 10-6 on assignment downtown.
1: 10-4.
0: Hey, Charles 33, good morning, 1041.
3: Charles 33, good morning.
0: Number for Sparks Dispatch?
1: It's 353-2231.
5: It's an AI recording. Just ask for dispatch and that'll bring you right through.

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0: Now we have the officer on that call requesting a 21, unless it was handled with the sergeant you just spoke to.
1: I'm not sure if it was handled, but I did explain it to him. I can talk to the officer, too, if he'd like.
0: Throw this one over as well.
1: Sounds good.
0: Thank you.

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1: Dow, 2210, 1041 to me. Good morning. Break. I can be en route to my Wolford check, and I can advise you the time delay.
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0: 2729,
1: Sunny Melville. 2 10 6 yeah. Rodriguez, Robert Ocean David, Robert Abbott George, Union Edward Zebra, Purcell Rudy, Robert Union, David Yellow, DB 0826 with 77, Nevada ID card 00502-4225.
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4: 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One of you are at the front. Thank you.
3: Hey, I'm on an FBK. Good morning.
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2: 10-4.
1: This DOA kitten on trainer was still alive, so I'm going to rush him to the emergency. Copy that.
7: Josh, in fact, please.
0: Cool. I'll be on a 20-1 with RV.
2: No details listed. He's assistant in Nevada 27, beginning 5-7-25, ending 5-7-26. It was for driving under suspension. He's EF and local for robbery with a deadly weapon. Last address updated, unknown date, to 1815 Wilder Street in Reno.
7: Charles,
0: you can start. 5-4.
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7: Thanks, we heard that 1062 another.
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0: on the Helena and Fife. On Helena, 1050, they're requesting medical to check out a 3-week-old baby. It's Helena and Fife.
1: Where's that? Reno, Tom, 227. I'm headed to crash detection south, which I stopped in an actual via 1050, so I'll be around after that.
0: Tim, I think you know 247, copy.
2: Good afternoon, 1041. I just swapped out Tommy in there for that crash detection, unless Salver or Rapper can handle it. If the Tommy that wants to head to the 1050.
0: Tom, did you have any song?
1: I am. I'm right down the street. I appreciate it, though.
0: Okay, thank you very much. I'll see you tonight, Tom.
3: Rand Charles, 10-4, 1041, 10.
0: Charles, Rand. And Charles, 260, did you copy that 1050 for me?
4: No,
0: miss,
4: that one to you.
0: 10-5 is a 3-week-old baby in it, Helena and Fife.
4: All right, copy.
3: Charles, 4-4-2-5.
0: Charles, 4-4-2-5.
3: That's Genesis 16-3-6-8-1-4, California, please.
0: I'm sorry, you're very low volume. Virginia, number 5, 6, King, 3, 6, 8, 1, 4, California.
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5: Okay. Fire is UTL, should you switch to whatever the green call is?
1: Perfect. I just sent an ID. I'll be switching in and around the other 1050.
0: Charles,
1: 355,
0: 23. Charles,
1: 355. You know, Charles, 327. Sorry, I'm right, 1050.
0: Charles, 327, come on, shoot up.
5: Sam,
3: 392, 1041, good morning. I'll be about that 1060
0: in the well. Sam, 392. 392, 1041, where to? 323. I'll straight to you,
9: Sam. Rail Charles 211, can you show me 23 main, 044?
0: Charles 211.
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1: 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They advised us to stage at our discretion. 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
1: Copy, sir.
2: Reno 1063. Same 3D and any other unit to respond with, sir. It's going to be 1205 South Meadows, number P, Paul 2105. Initially, he's been pending as a priority 3 for a runaway for a 16-year-old last seen yesterday. It looks like RP was the father. Now a 9-year-old on scene is calling, stating he is alone, cannot find his 17-year-old sister, and the parents are not home. 1205 South Meadows, Paul, 2105.
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2: 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Mary Paul Sam, Ocean Nora. First phonetically is Mary Adam Union, Robert Ida Charles Edward. Date of birth is 3/26 of 1990. 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
2: I suppose 5470 Sun Valley Boulevard outside the laundry there. That's all they have.
0: Copy that, outside the laundry. We're on.
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0: Reno Sam 285. I just want to make sure Remsa is coming.
1: That's
2: 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Do you need to secure the canine with our gratitude? Transport for 10-4-6, canine 7 out, you are on an
3: 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Washoe, Hawk 4.
4: Hawk.
3: I'm 23 and TMF was on scene but appears to be clearing. Could you check with them for their distance?
4: Of course. 6
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0: Good morning.
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4: Circle
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0: Washoe. The RPR contacted said Conrad's left, possibly out to Walmart, and then we'll come back. He's in that silver Lexus SUV.
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0: 59 responding to 3rd Street.
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6: 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Roger, we arrived now. 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We should be right in front of the street there.
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6: 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We have a female to be in front of 910, the right circle.
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8: 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I will be in the inbound to Grove Yard for fuel.
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0: 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Respond 11503 Green Mountain Street, District 9. Engine 10, respond 11503 Green Mountain Street.
1: Green Charles, Drain 3, traffic.
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1: 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Green Charles, 3, 16, not him.
2: Charles, Drain 3.
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4: 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Engine 45, I copy. You guys code 4.
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1: Temper.
2: Copy, thanks. You're welcome. 2 Mills, 27 out of California.
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2: Last Boy Adam Lincoln, Tom Adam, Zebra Adam Robert, and first of Paul Ocean Robert, Frank Ida, Robert Ida Ocean, date of birth 7/27/85, and a driver's license number of Frank 855218. 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
2: Okay, that's 70, sorry, get a copy. 1855, Selma Lane, number 353, the 16-17-year-old RP versus the 17-year-old RP's boyfriend and his mother. The verbal disturbance, the mother locks the juveniles out of the apartment. RP's in a black Nissan Sentra. 1855, cell number 353.
3: Very good, copy. 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
2: No, I do, 30.
4: 27 till 2029, no restrictions. Deltas are also clear. NTSC just local, valid California, 27 till 2028, no restrictions. Are you good for?
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0: Copy, 1-5, your next three. Booking with 611, Spokane, number 6, CZC, Charles R.P. Boyle, Clifford, call taker, from Finkel 1016, out of this is adult son, son is now outside, believed to be on scene on foot. Last of Boyle, Cortez, Mr. Bryan, 27, we're still waiting for the looks like Remzo is responding for another reason. 611, Spokane, and none of it's C or B.
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0: Chelsea 3.
1: Retro 316, what area?
0: 206. And with confirmation, it'll be apartment sheet, Charles.
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2: Copy.
5: Positive for subject in a weapons and subject in an H Henry.
1: Copy. No driver's license?
5: Nope, just ID out of California and let me check Nevada. I think that was also ID. Expired ID out of Nevada.
1: Thank you.
4: Thank you.
6: Thank you. Can you review check 770, please? Kenny transferred to us, but I'm not exactly sure what we're supposed to do with it.
2: Yeah, I'll take a look at it.
7: 37, dispatch status.
8: King 34, 39.

0: 3-9-3-35, it's just turn.
1: No, 3-5.
2: Negative, crime or disturbance for attending.
3: I'm at Ralston in the Strand.
4: Copy. That address I told you to look up, that's where they live.
3: Copy, they're heading up that way.
1: Greetings from 330 for information. Hootown Garson Road, hospital number 4. For a welfare check of a 12-year-old juvenile calling on 911 saying that they need help. Juvenile stating her mother and grandmother hit her and pushed her against the elevator wall. They said they couldn't check the room number. Per security, they looked up the room for the mother and grandmother. It should be 4227. Mother's last around for Smith City. His grandmother's last around for Smith Jackie. Unknown where they currently are. 210, they're Bloomtown, Carson Road, Bloomtown. 330.
5: Good morning.
1: Yeah.

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3: The social club, I guess, now back. 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
5: He's a WMA, he's got a hyphenated last name of George Union Edward, Robert Edward Robert Ocean, hyphen Charles Ocean Robert Tom Edward Zebra. Date of birth is 10/16/98. And he's got a social of, oh sorry, his first name is Brian, spelled boy, Robert Yellow, Adam Nora. And social is 680-126222.
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3: Pepper.
1: Booking's response is back 783, the welfare check, San Mateo Castro. 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
4: 7-4.
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0: 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Are you code 4?
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3: Can I 246? Well, I lost about 844. Have a good day, Rita.
4: 246, here's home.
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0: 370.
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0: To Washo, it's going to be that East Lake call. Can I show you that?
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0: 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Where at? He's right by the Great Basin stage.
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2: From Pembroke, 1528 hours in the emergency lane. Two males riding an e-bike with an 8-year-old on the handlebars, very close to traffic. Juvenile looked like he was having a hard time holding on and was RP was worried he may fall off and get struck by a vehicle. 10 to okay, reckless. Biker, stack, 797, washer clear.
1: From Tommy.
3: 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Crash, it looks like that female may have asked him to come over. No, he's... Hey, maybe came over today to do something. Male just screaming in the background. Still trying to figure out what's going on. 2-1-2-7, wait a minute.
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5: 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Sorry about that. Let me 10-8, checks again.

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1: Okay.
0: And now you got your information. Meet the 19 for Roswell 1010, Fluorite Circle, and 9th Street for 3 subjects and several juveniles. Our beta officers were just out here and then disconnected before getting any further info and was refused. Fluorite and 9th Street.
1: Okay.
0: Anyway, 345, SAS, you'll be about to board. 345, Charlie 55,
2: copy tonight.
0: And I'm supposed to have this and also now. I'm going to
1: take 4-5, you want extra bodies on there?
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1: Reunited, Charles 354, 195.
0: Charles 354.
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5: L-T-5-6, confirming that was for Charles 317 to secure.
2: Yes, sir.
5: Charles 317, shoot me.
4: 1-7-10-8, thank you.
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5: I-230.
1: Stack 744, we can cancel, she checks, okay.
0: Chester and 6.
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0: Posh 2762 Charlie. The Damani Ranch, South Virginia, to E Motorcycles.
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3: Copy, you're covered with static. Was that Sam 376?
4: Sam 382, I'll be sending.
3: Sam 382, I copy.
0: Yeah, I think Philly sent up here 1600.
1: Wonderful, thank you.
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3: Sam 396.
5: Assist, then you can shimmer at the stack 808.
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1: Mary 323, Charles 313, next to me.
0: Okay.
1: 313. Mission and the Quick Beat Unit, if I get one available, 1700 Fox Glen Road for visible pen 16, or a battery between brothers, 14-year-old and 16-year-old. 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
0: Okay. 313 now.
6: Green over black.
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6: That's 25 complete.
7: Nevada DL last of marker. Ball. Sorry.
0: Four for two on shift.
8: 1097.
0: Sir.
8: We got three usable priors. First one's out of Texas, arrest date 2/27/24, conviction 2/11/25 for possession controlled substance. Second and third are out of California, burglary first degree times 2, arrest date 9/1/2010, conviction 11/3/11.
3: A 17-year-old son. And Sam 380 for information. 2300 Harvard, unit 113 F. Frank, 2300 apartments.
6: 74.
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3: Sam 380.
0: Yeah, workers, please.
6: Sure.

0: 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Charles 3-1, 6 Strand.
1: Charles 3-1, 6 Strand, please.
2: Crystal Bay.
0: No usable fires.
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0: Perch 371, foot 4. Copy.

11, can I get a 1029 on one, please? Last of four show, Paul Ocean Union Robert, Charles Henry Ocean Tom, first of Nathaniel, Nora Adam Tom, Henry Adam, Nora Ida Edward Lincoln. DOB is 11-19-1988, SOCH 530-37-5832.

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1: Travis. 447 at 34 is a paper plate on a BMW. All advise on the plate.
0: 447-34.
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1: 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I think it's still 10th though.

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0: 784 Zebra Paul X-ray Nevada on a GNC terrain.
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5: 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The South McCarran Bridge. We're going to check the river path.
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1: At Paul Lincoln Adam Tom Tom, first of Robert Cotton Spelling with a DOB of 10-27-1977, and that ID card 32004110 84. Break to the next.
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12: Reno, Charles, do you have something like that?
5: Charles, do you have something?
12: Fourth and Wallace.
5: Huh? Charles, do you have something?

0: find anything out of Nevada, California, or Missouri. She is trying to run all 50 some odd states, and we'll see if we can get a return back. Stand by.
1: No worries, it's a brand new 2026 BMW with papers, so we're good with it. Thank you for trying.
0: 10-4, thank you, sir.
2: Bridge.
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4: Eight's on scene at Chalk Bluff. We're going to be attempting to locate, starting a river search on foot, river left. This will be River Command, Captain Bill Cole in command. Oncoming units, head towards Chalk Bluff.
2: Battalion 2 copies. Engine 8 on scene, established River Command. 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

0: So 414, can I get a criminal 14 time?
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0: Copy, thank you.
2: Teller, we'll go East 4th Street in Evans.
1: Charles Boulevard. Two and 5-3, once you're 23 to fire, you're looking for a H-1850 wearing no shirt, blue swim trunks, and a HFJ, 11 years old, wearing an unknown color white vest that last seen were floating past the dam 20 minutes ago, and now only their rafts are seen.
0: Towards the river as you guys pass across.
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2: River right. Side market parking lot.
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1: Sean is clear, Engine FCC just and local. Are you quick for?
2: I'll be careful. 2007, M9. You need to 50. Can you show me out of the assignment? I'll be the parking lot north of building 1-6, that should be careful.
0: I'll be 1041, 106 at the station. Good morning.
5: Ladder 3.
0: Go ahead, ladder 3.
5: We're going to head to Edgewater 2. I think that's the best access for that side.
0: I believe you are correct. Off of Brook Trail over there, Edgewater, you probably access the underneath the bridge there through one of those backyards or something. No trail.
6: One mountain biker and a dog to report.
7: Is returning 1099 and Mary at a local's FTA on the court order at Reno Muni. He is returning suspended Nevada restrictions of outside mirrors 62280 black and brown. And then let me know I have Robert's return. Robert is clear 29, valid Nevada ID card only. He's got a revoked class C in 2011 for driving revoked and history of ONR. And I am completing the rest with the VIN now.
1: Copy, thank you. Stand by one.
2: Do we have any codes for the 5200 block of Westport for like a lock combination?

0: says there's a Tumwa lock 2211. And then it says unlabeled lock 0552, so I'm not sure which one you're looking at.
1: First one again? 2211, 2211. Got it. 11, truck 11, battalion 1. Spark fire main assignment. 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Attack Echo apartment.
2: 1J3 on board. Other fighter is sighted.
3: Alpha 42.
4: We're walking back up towards boat 11.
5: You guys go down there with ladder 3. Edge 5, we made access to the trail, river right, off of Edgewater. I can see a blue and white raft, a river left, on the west side of McCarran. I did hail and got a contact, just a voice saying hello. I think they're river left. We're trying to make access over here to get eyes on.
3: Blackbird Drive, cross the Gold
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6: Hey, firm, should be in front.
5: 10-4. 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
7: Smoke shop 6.

0: Sergeant, 42 years, responding to the report of an illegal burn. All information I got was from Washoe County advising someone called in and said their neighbor is burning garbage. It's going to be at 17855 Blackbird Drive.
1: The river, they stated they lost three people at the dam on the west side of the McCarran Bridge. Repeating, lost them on the west side of McCarran at the dam, three individuals. I got one Hispanic male in a white cutoff t-shirt on river left.
2: It's confirming he lost three individuals after the dam west of McCarran Bridge.
1: That's affirmative. And I see four total rafts and one human.
2: Command copy, four total rafts, one human. Break all units on scene of the river incident. Battalion 2 is going to assume command.
3: Radon RS, reserve 85. Stay trans over to 4.
4: 85.
5: Looks like we have a second person, river left, directly under the McCarran Bridge. Black shirt, black shorts, the female, out of the water, standing on the rocks.
2: So to confirm, I've got one female, black shirt, black shorts, and one male, white cutoff t-shirt, both out of the water.
5: That's affirmative. That's what we have so far. It looks like we got a couple guys downstream as well.
2: Command copies, break ladder one, command.
5: Ladder one.
2: Yes, sir. What's your location in downstream?
5: Chris Collins. Chris Collins.
2: The command copies. Thank you.
5: Squad one.
2: Go ahead, squad one.
1: Okay, got additional from the party involved here. We're looking for a Hispanic male, approximately 6 feet tall, with a 12-year-old female. They got out at the dam. They never saw them again after the dam, but their two rafts did pop out downstream at the McCarran Bridge. So we're looking for a 6-foot Hispanic male with a 12-year-old female.
5: Five.
2: Go ahead, five.
5: We have, it looks, four total. They're all river left, just off the front of your truck by that tree that's 30 feet away. There's two on the shore right there.
3: John Idling from the ocean, first of Christopher, Charles Henry Robert Ida, Sam from Ocean, Paul Henry Edward Robert, Jennifer 4484. And Nevada ID number 020-773-5437.
6: Nice, come here.
2: To confirm and see if they can potentially pick them up. Go ahead, sir.
7: I believe the pickup truck you're referring to is mine. I entered off Del Corto. I am on river left. I have one male, one female that I can eyeball. They say they're in good shape. They just got separated. I have a canal in between us, so I can got to figure out how to navigate to get a hold of them.
2: Command copies. You're with two individuals off of Del Corto. Probably with the canal in between you.
7: I'm with Tony and Chrissy, mother and son.
2: Command copies, Tony and Chrissy, mother and son.
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1: Got a total of
7: of six people in the party. The two that are missing is Nirvana and Sal. Nirvana and Sal are the two that are missing, and that's a 6-foot Hispanic male, 12-year-old female, and they're last seen upstream of the individual in the white cutoff shirt.
2: Of the person in the white cutoff shirt, still missing two. Six total.
6: 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Otherwise, clear, CGIS, and local. What are you put for?
3: Thank you.
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3: Complete.
4: NR 42, complete.
2: We're going to float them all the way down to at least Chrissy Collin. Break, ladder one, command. Ladder one. You haven't had any reports of anybody in the water passing your position, correct?
9: Negative.
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5: Underneath the McCarran Bridge, the female in the black shirt is just on river's edge there, and maybe get her to come up to you if it's possible.
7: Yeah, copy that. I also have an irrigation ditch in front of me, so that's, we're trying to figure out how to navigate that, but we do have one more subject right above me, you're saying?
5: Yeah, we're directly across from you, river right, and we've got eyes on four that are all river left. I got one swimmer walking across to river left to make contact.
7: Copy that. If we can get some names from them, because my understanding is we have a party of six. I have two with me, they have four there, that's six, if we can confirm.
5: We only have eyes on four, and I think the two that you have are the two that we're looking at.
7: Hey, Captain Archuleta, Squad 1. The two names you're looking for are Nirvana and Sal. Repeating, Nirvana and Sal are the two individuals that are missing.
5: Correct, thank you.

0: 3. On scene on River Right, do they have a need for them to go to the north side of the river?
1: Not at this time.
2: So if you can stand down, we'll handle.
0: 12 copies. Thanks, 33. Go back to Reno.
3: Reno, to 12, we've been canceled by TM Schultz Delaware course.
1: Command copies, 2 swimmers in the water, 1615.
4: 17. Resident 6 and Sage, somehow on East 4th, I'll clarify the call to your referral. Is that between RP and some subject that's following him, the verbal altercation caller? Has a subject that's following him, the male in the background, telling the RP to tell him, to tell 911 that he is good. We're still getting further. It'd be 4th and 6th, I think.
5: 17.
1: To see if they can't walk the tracks towards safety. People total, all of them river left, have made contact, and we're still missing 2. If you have different information, then get back to me.
6: ...723 dispatch status.
7: Both units code 4.
6: Both units code 4.
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4: Charles, E6443, I don't know if you're listening to PS Fire 1, but they currently have 4 out of the 6. People on the water rescue call.
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2: 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Just want to advise REMSA did stand down, advising this is public assist only. Advise if they're needed.

0: 3-0-7, maybe at 29 on 1. Last David Adam Victor, I to Sam, first to George Robert Edward, George Ocean Robert, I to Charles Ocean. 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
2: Hey, this is Clear and Chassis. You just can look what you could for.
3: Yeah, just look for.
2: Fourth and six.
0: Engine 5. Hey, were you able to walk those two victims up to the ambulance?
4: Yeah, confirm. We have two of the four up at the safety rig in the ambulance right now. We're working on the other two, but whoever left across the canal is perfectly acceptable to walk them out.
0: From that spot where you made contact?
5: Last night to take the RP out. RP also has a friend on scene, and the only part at this address is the 911 cell.
1: 33, you'll go.
5: 33, thank you.
0: To your spot there to walk across.
5: See, Washoe 1063, you buffer check. 24/7 Mini Mart 3205 East Lake Boulevard out front. Check the welfare of a 4 to 6 year old white male juvenile with red hair, wearing all red. Mom is also white, thin, with blonde hair, wearing a black dress with flowers and butterflies. Possibly 1056 due to tweaker movements. Juvenile claimed to be thirsty and was purchased water by the RP. 24/7 Mini Mart. Subjects have been on scene 2 days.
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0: Good.
5: Would you mind looking at 858, please? Thank you.
7: Washington, R 42, 23, ending miles 9346.

0: Lehman. I'm about 200 yards upstream with a double IK, your needs.
1: Hang tight and Eddie up there. We're trying to get a little bit of a better story from a family member here.
0: Cut it out, Eddie. Go.
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3: Copy, High Rock Pizza.
1: And a concern might be they climbed out and Ubered to that car, but this gentleman is not sure of the park's name. All he knows is it has basketball courts. If your people know what park that might be, we might get somebody to check that area and they get a license plate.
4: Okay, I understand.
5: Barbara Bennett next to the river has basketball courts. Again, Barbara Bennett has basketball courts.
1: Command, firefighter Slayman.
0: Go for command.
1: Just to confirm the story from one of the individuals here we made contact with. We are confirmed, looking for the same two. They were seen after Chalk Bluff Dam, not in panic, but have not been seen since then. The rest of the group got out and walked after Chalk Bluff Dam.
0: Sounds like the two we're looking for might be located at Barbara Bennett Park.
1: Downriver and continue to look. Firefighter Munter is with this individual here under McCarran Bridge.
0: Command copy.
6: Battalion 2.
0: I'm sorry, did you have further information for me on this river incident?
6: I don't know why I'm so low volume when I click over to PS Fire. Barbara Bennett does have basketball courts. I don't know if you copied that. So if you're looking for a park with basketball courts, it might be there.
0: Battalion 2 copies. Thank you so much.
7: 25.

0: Charles 3, 5, 2, 5, 3, 3, 3, 3, 3, 3, 3, 3, 3, 3, 3, 3, 3, 3, 3, 3, 3, 3, 3, 3, 3, 3, 3, 3, 3, 3, 3, 3, 3, 3, 3, 3, 3, 3, 3, 3, 3, 3, 3, 3, 3, 3, 3, 3, 3, 3, 3, 3, 3, 3, 3, 3, 3, 3, 3, 3, 3, 3, 3, 3, 3, 3, 3, 3, 3, 3, 3, 3, 3, 3, 3, 3, 3, 3, 3, 3, 3, 3, 3, 3, 3, 3, 3, 3, 3, 3, 3, 3, 3, 3, 3, 3, 3, 3, 3, 3, 3, 3, 3, 3, 3, 3, 3, 3, 3, 3, 3, 3, 3, 3, 3, 3, 3, 3, 3, 3, 3, 3, 3, 3, 3, park, and they were supposed to be meeting back up there, if somebody can check that area.
1: Hold up.
2: We had two that searched River Right to about 500 yards below Chalk Bluff and down to the bridge.
3: Copies, River Right is clear from Chalk Bluff to the bridge. Thank you.
4: Gonna roll with us.
3: Copy.
5: Reno Nora, 325, negative domestic, already separated SAS.
0: Copy, 5.
6: Who said it? 310 8 assist.
0: Drop 12-2 and then Jimmy Gates, 23-4.
4: The other party that we're actually looking for is vehicle, but they believe it's a white Chevy truck. Unknown plate.
3: White pickup truck, unknown plate.
4: A-firm.
3: White pickup truck. Unfortunately, we have an unknown plate.
7: I got it.
0: Lance 30.
3: Command copy. All passed on to PD.
0: Gosh. Temper.
5: This and where to?

0: cell phone numbers to call the two individuals we're looking for?
1: Not from the two in my possession, possibly the two in Munter's possession that he's walking my way.
0: Let me know if that changes.
2: Union Dispatcher.
3: Go ahead.
2: Hey, John, dispatch, can you get along, please?
0: We have zero smoke. And it's clear from the McCarran Bridge all the way up to Chalk Bluff, as far as you know.
3: Correct. I think that was confirmed by wet team members that came, that put in to the west. Walking the second two back to safety now.
0: Command copies, thank you.
4: Ten two, thank you.
5: Ten four, you're welcome. So, data check.
4: Can I check again?
5: Ten four.
6: Okay, Master Stadium for the evening. I'll take a call here in a little bit to give some opportunity for all of my officers, two officers that are doing the visiting team escorts.

0: 6 South 7.
1: The second group of folks that are now in my possession, they parked at Wingfield Park. Let's come off the track. Wingfield Park, and we do not have a cell phone. It's in his cell phone, which is at that vehicle. He doesn't have it memorized.
2: Command copies. They have their truck at Wingfield Park, and no cell phone number.
3: Come through 7476, copy.
4: 7410A, thank you.
5: 7610A, thanks.
6: Wingfield, copy.
2: Command letter 3, do you need us to relocate or another assignment?
7: Command, that's negative. You can stand down. You're released.
2: 10-4, we still have Munter committed on the river left, so we'll tie in with him.
7: Sounds good.
4: And a backyard of 9435 Timothy. Can you start endo? Looks like it might.
3: I'm sorry, I cut you off. Look like it might be what?
4: Trumped.
3: Washer 2005 will be in room only.
5: Ian, can you just leave it pending?
2: Go ahead, sir.
8: Three swimmers on IK is just floated by Chrissy Collins. Do you want us to move downstream?
2: Down to Ivansack. See if they take out their brakes. Slam in command.
3: Chelsea, thank you.
6: 411-660. And reporting for that in LA. And then we did.
1: Continue down, see if we see anything, to, I guess, Barbara Bennett, if that's where the trucks are, if you'd like just to go that far.
2: Sounds great. Why don't you guys just head all the way down to Barbara Bennett, and I'll send boat 11 down there, brake ladder 1, if you could head to Barbara Bennett as well.

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2: Keep possession of them.
3: Copy. Do they need any medical attention or anything like that?
2: Negative. Nobody's complaining of any injuries. They got out on their own accord. And I also have REMSA with me.
3: Outstanding. Thank you for getting REMSA to release them.
4: Command, ladder 3.
3: Go ahead, 3.
4: I'm with the REMSA units that are staged on the River Riot. You want them to head down to Barbara Bennett?
1: When they're done with their area check, we check 874, no prior.
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0: 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You want us to respond to Barbara Bennett?
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0: Copy.
2: Name in the parking lot. Nothing heard. So it's probably unfounded, but I'll go back there and check to the rear.
3: Confirm.
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5: Keep control of these four. Give him a ride to his cell phone. See if we can't make contact with the other gentleman.
1: Can I give him a ride over to Mayberry Park? I think we can, that would be beneficial.

0: Charlie Echo 3.
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1: I'm still River left. They had a ton of belongings. I'm just cleaning up on the left side of the river where we had the four individuals. Give me 5 minutes and I'll clean it up, and then I can walk back across the river.
0: We'll wait for you here.

0: Grand Route 330.
1: Okay.
0: Reference Sandy Hill, got a hold of the responsible. He's having alarm issues. You can cancel.
1: All right, 53 and 35, ship off.
0: 53, 10-8, thanks.
2: 35, thank you.
0: Radar 53, I'll be around with you, bud.
1: All right, 53.

0: safety. I'm going to take the gentleman to get his vehicle and his cell phone. The other three are going to stay here with Rims if they don't mind waiting on scene.
1: Command copy is taking one person to his vehicle. I believe that we're going to shuttle most of these other units, if not all of them, down to Barbara Bennett to pick up our swimmers.
0: Copy that. And just confirming, we do have RPD check in Wingfield, correct?
1: That's correct.

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1: Washoe 2079, 21st.
2: 79.
3: I'll take your advice. A family member called it in. They were not apparently involved at the time.
0: Command copies. Thank you.
1: If we take off, now you're out of the water.
4: Yeah, this is good work.
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5: 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America's best travel in on wealth.
4: I can meet rain possible owner of the vehicle down to you guys.
6: I copy.
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808's readout for engine 33, have a response for a fall 222 East Patriot Boulevard. Patient will be upstairs in the game room.

0: sir.
1: Okay. Patriot. My apologies, I didn't copy that. 222 East Patriot, is that what you said? Abram with engine 6. 6, you can stand down. 33 can handle.
2: Charlie 60.
3: You have a time lapse now.
2: Charles 360. Charles 355, Charles 816, Okay.
3: 16.
2: 14 people was 4 Street number 5 for keys from RP Park Stage 5 for 17 for a sexual assault occurred at 1440 hours. 1455 was 4 Street number 5. 5
3: for
2: that. Chat, John. Chance.

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0: me in Letter One.
1: Go ahead, Letter One.
0: We've made it to Barbara Bennett with Boat 11 and Engine 11. Do you want us to stay committed down here?
1: That's negative. We've got the boat rigs down there. I think you can stand down. Thank you.
0: Copy. Go back to Red.

0: So he's by the stage of the Rib Cook-Off, bonus hitting on the west side of Victorian Plaza.
1: Copy, go ahead, send it.
0: That's all I have right now. It looks like it's going to be an unresponsive patient. Ribs is still questioning.
1: Copy, show us in route.
2: I'm Black and Brown. It's not actually that a lot of Clark County for petty larceny. Also, F. Frank, non-extraditable out of Texas. I believe that's a possible. Also, is showing a black male, same date of birth, 5/10/2015. It doesn't have a social or the any other information. Otherwise, clear on local, no match on local. And no match California, 27 ID card only. It looks like you tried to apply for a Nevada 27. It was denied due to delinquent fines.
3: Not being injured at this time. Can I cancel them?
2: That's a firm. I believe it's going to be him, but they're both non-extraditable.
4: All code 4, thank you.
2: Coming, Virginia.
1: Or just the one at Chocolate.
3: Never.

0: 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We're going to continue down to Wingfield and see what we find.
1: Command copies, Idlewild, nothing found thus far, continuing down to Wingfield.

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1: Good morning, 1041 Idaho.
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2: 22.
3: Washoe, 2992, out of par.
0: 2992.
1: Wilmot, Viglietta. Go for Wilmot. We're on our way with the team right now. Copy, thanks.
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0: I've also sent the contact information to you on Thunder phone. Thank you, sir. Appreciate it. 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
0: We conclude this. Do they have any other phone numbers or have any other place that they might be? Then if you can see if they have that, garner that information.

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3: Clear HOJ and route evidence in relation to 4888. Washington, Tahoe 60, do we know if that's Lakeshore East or West?
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5: For 2 RTS, 1 goes back.
2: Tell us for first. Automated crash detection. All that was heard on the line was a juvenile crying. We're not able to get through on callback. And it looks like we have a 1050 now at Ponderosa in Tahoe. Two vehicles, one blocking. One is a white Kia, second is a gray blue GMC with injuries.
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